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7: G'day there. No dramas around town post-peak. Moving fairly nicely for the most part on the likes of the Geelong Ring Road in both directions and same to the South Coast Highway. A clear run to Melbourne on the Princes past the airport in through the Mulpy Bypass and Point Cook Bend. A hassle-free merge to onto the West Gate, which is patchy into the tunnel. 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
8: 2014 today. G'day, it's AJ here in the newsroom. The Australian Nursing and Midwifery Federation Victoria branch says it's continuing to raise safety concerns with Balwyn Health after an incident with two midwives on Friday night. The duo involved in an altercation while walking to their cars, then being chased back to the hospital. The union says the incident exposes safety concerns for staff at night. Donald Trump has rejected reports that negotiations with Iran have stalled. The US president has described the claim as fake news and says the negotiations are ongoing. However, he's warned Iran that it is time to make a deal. Economists and business groups have flagged concerns after yesterday's 4.7% increase to the minimum wage. Analysts have warned it may force the Reserve Bank to lift rates, while David Lawrence from the Chamber of Commerce says it will have a negative impact on business.
9: Small businesses in particular, but there'll be various industries such as retail, hospitality, where the impacts are more severe.
8: And police have appealed for the public's help as they search for a missing person concerned for Daniel's welfare due to a medical condition. The 36-year-old was last seen in the Newcombe area on Monday and may be travelling on a motorised pushbike with a trailer attached. Anyone with information asked to contact Geelong Police Station.
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8: Another litmus test for the Cats tomorrow night as they make their way to Adelaide to take on the Crows. The Cats hit fourth, but a loss to Carlton on Friday came as a shock to many in the competition. Geelong coach Chris Scott says it can be hard to tell where the club sits coming up against plenty of tough opposition more than once.
10: We're in a phase where we play a lot of the teams that were in the top six or seven last year and are clearly contenders now. So we play a lot of those teams twice before we play some of the teams that have struggled a little bit more once.
8: A big change coming to the BBL with the Renegades and Stars set to merge. The two teams set to play as a new Melbourne franchise. Reports Cricket Victoria will look to sell the second Melbourne franchise. No word yet on how it impacts the Renegades' agreement to play games in Geelong.
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8: Showers in the top of 14 degrees today, rain 13 tomorrow. Right now we are sitting at 12. We're kicking off another 50 minutes of non-stop K-Rock.
5: Fancy a Radley's pie? Of course you do.
11: Stand by, guys. Here we go. Ready? Strong one.
5: You ready?
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0: And Shakira has one of the songs for the FIFA World Cup, which starts very, very soon indeed. It feels like Shakira time of year, doesn't it? I don't know what that means. Just come with me. Dom Dolla sold out his Marvel Stadium show in September. We're going to play him right after this. Big hit energy at K-Rock.
1: Let's get the party started. See you at the bar, you was hardly talking. That's when I knew that your heart was scarring. Friends to lovers need a part to star in. Like, wait, babe.

0: saying.
1: Now, the Socceroos are playing the States in the FIFA World Cup, but before that, our first match against Turkey on the 14th of June, that's a Sunday, there's going to be a live site at the Johnson Park forecourt in Geelong, so we can all cheer on the Socceroos together in Geelong. How good's that?

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1: Hey, what's up? This is Alice Ivy. Fun fact about me, I actually grew up in Geelong. You know that Subway next to the Village Cinemas on Ryrie Street? That was my first job. Anyway, I am so excited for you to hear my new song, Feels Like, with my good friends, Miami Horror, Togetherness, Lees, and Friendship Circles. This is Feels Like on K-Rock 955. You!

0: 12 degrees in Leopold. That is 50 minutes non-stop K-Rock. And who would have thought this morning again of Loggy sharing an awkward encounter where she didn't behave the way she wished she did?
1: Jimmy James, he called me and he's like, hey, I forgot my lunch today and I'm unable to leave to get lunch. So I was wondering if you're able to get me something. Can you just take it into the office for me and just leave it with the gals front, at the front?
2: Front desk, yeah.
1: Two lovely girls there and I said, g'day. I was wondering if I could please leave this in the fridge for James. Gorgeous gals and everything and I was like, you know, I was a bit nervous or whatever and I thought in my head, don't shuck her. Don't shuck her, because this is the moment that I normally shuck her.
2: Oh, you do, don't you?
1: Right? So when I left, I said, okay, bye, and I waved at them in their face.
2: You're
1: like I'm driving off
2: like
1: somewhere.
2: Child
1: like a child
2: on a bus.
1: Would wave to someone and be like at the butcher. Thanks for the meat. See ya. Yeah, I waved. I prefer the shucker like sea gals. Like, no, I waved.
0: Don't be awkward. Don't be awkward. Damn it. I know what that's like. It's fine. Tom and Loggy back tomorrow morning from 6-4. 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
13: Showers and 14 today. G'day, it's AJ here in the newsroom. Nurses are calling for urgent action to better protect them on the job after a spate of violent incidents. Two midwives were attacked while leaving Geelong Hospital on Friday night.
14: It didn't actually happen on site. It was walking back to their car. Someone literally approaching them as they went to get into their car just at the end of their shift, jumping into their car, and when they tried to call the police, actually assaulting them and chasing them back to the hospital.
13: That's Maddie Harridans from the Nursing and Midwives Federation. Spring Street insists the state school system remains strong. This despite figures showing an average of 38 teachers are quitting the system each week and heading into state for better pay. It also denies that it's relying on New Zealand teachers to meet its workforce demand. Five men have been charged over illegal bike trails in the Otway Ranges. The conservation regulator says the damage was caused between May and August of last year. Search warrants in Belmont saw two trail bikes, equipment and other items seized, with two Belmont men among those facing charges. And more than a million Victorians have applied to score 20% off their car rego in the first day. Registrations for the relief opened on Monday, with the demand crashing the Services Victoria app.
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13: Australia has levelled the one-day series with 41-1 win over Pakistan in Game 2. Nathan Ellis named player of the match after taking 4 for 33 off his 9 overs as Australia's only quick.
12: One of the big strengths of this group is the willingness to be flexible, the willingness to adapt and the willingness to try things a little bit out of the ordinary. So, no extra pressure, but, a little bit different.
13: Geelong's own Ollie Peake amongst the runs with a 31 off 32 balls. And Alexander Zverev has flown through to the semi-finals at the French Open, the world number 2 in straight sets over Spain's Rafael Nadal. 15 seed Marta Kocsiuk took down fellow Ukrainian 7 seed Elena Svitolina in the women's draw quarters.
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15: Good morning, Liam Robertson from Surfing Victoria here with your morning surf report. Tiny conditions again across the coastline this morning. That swell hasn't picked up at all. We've got offshore winds. They are quite strong, but it's certainly clean conditions out there. Best bet, open beaches. Take plenty of volume with you, though, and don't expect too much. As always, if you are going for surf, surf with a mate and play it safe by the water.
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13: Showers in the top of 14 degrees today, rain and 13 tomorrow. Right now it's 13. 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

Ice hockey TV shows are the new vampires from 15 years ago. G Flip, Bet on Fire, taking over the world now that it's in off campus. This is K-Rock 955. G Flip, that song, getting its just desserts, and we'll be hearing a lot more of that at K-Rock 955. Speaking of that number, a band who performed at Rod Laver Arena a week and a half ago from the 90s. Five. We're playing them soon. K-Rock. You're just like

0: 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I think there's still time to register your interest in getting a seat or a table there. krock.com.au. Fill that out. The winner on this night of chaos and trivia is $1,000 cash. Very, very nice indeed. Higher stakes than your regular pub trivia. So get on board if you like. krock.com.au. You could be playing around with Tim and Davo tomorrow night at the Ponds. And it's thanks to the 2025 Amarok Style V6 for $70,990 at Rex Garel Volkswagen.
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song that they wrote together more than 10 years ago, Martin Garrix and Ed Sheeran. It's called Repeat It, and it is out. Martin Garrix is finally releasing a solo album under his name. He's a producer and a songwriter who's worked with the best of the best, including Ed Sheeran. So this song is out now. It's Repeat It. And this is K-Rock 955. What we don't repeat is Wednesday night at 7 o'clock, a whole hour of radio dedicated to the local music scene around Geelong, the Surf Coast and the wider region. Great Ocean Oats, it's a huge one tonight. Adelita from Magic Dirt is going to be on with me. I'll also be chatting with local band Lash 78, who are playing at the Bowen Club Hotel this Friday night. There are six songs to premiere in the show tonight because we've been busy around Geelong and the Surf Coast, and Great Ocean Oats last week was awarded Best Australian Music Programming at the very

0: First Australian Audio Award. So thanks to everyone who has been supporting that show, including Pop Culture Records, who you find upstairs at 96 Ryrie Street, Geelong. So we're looking forward to another episode, 7 o'clock tonight.
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2: Showers this afternoon, broadcasting on Wattawarrung Country. Hey, it's Ava here in the newsroom. We're being warned to expect abnormally high tides along our coast. A deep low-pressure system is bringing gale-force westerly winds, with seawater flooding possible in low-lying areas across the state's entire coastline. Investigations continue into an assault on Little Mallop Street. Police say a 27-year-old man was assaulted by a 33-year-old man around 10:30 on Friday night before the attacker fled the scene. The victim suffered minor injuries. Premier Jacinta Allan says new political donation laws are being introduced in Parliament this week ahead of the looming state election.
3: These changes make sure that elections are determined by voters, not big money, not billionaires, voters, because Victorians deserve a political donation system that has integrity and transparency at its core.
2: The Aussie GDP has risen just 0.3% in the first quarter of the year. The Bureau of Statistics says it brings the annual growth rate to 2.5%. With the Reserve Bank expecting growth to continue to slow. And the Royal Flying Doctor Service's Outback Car Trek arrives in Geelong today. It raises funds for the service and injects an estimated $75,000 per day into each regional town it visits. The convoy set to jump aboard the Spirit of Tassie and head to Devonport.
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2: Pat Cummins remains committed to international cricket following another season in the Indian Premier League. The Aussie skipper telling Nine his focus is on wearing the baggy green in 21 matches over the next 12 months.
4: Number one for me is playing cricket for Australia, so I'll be doing that for hopefully a fair few more years. You know, I do IPL, but I think that's about the only other league I'll take up.
2: And AFL football boss Greg Swan says new rules have seen scoring boosted by 2 goals a game on average. Average game lengths also down by 2.5 minutes in 2026.
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2: Showers this afternoon. Tomorrow a top of 13 with more rain on the way. Right now in Warn Ponds, it's 13 degrees. 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
8: Two of these acts will play in the Naughties at Noon today. We're on the same lineup in Torquay last year. I'm talking about the Lookout Festival. Spider-Man were there, but they're not going to be coming up. If you imagine, if you were there at Lookout at Torquay last year, they could be coming up in today's Naughties at Noon. What we do have now, and the visuals of Christina Aguilera's hair in the video for this, with the red in it, incredible. Come on over. This is K-Rock. Let your child's story begin with Story House Early Learning.

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0: Veronica is wrapping up our Naughties at Noon today. It is K-Rock. 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We played Grinspoon before that. Frontman Phil Jamieson is doing a solo thing at the moment. He's released a couple of brand new songs this year and will be performing at the Eureka Hotel in Geelong in just a few weeks' time. So get around that. Bruno Mars will be here soon. And here is Olivia Dean, Big Hit Energy at K-Rock.
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0: at KROQ 955, and also KROQ Football. Can't forget that's on tomorrow, Thursday from 6 p.m. The Cats are over to Adelaide for the third time this year to play the Crows, so that will be a big one. Another club that's already been to Adelaide three times this year, my Doggies, have already announced this afternoon that Cody Waitman is going to be back. It's his first game in nearly 2 years, so look out, Hawks, tomorrow night. I mean, Friday night, but tomorrow night it's all about the Cats. And speaking of KROQ Football, here's a little highlight of Tom King hanging out with our drive show.
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0: You from Noah Khan, it's Doors. This is K-Rock 955, and a lot of the big energy is coming from the wind today. She has been a bit blowy, and trees reported down across the region in a couple of different places. There's one that's just been listed near the Bellarine Highway, Wilton in Newcombe, so please just be aware of that. That's at a roundabout. Just take it easy on the roads. The weather is woolly. This also includes the coastal hazard warning for abnormally high tides. This includes the entire Victorian coastline right around the surf coast, including the Bellarine and up to Melbourne and all the way across. So just be on the lookout for the weather today. Music from Lady Gaga and Creed after one. If you're a Creed person, then listen out.
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9: K-Rock News. Showers this afternoon. Hey, it's Ava here in the newsroom. Armstrong Creek Fireys have been operating from a makeshift station on an unused plot of land with their truck secured behind temporary fencing by a single padlock. The original parcel of land, promised since 2018, has been deemed inappropriate. Construction yet to start on a new site. Premier Jacinta Allen asked whether that's good enough.
16: Look, I've seen those reports. I'm seeking a briefing from the fire agencies and I will take on board their advice.
9: The defamation case between Luke Sayers and his estranged wife surrounding a nude selfie posted to his ex-account is set to play out publicly. The Supreme Court's thrown out the former Carlton president's application to transfer the matter to the Federal Circuit and Family Court, where it would have been heard in private. It's a win for Kate Sayers, seeking to clear her name after he told AFL investigators she was responsible for the post. Police have called for assistance following an assault in the CBD. They say a 33-year-old man attacked a 27-year-old outside a venue on Little Mallop around 10:30 p.m. on Friday before fleeing. Investigations are continuing. The eSafety Commissioner's warning that young men are overwhelmingly being targeted by sextortion scams on dating or social media apps. Julie Inman-Grant says in most cases, offenders send threatening messages to create panic and urgency to make payments. And a million Victorians have now applied for 20% off their car rego in just 48 hours of the scheme's launch. You can apply for that relief on the Services Victoria app.
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9: K-Rock Sport. Sam Mitchell's praising Hawthorn star Will Day's return to football, making his comeback from injury in the win over St Kilda last week. The Hawks coach said the midfielder's looking forward to fronting up again on Friday against the Bulldogs.
17: Still be managed, less managed, so I think he'll do 8 or 10 minutes more than he did last week.
9: And the Socceroos continue preparations for the World Cup, playing their final warm-up game against Switzerland this weekend. The Aussies' first group game will be against Turkey on June 14th.
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9: K-Rock weather. Showers this afternoon, tomorrow a top of 13 with more rain on the forecast. Right now in Janjuk, it's 13 degrees. You're up to date here on K-Rock. 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

0: That is epic. Massive fan right here. Olivia Rodrigo, The Cure. It is K-Rock 955. Tim and Davo, they'll be with us from 3, helping us drive home through this wintry weather. Tim is trying to reinvent how we operate in traffic.
1: And I'm trying to be a weapon of change here. Mm-hmm. Trying to create a more exciting way to let a pedestrian know, no, you can go. And there's what you can wave, you can point, you can gesture with your hand, you can wave them through.
2: Mm-hmm.
1: But I didn't know I was going to do this, but I was turning onto Moorabool Street last week and I come hither to man.
2: Come hither. The index finger.
1: Yep.
2: You go. Get over here.
1: Over here.
2: No, sorry.
1: You cross the road. Yeah, come on. Come on. It's like a, come on.
2: See, but this is where it can get complicated, Tim, because it does give a little bit of get over here, sunshine.
1: Well,
2: you're going for extremes here. Like, why don't you just put your palm up and say g'day?
1: Hand up is the universal gesture for stop.
2: I know, but no, you say that, but it's the encouraging, like, head and nod with it. Whereas I think this is also part of your come hither. When you're winking and licking your lips at the same time, the man doesn't know the cross the road.
1: Well, he did ask.
2: He got in your passenger seat.
1: But
0: will that take off? Find out. There might be more pressure this afternoon with Tim and Davo driving us home from 3 on K-Rock thanks to the Gordon Geelong stay for over 135 years.
3: The Cats are heading to the City of Churches. They might hit up Rundle Mall, maybe go for a dip at Glenelg Beach. Oh, and completely and utterly smash the Crows. 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Tom King, Ben Casanelia and Zach Tui bring you K-Rock Football. 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
1: Hey, I'm Will Gibb. I'm a folk Americana artist from Torquay, Victoria, and I've just released my debut EP, which is called Dreams Are Gone, and we're going to listen to one of its songs, which is called Mess Up My Day.

0: Gibb from Torquay. That is Mess Up My Day. It is K-Rock 955. He recently performed a show at Bells Beach Brewing in Torquay. He's recorded the whole thing, put it out as an album, and we're going to be playing a song from that tonight in Great Ocean Odes, Wednesdays at 7 o'clock. We're a whole hour dedicated to local artists and local shows around Geelong and the Surf Coast. Adelita from Magic Dirt is joining the show. We're going to go through the highlights of the Queenscliff Music Festival announcement. The first lineup was given at the end of last week, so you'll hear my chat with Adelita. We will premiere six brand new songs from local artists, including Will Gibb, and a live performance from Bells Beach Brewing. It's coming up after seven. Thanks to Pop Culture Records. It's K-Rock.
1: Geelong and the Bellarine is home to some of the best local footy in the country, and we've got the best local coverage to get you into the action in the GFNL. Fresh from taking down one unbeaten team last round, South Parwin will look to end St Mary's unbeaten start to the season in a blockbuster clash at Anthony Costa Oval.
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7: Showers this afternoon. Hey, it's Ava here in the newsroom. Nurses are calling for urgent action to better protect them on the job after a spate of violent incidents. Two midwives were attacked while leaving Geelong Hospital on Friday night.
8: It didn't actually happen on site. It was walking back to their car. Someone literally approaching them as they went to get into their car just at the end of their shift, jumping into their car, and when they tried to call the police, actually assaulting them and chasing them back to the hospital.
7: That's Maddie Harridance from the Nursing and Midwives Federation. Firefighters are parking a truck behind temporary fencing in Armstrong Creek 8 years after the state government promised a new station for the growing suburb. Shadow Minister for Fire Rescue Nick McGowan says it shows the government doesn't care about local residents putting their safety at risk.
9: You can imagine for firefighters this is absolutely demoralising because they're there to save lives, and unfortunately the commitments that have been made, the money that's been put aside, and still now for almost 8 years there's been no progress.
7: The economy stood pretty still, with Australia's GDP only growing 0.3% in the 3 months to March, the figure well down from the 0.9% growth recorded in the final quarter of 2025. And Johnston Park has been locked in as a live site for the Socceroos World Cup matches. Their games against Turkey, the USA and Paraguay will all be shown on the big screen. Amy Park and Fed Square will be Melbourne's live sites.
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7: GFNL Grand Finals have been locked in Cadinia Park for at least the next 3 years. AFL Barwon, the Stadium Trust and the Geelong Cats securing a deal with this year's league granny to be played on the Grand Final Eve public holiday. And Bulldog star Cody Waitman is set to play his first game in 637 days, named to take on the Hawks on Friday night. He last played in the side's 2024 elimination final loss since battling multiple knee surgeries, two broken kneecaps and infection.
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6: K-Rock weather.
7: Showers this afternoon, tomorrow a top of 13 with more rain on the forecast. Right now in Clifton Springs, it's 13 degrees. 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

let's get the party started. 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
18: Good afternoon. Taking a look on Ryrie Street, it's building up in both directions from Latrobe Terrace to Boundary Road, and on Shannon Avenue, it's slowing in both directions from Catherine Street to the Hamilton Highway. If you're driving home from Melbourne today on the Princes Freeway, it's moving really nicely all the way from Point Cook to Lara onto the Geelong Ring Road back home. 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More traffic for the drive home. 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
21: Showers about this afternoon. Hey, it's Rebecca in the newsroom. Mick Gatto and his wife have been arrested at their Mount Martha property as part of a police investigation into alleged financial offences. Detectives have been seen carrying boxes out of the property, with the couple in their 70s being interviewed. Emergency Services Minister Vicky Ward insists the CFA is happy with the fire truck parked behind temporary fencing at Armstrong Creek. The growing suburb is still waiting for a new station 8 years after the government made the pledge. The minister asked how firefighters get from the station to the truck.
22: It's an operational decision that is made by the fireys as to whether they've got their gear in their car, whether they're using it by the station. As I was saying earlier, it's a short drive from the station, but I'm sure that they've worked through their own processes.
21: Labor's denying claims of a revolt among its federal MPs on the AUKUS deal. The US will now only supply us with 3 used submarines until we have the capacity to make our own. Some backbenchers and unions argue the change warrants a re-examination of the deal. Police and family are worried about a missing person due to a medical condition. They've appealed for public help, finding 36-year-old Daniel, saying he was last seen in the Newcombe area on Monday and may have travelled on a motorised push bike with a trailer attached. A photo of Daniel is up on our website. And the Aussie GDP has risen just 0.3% in the first quarter of the year. The Bureau of Stats says it brings the annual growth rate to 2.5%, with the Reserve Bank expecting growth to continue to slow.
0: For lush, beautiful, instant lawn, call Coolabah Turf.
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21: Cadinia Park will host the GFNL Grand Final for the next 3 years. AFL Barwon's reached a deal with the Stadium Trust and Cats for the ground, with this year's decided to be played on the Friday before the AFL Grand Final, which is the public holiday. And Pat Cummins remains committed to international cricket following another season in the IPL. The Aussie skipper telling Nine his focus is on wearing the baggy green in 21 matches over the next 12 months.
23: Number one for me is playing cricket for Australia, so I'll be doing that for hopefully a fair few more years. You know, I do IPL, but I think that's about the only other league I'll take up.
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2: afternoon. Liam Robertson from Surfing Victoria here with your afternoon surf report. Swells increased a little bit across the coastline, seeing waves in that head-high range on those more exposed locations. A little bit raw with due to that strong westerly wind. Keeping those protected corners the best option for you this afternoon. Take plenty of volume with you as there is small waves only getting in there. As always, if you are going for surf, surf with the mate and play it safe by the water.
0: 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K-Rock weather.
21: Showers about this afternoon, tomorrow rain and 13. Right now it is 13 and it's time for Tim and Davo for your drive home.
0: The Gordon, Geelong's TAFE for over 135 years. It's Tim and Davo driving you home. 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
3: Yeah, good afternoon wherever you are across Geelong, Surf Coast, Bellarine. We are Tim and Davo. It is Wednesday, my dudes, and we are absolutely up and flying.
5: Mate, I'm so stoked to be here, although a little bit nervous because, of course, Ed Curnow's coming to get me today.
3: Well, he's coming to get you via the phone. Mm-hmm. He keeps going on all these magical holidays when he's meant to be in the studio here in Geelong every single Wednesday.
5: Nice.
3: Do you know where he is?
5: Nah.
3: I'll let him tell you in an hour.
5: Great.
3: Because it's beautiful. He's no jet doubt. Setting. Sent me a message saying, I haven't done much research. Ha, ha, ha. Mm-hmm. So that'll be great when we chat about footy. But there is other things to chat about him with.
5: Yeah,
3: as well.
5: Unfortunately, I've lost a bet and I will be singing for my supper. I don't believe I've lost a bet, but I'm going to have to let it go.
3: It was the Marley from St. Albans Park, the listener. She decided yesterday that that's what was going to happen. We'll get into it in an hour. Last night, meteorite flying across Geelong. I love when these things happen because you see people on like Geelong Facebook pages post videos from their like door camera setups and it's just like this tiny little flying over. And then people send messages like, oh, there was a meteorite. Everyone go outside and check. And it's like, well, no, it's been like you've missed that now, right? Mm-hmm. Unless it's like
5: a shower.
3: Like Tom from the Brekkie Show lives in Lara.
5: Mm-hmm.
3: You live in Geelong. Mm-hmm. I live in Armstrong Creek. If it was going that trajectory, we might have a 30-second window to communicate between the three of us for us to all see the meteorite live.
5: No, but look, it's exciting and people get excited and you want to go check it out. It creates a little community and we actually put a video up on our socials for that. If you haven't seen it, go check it out at K-Rock Geelong.
3: Coming up next, you know how there's these things that you try and do? It's a hobby, I guess you could say. Mm-hmm. And I think this is one of the really common ones at the moment. I've been trying something for the last few weeks and actually I'll just say it's months. And what?
5: I didn't think you were ready to talk about your Warhammer hobby.
3: It's such a weird joke that has no truth in it.
5: Yeah, but I think you would like to paint those little figurines and spend hours there doing that with your friends.
3: Okay, no, it's not Warhammer.
5: Okay. Interesting.
3: And there's nothing wrong with Warhammer if you are doing it and listening, but there's something wrong with what I'm doing and I'll tell you what it is up next.

0: Taylor Swift there with Elizabeth Taylor. It's 10 past three. We're Tim and Dave. I'm here to drive you home on K-Rock. Thanks to the Gordon, Geelong's TAFE, for over 135 years. I'm in my early 30s white male hobbies era, and it's a great place to be. And I think when you enter your 30s, doing things that you would assume that you would have maybe scoffed at in your late teens or early 20s, that's the best part of living.
1: Yeah, I think right now you're in a really explorative place where you could be doing some marathons, you could be cycling, you could be doing puzzles, could be another one I'd pick for you.
0: Puzzles, COVID really knocked puzzles out of the way for a lot of people, I think.
1: Interesting. Like, I didn't touch one.
0: Famously untouched. But Dave-o, there's something I've been trying to do for the last few months. I don't know if I've brought it up before, but I think a lot of people are trying this at the moment. Sourdough. Trying to do a sourdough starter. And it is.
1: Sorry, I should have realised that was the other one. I knew there was going to be something like this. But sourdough is delicious as a product.
0: Because I've done woodworking. I've done.
1: Sure.
0: There was this period where I made promises to like 10 to 15 people that I was making chopping boards. Mm-hmm. And I think I made about three. And I was like, this is taking heaps of time and money. I'm just giving them away. And I didn't know if I was sealing them right. So I gave up on my chopping board era, but sourdough
1: charcuterie boards more likely.
0: Yeah.
1: Very nice from you.
0: But sourdough's not been as easy as what the internet tells me, because Instagram Reels algorithm is telling me that it's the easiest thing to do, and I'll be able to create a sourdough starter that I'll be able to pass on to my son, and he'll be able to pass it on to his kids, and it'll be a generational sourdough.
1: So are you meaning to make it big, to make it out into the world and sell it, or
0: no,
1: are you just thinking this internally?
0: Yeah, like saving money.
1: Yeah,
0: you have
1: great.
0: Your own sourdough. You feed it. This is the whole thing. It's alive. You feed it.
1: What?
0: There's flour.
1: I don't like that.
0: No, it's alive, bro. It's yeast. Mate, this is the thing. And it's like keeping it alive. And then say if you wanted to make a loaf of bread or make a bunch of stuff that you would use that for, you just take a bit out, feed it. Oh, sorry.
1: Just
0: doing some scooping gesturing here in the studio.
1: Yep.
0: 5223295. What the hell am I doing? And have you actually got one that's worked? Because all the ones on the internet, all the ones from Instagram Reels, I went out to the Barrabool Hills to a rich lady's house that was selling them on Marketplace, and she was like, only an idiot could stuff this up, and paint me an idiot because I stuffed it up within a week and that thing died in my fridge.
1: Bro, are you using our radio show to get tips on your sourdough? Like how?
0: But no, but like I think it's
1: there's
0: general.
1: Reddit.
0: I don't know how to use Reddit. You know, it's too scary for me.
1: No, okay. So you want sourdough tips?
0: Well, if you are like my brother-in-law in particular,
1: sourdoughist.
0: Yeah, if you're sour dope, we need to hear from you, because I think there's going to be a point, Dave. Have you ever dabbled in the dough?
1: No, not for the dough.
0: Okay.
1: No need.
0: All right. I think that it's coming for you sooner than you think.
1: Yeah, that's too much admin for me, but I would love to try your sourdough once it's perfected.
0: Well, all right. Well, I'm up for advice, because currently if sourdough was a human being, I'd be put away in jail for murder. Tim and Dave, driving you home. You're on K-Rock 955.

0: Phoebe Rexha there, New Religion 316. We're Tim and Davo here on K-Rock. Ava from the newsroom's in here. Thanks to Aim High, level up your event or building site with Aim High. G'day, Ava.
1: Hi.
0: You've also heard the groundswell for the parody song, haven't you?
1: I have.
0: Yeah, so New Religion's a song by Phoebe Rexha, isn't it, Davo?
2: Yep.
0: There's a bit of demand for it. Instead of the words New Religion, Racing Pigeon, because it's the only time we can ever... use the term racing pigeon.
2: Groundswell is wild from you. Yep. Just do it then.
0: I just don't think there's enough noise, but it's good to hear that there's a little bit.
1: Ava, let's get loud.
0: Absolutely. Let's get loud with this as well.
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2: Each weekday we get Ava from the newsroom to present us three news stories, leaving out some key elements, and it's our job, Tim, to fill in the blanks.
1: Tom Holland has revealed how long he plans on playing Spider-Man for.
2: It's a good gig.
0: He's done a good... I remember when they announced him all those years ago, everyone was like, who is this literal child? Mm-hmm. And now he's been a lot of people's favourite Spider-Man.
2: Not mine, but all good.
0: Yeah, I know. You're an Andrew Garfield girl, aren't you?
2: I am a Tobey Maguire purist.
0: Oh, okay.
2: You?
0: I think I might be a Toby boy too. It's got to, this has to, this next Spider-Man movie and whatever his involvement in with these next Avengers movies, that's got to be it. So I'm going to say 2 years.
1: He's just said as long as they'll have me.
2: I told you, it's a good gig. He's getting some good cash from that.
1: A little while ago, like, oh, maybe 2017, he'd sort of said, oh, if I'm still playing Spider-Man when I'm 30, I've done something wrong. And he's been like, I was a silly little kid for saying that.
0: Because he was like, he was only like 21 or 22
1: he's
0: when
1: young.
0: And now he's, yeah.
2: Beautiful petite Spider-Man.
0: How they should have been.
1: Guys, Mr. Irrelevant, that NFL biopic that was filmed here at Kidinya Park, has been locked in for a Christmas Day release after doing well in testing, according to The Hollywood Reporter. Just how well?
0: I mean, it's got David Corn.
1: David Corn.
0: David Corn Sweet.
1: Corn Sweat.
0: Corn Sweat.
1: Pretty much the same thing. I nearly called him Spider-Man.
0: Yeah, they filmed at GMHBA. I reckon it's done pretty well. If that's what it's, let's give it a 7 out of 10 from the reviewists.
2: I'm gonna go an 8 out of 10,
1: even higher. The scores are out of 100, so I'm gonna.
0: Well, we rounded up, so I said 70. Davo said 80.
1: Yeah, it was a 95 men over 35, a 92 overall, 100 in women over 35.
2: Interesting.
1: If so, you're a woman over 35, get excited.
2: Not over 35.
0: Technically true.
1: Yeah. You might still like it.
0: Yeah, you never know. Might yeah, you got you young girls might you. Like it still. Who knows?
2: Thank
0: who
2: you, mate. Knows?
1: It is up in the air whether or not we'll be getting on red next summer. What's happening in the BBL?
0: Yeah, we'll talk about this in like 20 minutes. So the Melbourne Renegades and the Melbourne Stars are going to become one franchise and they're going to sell off the other one to private investors. So
1: yes, but we've got more info now that sort of gives us a little bit of hope maybe for the Gades.
0: Okay.
1: It's going to be the Melbourne Stars that are rebranded under Cricket Victoria's licence. They're going to become the Melbourne, potentially Bush Rangers. They'll play in navy blue.
0: Yep.
1: It'll be the Renegades licence that is sold off. There's hope they stay as the Renegades. There's hope Geelong. All is well. It's just a different owner and everything stays the same.
0: I know that this is putting you on the spot, but can you come back and chat about it in the next 10, 15 minutes?
1: Yeah,
0: because
1: sure.
0: You seem to know a little bit more than me. Excellent.
2: Thanks, Ava.
0: Thank you very much.
1: Thanks
0: to Aim Higher. 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It's Tim and Davo. You're on K-Rock.

0: Ariana Grande, brand new music from her, Hate That I Made You Love Me. It is 3:27. We're Tim and Davo here on K-Rock.
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2: The trivia is finalised. 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
0: We love the ponds. It's all thanks to our mates at Rex Corral Volkswagen. The 2025 Amarok style V6 for $70,990. And we have made this trivia game. It's not for a meat tray. Mm-mm. It is not for a voucher. It's not for a bottle of wine, Davo. $1,000 to the winning team. And this is a hard game of trivia, because this is going to what's going to separate people that are pretty good at trivia to those that are above us and can shine brightly tomorrow night at the Warm Ponds Hotel.
2: I'm just so excited for it. And if you're lucky enough to have a spot already, mate, you're in for a treat.
0: Yep. We have, maybe one table left, maybe two, maybe just maybe. Well, Alex from Mountaineed, you registered at krock.com.au, which dozens and dozens of people have done. What is the team name that you put forward?
3: The drinks are on the house.
0: Well, that's fitting, because there will be a portion that are on the house. So how do you normally go when you do trivia, Alex?
3: Awesome. Yeah, usually I'd say top 10 at least every time. So pretty consistent.
2: Well, let me tell you, there's 10 teams. So you're already in that top 10, baby.
3: Awesome.
0: There might be 11, so if you do miss out, then woof, that is hard. Now, you put down for your specialty category logos and slogans. Now, you've officially been invited, and that's the way that people can go. This is just a kind of a tester. Are you ready to ask a question? To be asked a question?
3: Go for it.
0: All right. So, what company has this slogan? Za da za za za.
4: I'm loving it.
3: McDonald's.
0: Yeah, it is. It is.
3: Awesome.
4: I'm loving it.
2: Nah,
0: they should change it.
2: I'm loving it.
4: That's I'm loving it.
2: Oh, don't like it.
4: Ba-da-da.
2: Bella Kay style.
4: Ba-da-da-da-da.
2: Well done, Alex. You got it right. Congratulations, and we'll see you tomorrow night at the Ponds Hotel.
3: Awesome. Thank you so much.
0: There we go. A bit more of that in store, Davo. And you may have, keen listeners may have heard that I said, maybe one or two more tables up for grabs, because we only had 10 and that was our 10th table. You have worked your magic and managed to rustle up another table. So before the end of the show, Davo, we are giving away another chance. So you still have time. krock.com.au is where you need to go. Get it done quick. It's Tim and Davo.
1: 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KROQ Traffic.
5: Good afternoon. Taking a look on the Princes Highway, we've got some congestion in patches from North Shore Road to St George's Road, and on Barwon Heads Road, it's building up at the intersections of Marshalltown Road and Reserve Road. If you're driving home from Melbourne today on the Princes Freeway, it's smooth sailing all the way from Point Cook to Lara, and then a clear run on the Ring Road back home. 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
2: I love reality TV.
0: Okay, I've invited Ava from the newsroom in here because it was apparent to me she knows more about this than I do.
3: Great.
0: So, Ava, there is big news in the Big Bash. It broke last night, just after the show finished, I think.
3: Yeah.
0: And it's especially because here in Geelong we get on red with the Renegades. Potentially no more.
3: Potentially no more. Yeah, so Cricket Victoria currently holds the two licences in the Big Bash League. That's for the Renegades and the Stars. They're going to be selling the Renegades licence off to private investors. What this means is the Stars will also rebrand. They're hoping to maybe keep some of the Renegades fans, move them over to the Stars.
0: Essentially.
3: Rumours that might be the Bush Rangers in reference to the old Vix team.
0: Mm-hmm.
3: But they're set to play in navy blue probably, doing the full rebrand. A lot of the staffing and sponsorship is with Cricket Victoria, so that's what's going to be merging. So that'll go from the Renegades.
0: Or like back of house and not the actual cricket.
3: No, but the lists should stay separate. My immediate reaction when I heard this news, like many of us around Geelong, was probably, what does this mean for Ollie Peake?
0: Of course, yes,
3: of course,
0: we do.
3: Our good friend.
0: We love our childhood friend, Ollie Peake. Well, he's a child and a friend of ours. So.
3: Hopefully, all things going well, the lists will be staying separate. It all should be fine. They're hoping that the new investors will pick up the contracts for the existing players at the Renegades. What we have to sort of wait and see is what the private investors want this new team to look like.
0: So I was explaining to Davo that essentially like someone that owns an IPL team over in India could buy this.
3: Yes.
0: And like as like a sister club kind of deal.
3: They've done that over in the UK as well with their leagues where their clubs have rebranded to match the IPL branding.
0: Okay. So I'm worried about the colour of whatever this other team is because we loved getting on red.
3: Mm-hmm.
0: Could we get on purple? Could we? We can't because that's Hobart. What colours are free?
3: I don't know.
0: Red. It has to be red.
3: Oh, I suppose green frees up, doesn't it?
0: Oh.
3: But I don't know that the Gades fans are going to get on green.
0: It sounds all right, I'm sure. But I mean, there was chat earlier this year that the Renegades, and I pushed it heaps, that they was like, come and just stay in Geelong. You play two games a year. Why don't you just make it all your games?
3: Yeah.
0: But imagine if they relocate fully this new license to Geelong. Could happen, eh?
3: Could happen. Could. We'll wait and see.
4: And I mean, that goes well with the green as well. Geelong green. Get on green Geelong.
0: Get on green in Geelong. So we will see. Ava, you definitely knew way more about that than I did. So thank you very much for coming on
3: in here.
0: Thank
3: you.
0: If you want to see that story and everything else that is trending, head to our website, krock.com.au.

0: Michael Moore, Ryan Lewis there. Thrift Shop, it is 3:45. We're Tim and Davo here to drive you home on K-Rock. I was heading into work the other day along Barwon Heads Road, and if you know about the roadworks, that's pretty much constantly been on that road for the last 4 years.
1: It's honestly hideous, and I know it's all for a greater cause, but wowee, when you're driving along there, what a beautiful drive it should be. It is not.
0: And we'll think it will when we – it's all ready – and it's all good, and it's all double lanes from Geelong all the way to the back end of Anchorage and Armstrong Creek. We will be grateful.
1: Yeah, like
0: but
1: I said.
0: But until that moment, we're furious.
1: That's right.
0: And a lot of stopping, a lot of starting. I was at the lights, and there was a car next to me, and I saw them doing something quite interesting. They had those flossing picks, and they were flossing picking at their teeth at the lights.
1: Yeah, righto.
0: But when they drove, so like it was only when they were stopped at the lights, because I was with them for 3 sets as I was coming in, like past Charlemont, then Marshall, then up to the like the Mercedes dealership. And so it was only at the lights they would stop.
1: Have a little pick in there.
0: Pick. And it looks like a little, like a caveman's tool. It's like a plastic little stick with like a white tiny bit of floss, almost like a little midi slingshot, hey?
1: Yeah, I don't like the idea of that. It does give me a little bit of the Mr. Beans about it. Remember Mr. Bean used to brush his teeth in the car? And I used to always think about that as a kid as being a potential option, if I'm honest.
0: Well, now that we know that you struggle brushing your teeth because you're scared you're going to vomit, vomiting in your lap in the car is probably not a good idea for you.
1: But the thing is when you're in your car, you forget that there is a whole world out there. You think you're in your safe little spot and no one can see what you're doing. Yeah. And that's why you see people picking their nose in the car. That's why you see people doing other things. I mean, I've certainly probably pushed it at times, doing things I shouldn't be doing while driving. I'll be honest.
0: Yeah, you need to say it because it's sad. I know it's not illegal, whatever you're talking about.
1: No, but like when I used to do a long drive from, say, when I was living out rural, and it was like a 3-hour drive, right? Sure. Like every now and then I might have my tweezers and I might like, pluck chin hair. Ladies know,
0: I love that you've had to say that because you didn't want to say that you were doing something that you really shouldn't be doing. You're like, oh, I have to say that now, don't I?
1: No, but that's what it is. Yeah. It is plucking our hair chins, and that's a real shame to say that on air.
0: What I thought we could do on 5223 2955, because I got a big issue with the flossing, because like the whole thing is that's coming, like that's flying out, right? Gross. Is it okay to floss and pick your teeth while you're driving? Now, we love her. We miss her. She's a rock star. Jess, who's currently on 12 months maternity leave, she was so bad at this that she got a car servicing and like it had a detail at the end of it. They found 17 flosses that had fallen down the side of her driver's chair.
1: Mm-hmm. Yeah, from one gremlin to another, that's not good. Yeah. It's not good.
0: 5223 2955. Is it okay to floss and pick at your teeth while you're driving? Give us a call. You're on K-Rock.

0: edge here and there. Just a little more. It is 3:55. We're Tim and Davo here on KROQ. Thanks to the Gordon Geelong stay for 135
1: we're
0: years.
1: We're here, are we?
0: We are here, Puyn says. Davo, I got a...
1: Get that fedora off your head immediately, Puyn says.
0: I got a few messages. This time yesterday we were chatting about something and I used a term and I've received a few messages that people saying, mate, I don't know if that's a real thing that people say.
1: Are you talking about come hither?
0: Yeah, I said I come hither to man.
1: Yeah, you did.
0: In the street of Moorabool Street, the corner of Moorabool and Mal, but I come hithered him.
1: Now, if you don't know what come hithered is when you put your index finger and you like sort of like tell them to come here.
0: Yeah, yeah.
1: Come here.
0: So I was at a pedestrian crossing in my car turning left and he just missed the green man. And he was like, oh, and I was, and to wave him through, being like, no, you go. Like, I'm in no rush. I come hithered him. And it was just one finger like, come on, come on. And, yeah, I got a couple of messages from people being like, oh, I'd never say.
1: You come hithered a man?
0: Yeah, come hithered. Or like come hithering is not a phrase that people use. But I think it is.
1: No, I think it is. I think it paints the right picture. Come hither, the finger.
0: Oh, yeah, I was at the shops and I saw Davo up the top at Market Square and I come hither to her. She came straight down.
1: And I asked you not to do that.
0: All right, well, so maybe it's not. Okay.
2: It's Tim and Davo, KROQ. Geelong and the Bellarine is home to some of the best local footy in the country. And we've got the best local coverage to get you into the action in the GFNL. Fresh from taking down one unbeaten team last round, South Barwon will look to end St Mary's unbeaten start to the season in a blockbuster clash at Anthony Costa Oval.
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23: Showers this afternoon. Hey, it's Rebecca in the newsroom. Our economy grew 2.5% in the year to March, which is below market expectations. An interest rate hike and higher prices due to the Iran conflict dampening household budgets. But the federal government says the numbers are still good and our economy is doing better than other countries. Armstrong Creek Fireys have been operating from a makeshift station on an unused plot of land, with their truck secured behind temporary fencing by a single padlock. The original parcel of land promised since 2018 has since been deemed inappropriate, with construction yet to start on a new site. Premier Jacinta Allen asked whether that's good enough.
24: Look, I've seen those reports. I'm seeking a briefing from the fire agencies and I will take on board their advice.
23: Former Carlton President Luke Sayers has lost his court battle to keep his defamation case private. A Supreme Court judge has thrown out his bid to move the matter to the family court, where proceedings would have been behind closed doors. But it has ruled it will be heard by a judge alone and not a jury. Two Belmont men are among five people charged over alleged illegal bike trails in the Otways. The conservation regulator says there was significant environmental damage in the parks between May and August last year. Two trail bikes and other equipment were seized during search warrants on Belmont properties. And a trip to Spring Street for the Cats, with Toby Conway and Nina Morrison visiting State Parliament. Geelong MP Christine Cousins says they celebrated the region's strong footy pathways and passionate sporting community.
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23: Sam Mitchell is praising Hawthorn star Will Day's return to footy, making his comeback from injury in the win over St Kilda last week. The Hawks coach says the midfielder's looking forward to fronting up again on Friday against the Bulldogs.
25: We managed, less managed, so I think he'll do 8 or 10 minutes more than he did last week.
23: And the Socceroos continue preparations for the World Cup, playing their final warm-up match against Switzerland this weekend. The Aussies' first group game will be against Turkey on June 14.
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3: Good afternoon, Liam Robertson from Surfing Victoria here with your afternoon surf report. Swells increased a little bit across the coastline, seeing waves in that head high range on those more exposed locations. A little bit raw due to that strong westerly wind. Keeping those protected corners the best option for you this afternoon. Take plenty of volume with you as there is small waves only getting in there. As always, if you are going for surf, surf at the mate and play it safe by the water.
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23: Showers this afternoon, tomorrow rain around in 13. 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
21: 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If you have already won your table and you've had a specialist category, it will be in the quiz. We've handwritten all of these questions. We've even handwritten them so much that you found two mistakes that I made just writing these questions out. And I was like, well, that's the answer to that. And you said, Tim, it isn't.
25: It isn't.
21: The internet said no.
25: So, one of them was about beer, and I know that very well. Yes, drink responsibly.
21: You got that really quick, didn't you?
25: What would your specialty topic be?
21: I like flags.
25: Star Wars.
21: No, I like... Careful, mate. Don't set me up for those kind of things. I like flags, but then there's people that really get flags.
25: Yeah.
21: Geography's always a bit of fun. I have to say music as a radio announcer.
25: Yep.
21: And then unfortunately, whenever I've done trivia, when it gets to the music round, people turn to me like, well, you know every song ever, so we should be right. And I really just don't.
25: Well, we are doing a music round tomorrow night, so if you're coming along, get yourself ready.
21: What about yourself?
25: Oh, definitely Buffy the Vampire Slayer.
21: Yeah, that's a common theme. I love that round. Do we have a special Buffy round?
25: No.
21: Okay, well, lucky us. Davo, coming up next. He's not in this. Don't do that.
25: Sorry, I'm not happy about it.
21: Okay, Ed Curnow, former Carlton player, played 200 games for the Blues.
25: Current legend.
21: He's a current legend. He comes in every single Wednesday. Thanks to Metrol Geelong. Better service, better advice, better building solutions. And we chat footy and whatever is going on in his mind, which is a very chaotic place.
25: It really is.
21: He normally comes into the studio. He's on a holiday again.
25: I can't believe it. He just got back from the Sunshine Coast.
21: He's had more holidays in the last 3 weeks than I've had in the last 3 years.
25: Yeah, well, so, must be very nice.
21: Yeah, but we are. It's an international number, Davo, that we are calling to speak to Ed Curnow. After this one from Harry Styles, there's heaps to cover off, and you're not happy about one of them, are you?
25: Absolutely not.
21: All right, it's coming up next. It's just gone 4:08. It's Tim and Davo driving you home. K-Rock 955.

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2: joins us here in the studio to chat all things footy, but over the phone he is this afternoon. Ed Curno, hello to you.
4: Tim, Davo, thanks for having me again. It's good to be here.
3: Jeez, it sounds like you're far away. Whereabouts are you?
4: We're in Indonesia somewhere. Emily books a trip, so I don't do anything.
3: Must be nice.
2: It must
3: lovely.
2: Be very nice.
3: Off the back of the Sunshine Coast as well. Wowee.
4: Well, those K-Rock contracts, Dave, you know how it is.
2: Now, Ed Curno, I'm assuming the Lawn Dolphins have got a bye this week. That's why you're jet-setting around the world again. But we are so excited to chat to you about footy. And there's a few big things that we are going to do. And it's all thanks to Metro Geelong, by the way. 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Before we get to Geelong Cats and Carlton Blues territory, mm-hmm. the main thing that I think you want to probably pile on with is probably about Essendon, I imagine, Ed Curno.
4: Well, they didn't bounce Davo, so we established what that was last week, but they're still battling, aren't they, Tim? So, I don't know. They've got the Blues this week, Sunday, 5:20. It's a real be their time slot, that one, Tim. So, I think they're going to struggle again because the Blues are on fire.
2: Oh, Blues are on fire, Davo.
3: Yeah, you could say something like that, couldn't you?
2: Now, talk to us, Ed. Davo's been extremely quiet for a normal chirpy self on a Wednesday afternoon. But like you said, the Blues were a bigger chance of beating the Cats than the Swans ever were a few weeks ago. And that's exactly what happened on Friday night at the MCG.
4: Well, you're right, Tim. It was at the MCG. It wasn't at Kidinia Park, was it, Davo? So they struggle. They can't play footy away from Kidinia Park. They're stuck in their little Moorabool Street zone with one wing down there. So, you know, we knew they were going to battle. They don't like driving into traffic. And they're coming fast. So we've got everything to play for, the Blues. And I think Geelong are just on the slide off the back end of 20 solid years.
2: Finally, after 25 years, they're sliding. Davo, how are you feeling about it? Like, you've become a Cats fan in the last 8 months. You've immediately assumed the role of when you lose that one random game compared to the other nine you win. You're furious. Talk to us.
3: Well, I mean, they only just won, didn't they? And wasn't there a couple of bits and pieces of a few goals that could have gone through the keeper? I don't know, man. I mean, it feels a little bit off.
4: Rubbish, Davo. It's rubbish. He's got to use his foot. He should know better. He tried to kick it through with his knee and blindside poor David Roden.
3: Well, ankle.
2: Yeah, well, so Ed Curno, this was the ARC and the umpires have come out and said essentially, hey, this was probably meant to be a goal.

0: I mean, you're so positive about every other aspect of the AFL. How do you feel about the arc?
1: It's rubbish.
0: Okay.
2: Should have been a goal. Should have been a goal.
0: All right. Well, Ed Curnow.
1: He asked us to lay in the game so we can get more K-Rock ads in.
0: Well, now we're talking.
2: And we thank them for it. On K-Rock, Tim and Davo.

0: Usher and Pitbull there. DJ's got us falling in love. It's Tim and Davo here to drive you home on K-Rock. We are kicking it with Ed Curnow. 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He still joins us on the phone, Davo, live from Indonesia on his second holiday of the month.
1: I mean, we could probably let him go. We don't really need to get into this next segment, I don't think. We could probably just let him go now. What do you think?
2: Is this the bit where Davo starts talking about how her new team's come?
0: Well, look, I think you might have taken a bit of liberty there, but Davo, can you please fill in everybody on the never-ending Ed Curnow bet?
1: Yeah, look, it's real a shame because last week we decided to potentially double down on the Carlton versus Cats game, right?
0: Yeah, because you won the bet between Geelong and Sydney. Now, Ed, your brother Charlie plays for the Swans. Cats beats the Swans. Last week, Ed did a great example of a bit of a press conference confessing he was wrong. We got a snippet of it here.
3: Mm-hmm. Last week, in what can only be described as a catastrophic lapse in judgment, I publicly tipped the Sydney Swans to beat the Geelong Cats. I mocked, I doubted, I carried on like a bloke who'd never watched football before. I was wrong. Because the Geelong Cats are not just a footy team, they are the gold standard of Australian sport, a dynasty of footballing masterpiece, a club built on excellence. Every year I doubt them, but the truth is, I've always loved the Cats. Deep down, I always have. My only regret is never getting the chance to play for them myself, to run out of GMHBA Stadium, to experience what greatness actually feels like. And while being honest today, there's another group I need to acknowledge, Tim and Davo. Much like the Geelong Cats, they are elite performers, consistent, professional, generational talents in broadcasting. Every time I go on the show, I leave thinking, wow, I've just spent time with greatness. Honestly, Australian radio is lucky to have them. I know I am. So today, I stand before you humbled, changed, educated. To the Geelong Football Club and their fans, I'm sorry for doubting you. I see it now. And from this day forward, I will never bet against the Geelong Cats again.
1: Wow.
0: So there you go. He did a beautiful job, didn't he?
1: Yeah, he was a great sport about it because obviously we did a bet that we all did a agreement for. So I think he did a great job. But this week you decided to double down, but no one agreed to that. And I'm quite upset to be here right now.
0: Ed,
2: Bad sport, Davo.
0: Yeah, there's a bit of that. But I understood where Davo was coming from. We listened to some audio, but Marley from St. Albans Park, who also happens to be a Blues supporter, called through yesterday and said, Davo, it's your turn to sing for your supper. And Ed, you have written up a nice little piece here, essentially another press conference. So, Davo, I've got this set up for you. Mm-hmm. You're going to cold read this. Ed Curnow has written this himself, so here
1: we go. This should be interesting. Hey, let's rip in. Let's get it done. Come on. All right. I, Lauren Davo Davidson from Adelaide and now Geelong via Darwin, have seen it all before. I should have known. Small town syndrome, one wing syndrome, the Moorabool Street advantage. Ed Curnow was right. The Cats are only good at home, and that home has only one wing. How are they ever meant to fly? My smile brings on the boys. Wait. My smile brings on the boys to the town. But my camo jacket is my secret weapon. I can walk a mile or two, but when Ed Curnow talks, I do not listen. And that's so true. I have wronged. The Cats cannot play on a symmetrical ground with two legitimate wings. The Pussycats are also no match for the Blues and are now officially the Cats bogey team. I am scared of the Carlton Football Club. Sincerely, Lauren Davo Davidson.
0: There you go. Ed Curnow, what do you think of that?
2: Wow. It's good to hear some truth out of Davo's mouth for once.
1: What, that I don't listen when you talk? I reckon that's pretty spot on.
2: Well played, well played. You're not wrong, man.
0: Okay. Well,
2: That's fair enough, Luke.
0: That was beautiful. Ed Curnow, I did. How would you feel about tripling down?
2: I'm happy to triple down. Blues are flying. We've got the Dons on Sunday.
0: Well,
2: we're now going to make the top 10.
0: I feel like little piggy left out here. Davo's has sung for her supper. You've sung for yours. And surely if Carlton beat Essendon, I'll have to sing for mine and you guys can come up with something rancid for me to read next week. But if Essendon do beat Carlton, that is the worst loss in club's history. So there is a bit riding on this. Are you keen to triple down, Ed Curnow?
2: Yeah, I'm keen to triple down. The club can't sack another coach, though. We can't sack Josh Baker. So I'm not sure what we can do.
1: Yeah, well, we'll have to see. I don't know if we can keep him while he's down, Ed.
0: Okay, well, Ed Curnow, enjoy all of the Mai Tais, the pina coladas. Obviously, do it all responsibly on your second holiday in as much weeks. Thanks to Metro Geelong. Ed Curnow, thank you very much.
2: Thanks, Tim. Cheers, Dave.
4: It's fresh and you. Tim and

0: Flip their bet on fire. It is 4:27. Tim and Davo here to drive you home on Carrick. Thanks to the Gordon Geelong's TAFE for over 135 years. That song, Bet on Fire by G Flip, it's getting big.
1: Because, it's huge.
0: Because it was on off campus, like one of the seasons, the finale or something. Like
1: No. It was on a very important scene. The ladies will know if you've watched it, but off campus, obviously on Amazon Prime, it's gone nuts.
0: It is, and when you think like G Flip, huge in Australia, even huge overseas, to then grow even more from these shows. It's crazy what these shows can do to people like G Flip.
1: Song came out in September and it's, yeah, I mean, it was, we were playing it last year, but now it's like it's gone gangbusters. Amazing. Yeah,
0: it's the off-campus effect. There you go. Like very Summer I Turned Pretty Coated as well. So we love it. Hey, coming up next, we are going to put our final table together for our trivia night at the Warn Ponds Hotel. So that's coming up next.
2: 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Harvey Norman, Cario, Warn Ponds and South Geelong. Half yearly clearance. 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K-Rock Traffic.
3: Good afternoon. We've got reports of a crash over on the Prince's Freeway southbound before Barrable Road, causing delays all the way back to the Midland Highway. And over on Ryrie Street, it's building up in patches from Latrobe Terrace to Boundary Road. If you're driving home today from Melbourne on the Prince's Freeway, it's slowing outbound from the Westgate Freeway past Corroy Creek Road, but then smooth sailing back home. 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
3: 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Tim and Davo back in a sec. 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
0: 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And how have people been getting there?
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0: Simone from Geelong West, good afternoon to you.
3: Hi, Tim. Hi, Davo. How are we?
2: Oh, we're up and about.
0: We are good. Stoked that we're doing this trivia night tomorrow. Again, for people that don't know, we've literally created this quiz. It's taken us days.
2: Mm-hmm.
0: Thinking of the regular trivia host that have to do this every single week, we've done it 1 week and we're exhausted, Davo.
2: Yeah, it's been a lot of admin, but it's going to be so much fun.
0: Lots of fun. Now, your team name, do you remember what you put forward?
3: You'll have to remind me, actually, Tim.
0: The Fast and the Curious is what you put through.
3: There we go. Yes, I do recall now.
2: It's a great name, The Fast and the Curious.
0: Very curious. Now, or is it be Too Fast, Too Curious for the sequel? But do you remember your specialty trivia category, Simone?
3: Geography.
0: All right.
2: Beautiful. All right, well, let's do a little trial question right here. What is the capital city of New Zealand?
3: I would say Auckland, but I don't think it is. I've never been to New Zealand.
2: Well, it's not Auckland. It is Wellington.
3: Wellington.
0: Well, room to move. You've got 24 hours or 26 hours pretty much, Simone.
3: I'm really going to have to study hard,
0: so
3: aren't I?
0: Get your team together. You are the final team, locked, loaded.
3: Yay!
0: Potentially you could be winning $1,000 tomorrow night at the Ponds.
3: Amazing.
0: It is.
3: I'll have to do some study. Thank you so much.
2: Yes, we'll see you there.
0: There we go. Thank you very much, Simone. It is going to be lots of fun. We'll chat more about it tomorrow. You're on K-Rock.

0: That is Rule there. Don't say that. It's 4:43. Tim and Davo here to drive you home on K-Rock. Thanks to the Gordon. Geelong's TAFE for over 135 years.
1: Look, yesterday we were talking about this guy.
0: Why is that so funny?
1: I don't know. It just gave me a giggle.
0: Okay. That's what we want for a Wednesday.
1: Yeah, fantastic. Yesterday we were talking about this bloke in the UK. He's a viral sensation by the name of Big John.
0: We love Big John.
1: And look, Big John, he set a Guinness World Record by rapidly naming and memorising 40 Chinese takeaway items in just 30 seconds.
0: Yeah, we've got the audio here. It's a treat to listen to.
2: Go. Egg fried rice, chicken fried rice, pork fried rice, special fried rice, Singapore fried rice, Singapore rice noodle, plain charming, chicken charming, pork charming, beef charming, chicken balls, 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soup, prawn crackers, chips, salt and chilli chicken balls, salt and chilli pork.
3: Wow. Wow. Wow.
1: Proper bosh. And it's pretty incredible. It's incredible to see a man fly. You know what I mean?
0: Yeah, and that's like when you hear it, you go, oh, yeah, he's just reading off the menu. No, he's memorized that and they're all correct. And we thought that we could both have a go at this. So today I have got 30 seconds to try and rattle off as many items from a menu. Now, we've picked a local restaurant. This is Bangkok Street Thai in
1: Bell Park.
0: Bell Park, just off Seppo Street there, off Separation Street. Apparently, according to their website, the best delivered Thai in Bell Park in Geelong.
1: Well, that's great news.
0: So sorry to Bell Post Hill and Hamlin Heights. It's not delivering there.
1: You have been memorising the menu.
0: Yeah. I've been doing this for the last hour. This is hard.
1: Mm-hmm. It is.
0: So, all right.
1: All right. Are you ready?
0: I'm going to try my best. All right. Here we go.
1: I'll be counting.
0: All right.
1: We could set a world record right here. Can you believe it?
0: All
1: right. Ready, Tim?
0: All right. Here.
1: Let's go.
0: Curry puffs, veggie puffs, fish cakes, calamari, fried calamari. There was plain fried rice. There was tom yum soup. There was chicken satay skewers. There was, oh my God. There was massaman curry. There was a green curry. There was oyster sauce fried rice. There was special fried rice. There was mixed combination. Oh.
1: How many did you think you got?
0: Not many.
1: 13.
0: That's not good. That's hard, dude. 30 seconds flies. Mm-hmm. Like, I literally have been writing them down nonstop for the last hour to try and keep them. I forgot stir-fried tofu, stir-fried wild ginger.
1: I mean, there's
0: pad
1: so
0: thai.
1: Many.
0: Oh, my pad God.
1: Thai.
0: So
1: yeah,
0: 13.
1: There was
0: 13. So thank you very much to the lovely people at Bangkok Street there in Bell Park.
1: Can you believe Big John, man? You underestimate something like that, but that's a true talent.
0: That flew. Well, tomorrow, I'll give you another great restaurant from across somewhere in Geelong, Surf Coast, and the Ballarine. 13's the number to beat. I think you're going to romp that in, Dave.
1: Yeah, look, we'll take suggestions if you want to let us know on our Instagram, K-Rock Geelong.
0: Absolutely. Send them through. It's Tim and Davo here on K-Rock. We go to

0: Warren there, Fever Dream. 4:52, Tim and Davo here to drive you home, and you're on K-Rock this afternoon.
1: So I had a bit of a pleasant surprise yesterday. I was trotting on into work and I popped into my favourite coffee shop here on Mirrabool Street, Betty's.
0: I mean, it is easy because it's in your direct line of sight when you're walking to work.
1: Yeah, but there's such the girls at work, they're incredible. Yeah, Katie, yeah. Georgia, all of them over there are awesome, and also, like, the coffee's great.
0: Yep.
1: But when I was going in there, I ordered my coffee and I went to pay for it, and Georgia was like, hey, no need. Your coffee's been paid for the entire week.
0: What?
1: Exactly. What? I was honestly so rattled. I said, why? What do you mean?
0: Like, what have I done? Am I in trouble? How do I get back? Let me pay.
1: Like, did I accidentally pay $100 or something last week and so you were just doing a credit thing? I don't know.
0: Yep.
1: But no, she said, apparently I've got a secret admirer.
0: Davo?
1: Mm-hmm.
0: What?
1: Yeah. Isn't that not wild?
0: I mean,
1: yeah, it is wild.
0: It is, yeah. That's, I mean, never have I ever had anything like that happen to me. I mustn't be a pretty blonde.
1: No, it was neither, no, that's never happened to me either. I've maybe only recently been a pretty blonde.
0: Did they give any hint to who it could be?
1: No, they said that someone, like, messaged them on Instagram and said,
0: what?
1: Hey, like, we'll do this. So which is just really nice. But it was quite funny when you and I were sort of unpacking this, right? And we were going through all the options that it could be. And let me tell you, not one of them was a 6'5" gorgeous man.
0: It was like,
1: Who spotted me walking down Mirrabool and thought, I like her.
0: We were like, maybe it could have been like someone was calling up about a Damo, not a Davo. You know, oh, next time you see Damo. And like that happens sometimes. I had another thought. Could it be Bailey Smith?
1: Oh, yeah. I mean, obviously that's the second choice.
0: You guys have very similar, actually genuinely, appearance. Maybe yes. you've got a slightly smaller mustache.
1: And I was going to say my gorgeous 8-pack is only a 6.
0: I mean, that's exciting. Do you think it is, like, when they say, because admire is pretty loose term, do you think it could be someone that you're just kind to out in the world? Or do you think it's a, are we thinking it could be a man?
1: I never think it's going to be a man. I thought it might have been this beautiful lady, Paige, who I met in there. She was a gorgeous listener that we had a chat, and we gave her a shout out the other day. Maybe it was her, but it turns out it wasn't her. So yeah, I'm not necessarily thinking it's some like hunky man that's seen me and gone
0: right.
1: But
0: it's mystery. Like,
1: but the mystery.
0: There's not many mysteries that you get in life as an adult.
1: Mm.
0: And I mean, obviously, so like you've walked in, you found out, hey, coffees are paid for the week.
1: Yeah, and it really changed my mood for the day. I was very annoying when I got to work, as you knew.
0: No. Now, obviously, I think the natural thing to do next is then, well, you pass that on, right? So you...
1: Financially not available. Financially devastate me this week, I tell you what.
0: All right, we'll pass it on next week.
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2: 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Ed Sheeran, Harry Styles, Foo Fighters, Guns N' Roses, Noah Carr, Zara Larsson, Jason Derulo, and more.
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22: Good afternoon. We've got an incident on the Princes Freeway southbound just before Barrabool Road causing delays back to the Midland Highway. Other than that, a reminder of works in Mount Duneed on Barnier Boulevard from Boundary Road to the Geelong Ring Road with reduced speed, so plan ahead and allow for extra time. If you're driving home today on the Princes Freeway, it's slowing down outbound from the Westgate Freeway through the Point Cook Bend. When a child is in hospital, Ronald McDonald House gives their family a community of support, warm meals and a place to rest. Because when a child is sick or injured, family stays. More traffic for the drive home. Keep it K-Rock.
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0: A shower or two tonight, rain tomorrow and 12, broadcasting on Wadawurrung Country. Hi, I'm Rebecca McDonald. Mick Gatto and his wife have been questioned by police as part of an investigation into alleged financial offences. Detectives from Task Force Hawk looking into corruption within the construction industry searched the couple's Mount Martha home earlier today. Police were seen carrying boxes out of the property. Claims the state government has let down Victorians by taking too long to build a new fire station at Armstrong Creek. While Labor pledged to build the station 8 years ago, its fire truck is parked 2 km away behind temporary fencing. Shadow Minister Nick McGowan says the government bought land on the wrong location.
1: Last week, they closed a tender to sell that land, having never built that fire station. In the meantime, they've purchased new land on Boundary Road in Armstrong Creek. To this day, that land sits with no construction and no fire station.
0: Rising interest rates and the start of the Iran war has hurt the Australian economy, with growth weaker than expected. The latest data shows the economy expanded 2.5% in the year to March. New laws are being put forward in Parliament, with the state government hoping they'll help people looking to rent or buy a home. From October 1, we'll see Australia First laws that require agents to publish reserve prices. The cost of breaking a lease will be capped at 4 weeks' rent, while tenants will also be guaranteed the right to extra keys or fobs. Geelong's Legion of Socceroos fans are being offered the next best thing to being at the World Cup. Johnston Park has been locked in as a live site for the Aussie Games against Turkey and possibly the US and Paraguay. Mayor Stretch Contell says the new convention centre was not an option.
8: It won't be at the convention centre because that doesn't open officially until the 1st of July.
0: And former NRL star Jai Arrow will be a guest of Collingwood on Monday for Big Freeze at the MCG. He's been asked to toss the coin, recently announcing his immediate retirement from NRL after an MND diagnosis.
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0: Cricket Victoria boss Nick Cummins isn't apologising for killing off the Stars and Renegades. He says merging the sides is pure survival to stop local cricket from taking a massive financial hit.
12: Cricket Australia have some financial challenges, which are, you know, sort of long-term impacts off the back of COVID and the financial model. And we believe that we need to go down the privatisation path to help assist Cricket Australia with that, but also in the long term ensure that we're competitive.
0: And GFNL grand finals have been locked in at Cadinia Park for at least the next 3 years. AFL Barwon, the Stadium Trust and Cats securing a deal, with this year's league decider to be played on the grand final eve public holiday.
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0: A shower or two tonight, rain tomorrow and 12. Friday, a shower or two, 15. Right now it is 12, and you're up to date with Tim and Davo for your drive home.
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13: Hey, good afternoon. Happy Wednesday, wherever you are across Geelong, Surf Coast and the Bellarine. I reckon I'd like music could do with a freshen up. Don't get me wrong, I like the...
0: Oh, the Apatar background.
13: Yeah.
0: Like you know I'd love some DJ Fisher on there.
13: I'm not putting Fisher.
0: Why not?
13: Every segment we do can't have Fisher as the music.
0: Well, and I reckon the people have spoken. There's been groundswell. They've been calling all the time.
13: Why would you make up such lies
0: DJ
13: about
0: Fisher
13: groundswell?
0: Is needed to be more on the show. And actually, Chris, our music guy, while you're listening, if he is listening,
13: no, he's
0: groundswell.
13: Not.
0: People have been messaging me saying, DJ Fisher, get him on the airwaves. Aussie icon.
13: Chris is busy getting ready for Great Ocean Odes tonight at 7 o'clock. Hey, Great Ocean Odes, our local music show on 7 o'clock every Wednesday night. It won an award at the Australian Radio Awards for the best music show in the country.
0: Yeah, that is so exciting. Right here, your local station,
13: yeah,
0: K-Rock.
13: Chris puts it together every single week. He's an absolute rock star, and a massive episode tonight. We'll tell you about it in a little bit, but right now...
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0: I'm hungry for a burger and I'm thinking Smashville is the way to go.
13: So I had a couple of appointments I was running around to today and I was like, oh, I haven't had time to get myself lunch. I was like, all right, I'm in Geelong West. How could I get to Newcomb and then back into Moorabool Street.
3: Within 20 minutes?
13: And it just, it was, so I chose not to wait because it's worth the wait. It is worth the wait, Davo. Yeah. Smashville's new diner is now open in Newcombe and you can win $60 to spend there by playing our game Smash or Pass. How does it work? Can you answer the question?
3: I'm going to read out a statement about an animal, of course, and you're going to decide whether it's Smash
13: true
3: or Pass.
13: False. Thank you for answering that. We can move on back to me speaking now, Davo, because I think you've done your bit.
3: You're
13: what
3: awful.
13: Is there to know? No, I'm just saying I'm still waiting for that burger and I refuse to eat until I have one.
3: I refuse to eat.
13: I refuse to eat.
3: Yeah, right.
13: Okay, hey. Good. What's the statement?
3: Today's statement. Some tarantulas keep tiny frogs as roommates to protect their eggs from ants.
13: Now, that's a great movie if it doesn't already exist.
3: Next Pixar.
13: Yeah, that'd be excellent. 52232955. Give us a call. Is that Smash or Pass? It's Tim and Davo. You're on K-Rock.

0: the Chemical Brothers there with Go. It is 5:11. 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You're on K-Rock.
1: 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Or pass. On K-Rock. Smashville's new diner, now open in Newcombe.
2: Yeah, I mean, you've heard us say it, and we bloody mean it. Smashville in Newcombe has the best burgers in town.
0: Nashville Hot Chicken.
2: Yep.
0: LA-style smash burgers. Ooh. Their new diner is now open in Newcombe. They haven't asked us to say this. It's so yummy. It's so yummy.
2: It really is. Like, those LA smash-style patties honestly get me going.
0: Woo, woo, woo. And we're going to get you going because you can win $60 to spend at Smashville, and that'll get you heaps going. How does the game work, David? It's called Smash or Pass.
2: Yeah, I read out a statement, usually about an animal. This week is jungle animal theme, and you decide whether it's smash
0: true
2: or pass.
0: False.
2: All right, and today's statement is, some tarantulas keep tiny frogs as roommates to help protect them their eggs from ants.
0: Okay. This week's been the hardest week, I think, and I like that we're getting to that point. All right, Andrew from Harton. Andrew, how much do you know about spiders and frogs?
3: Oh, not too much, but I know maybe enough to get by, hopefully.
0: Mm. That's all we need from you.
2: Well, what do you reckon, Andrew? Is this one a smash or a pass?
3: I'm thinking it's probably a pass.
0: Are you sure? So if it wasn't pass,
3: smash for sure.
0: I reckon I've heard something like that. So what? These little frogs are hanging out in spider holes.
2: Yeah. So they just made this unlikely friendship. Tarantulas keep little frogs around. They all hang out, and the frogs get rid of the ants.
0: Yeah. I guess
2: protect the eggs for the tarantula.
0: Well,
2: keep those spiders growing.
0: Andrew, $60 to spend at Smashville. It's all yours.
3: Oh, awesome. Thanks, guys. Much appreciated.
0: No, much appreciated. You called through and you're listening. More chances are tomorrow afternoon. Just quickly, Davo. Mm-hmm. Out of the, in the tarantula frog little team there,
2: yep.
0: Who do you think would be who out of yourself and myself?
2: Oh, I mean, I don't know which one's more insulting.
0: Like who's more, I think I'm the
2: frog.
0: Frog, because I'm very, for some reason, I am protective of you.
2: Yep. And I'd be and the tarantula. It's a bit prickly.
4: We are my soul sisters.

0: Christina Aguilera, Lil' Kim, Pink, Maya, and Missy Elliott there, Lady Mama Lord.
1: Featuring Tim and Davo here.
0: Yeah, of course. It is 5:18. Thanks to the Gordon Geelong stay for over 135 years. On K-Rock.

0: Yeah, it's our game based on the TV show My Strange Addiction. Basically, what I do is I get a snippet from that show, I cut out what they're addicted to, and you guys have a guess.
1: So when you're preparing this, because you'll get the audio, you'll look for the episode and you'll pick every single week. And we've been doing this for months and months and months. So you'll have your headphones on, your screen's kind of tilted away so I can't see anything. Can I do my impression of you listening to whatever this person's addicted to?
0: Yeah.
1: All right, so it's like... Oh. No. What?
0: Mm.
1: No. Ugh. And then a couple more swears.
0: Yeah, well, there's some hairy ones out there. I mean, we've
1: and
0: seen
1: literally
0: some...
1: hairy ones out there. That woman that was addicted to eating cat fur.
0: That's correct. Blech. Wild. There was that man that really loved his car.
1: Toot, toot, chugga, chugga. I miss you.
0: Yeah.
1: That car, well, yeah, he crashed the car and he had it.
0: Chase.
1: In his, yeah, Chase.
0: The car's name was Chase and it was devastating for him. That was the man that really loved his balloons. I mean, there's some interesting ones out there.
1: All right.
0: So, look, today, give us a call on 522-232-955 and have a guess, what's Krista addicted to?
2: My name is Krista. I'm 26 years old. I live in Rockford, Illinois with my boyfriend, Brian, and I am addicted to my There's really nowhere that the don't go with me. The bank, the park, shopping, pretty much anywhere that I go, they go. And I don't leave them in the car by themselves. That wouldn't be right either.
3: Krista cares for 12 She dresses them in different outfits, sits them at the table for meals, and plays with them every day.
4: This is ridiculous. These are
1: This is ridiculous.
0: That was the boyfriend Brian at the end there. This is ridiculous. These are something.
1: So she takes 12 of them around.
0: Mm-hmm. She's got 12 in her care.
1: In her care? I mean, is it Band-Aids?
0: No, it is not Band-Aids.
1: I hate this game.
0: I know.
1: It's scary. I don't like not knowing. And then you know what I also don't like? Knowing. It's a weird thing, but we're playing every single week.
0: This one is not the worst one we've had. I'll tell you that much for free.
1: Let's have one more listen.
2: My name is Krista. I'm 26 years old. I live in Rockford, Illinois with my boyfriend, Brian. And I am addicted to my There's really nowhere that the don't go with me. The bank, the park, shopping, pretty much anywhere that I go, they go. And I don't leave them in the car by themselves. That wouldn't be right either.
3: Krista cares for 12 She dresses them in different outfits, sits them at the table for meals, and plays with them every day.
4: This is ridiculous. These are
0: What could it possibly be? I mean...
1: I just like how she's like, I'm wrong, what am I? So not gross. Are they living?
0: Oh, I don't want to give that away. They could be living or they could be not living.
1: Oh, well, she left him in the car.
0: Yeah, well.
1: Well, she doesn't. She wouldn't.
0: She wouldn't. She said it's not that. Right.
1: This one is like gold standard level challenging.
0: Mm-hmm.
1: Please help. 522-232-955. What is Krista addicted to? You get it right, you're better than me. You're better than everyone. You're the best of us all. Give us a call. It is Addiction Prediction. Tim and Davo, driving you home. You're on K-Rock.

0: Yeah, this is a game based off the TV show My Strange Addiction. It's a lot of fun. Basically, I get a snippet from the TV show. I blank out what they're addicted to and you guys have a guess.
1: Yeah, and it's pretty cooked. You're saying this week's isn't as cooked as the past. Now, we've had people that have been eating their mattress foam. Mm-hmm, mm-hmm. And we've had people that have been drinking their own urine.
0: You mentioned the lady that was eating her cat's fur. That woman that was eating rocks.
1: Heaps of rocks.
0: That lady that was having sand or cigarette ashes. Yeah, there's been a lot.
1: I thought it was Band-Aids. No. Could it be, is she addicted to eating a chicken out of like the bag, like straight out, like a roast chook straight out of the bag? Because like that's obviously pretty cooked.
0: Nah, grabbing it by the legs, I don't think so.
1: Okay, all right. Well, can we have one more listen before we hit the phones?
0: Yep.
1: Here we go.
2: My name is Krista. I'm 26 years old. I live in Rockford, Illinois with my boyfriend, Brian, and I am addicted to my There's really nowhere that the don't go with me. The bank, the park, shopping, pretty much anywhere that I go, they go. And I don't leave them in the car by themselves. That wouldn't be right either.
3: Krista cares for 12 She dresses them in different outfits, sits them at the table for meals, and plays with them every day.
4: This is ridiculous. These are
0: Yeah, it's a weird one today.
1: Yeah.
0: Less weird than the other ones, though, I'll say.
1: So it's like a different level of weird. Not gross weird, just weird weird.
0: It's interesting. Well, I'd say.
1: Addiction.
0: It's quirky.
1: She's not in control, right?
0: No.
1: Like everyone, yeah. So, all right. Angela from Wyndham Vale is giving us a call. Angela, I am coming a blank for this. Have you got any idea?
5: Yes, I'm sure it's the lady who has those reborn dolls. They look like real babies. They've got hair that is like from mohair and it looks like, and she takes them out in to visits to the park, all kinds of things.
0: Now, I know the episode you're talking about, but I will say that this one is not that.
1: Oh, my God.
5: Oh, isn't it?
0: Any other?
1: Can we have a clue, Davo, Angela and
0: well,
1: I?
0: It's on the right sort of track, the way Angela's talking, like a doll situation.
1: Is it those, what are those dolls with the crazy
5: Barbie
1: hair?
0: It's not a Barbie doll.
1: Troll, like those trolls?
0: Troll dolls? No.
1: Oh, my God. What is it?
5: No.
0: Let's have a listen. What's she addicted to?
2: My name is Krista. I'm 26 years old, and I am addicted to my teddy bears.
1: Just teddy bears.
5: Oh, okay. Nearly got it.
0: Nearly. Very similar.
1: Oh, that's
5: oh, well,
1: all right.
5: 12. Never mind. It was fun trying.
1: Yeah,
0: nah, you
1: was.
0: Did amazing,
1: that's
0: Angela.
1: That's what it's all about, Ange. Thank you very much for playing. Oh, this game gets in your head and you think, what foul thing is about to be said? But 12, that's a lot taking them around.
0: You were mouthing some hideous stuff during that one, so yeah, you were incorrect.
1: Yeah,
0: today.
1: All right, well, it's back next week.
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7: Good afternoon. We've got an incident on the Princes Freeway southbound just before Barrabool Road causing delays all the way back to the Midland Highway. Other than that, over on Shannon Avenue, it's slowing in both directions from Catherine Street to the Hamilton Highway. If you're driving home from Melbourne today on the Princes Freeway, it's slowing outbound from the Westgate Freeway through the Point Cook Bend and then smooth sailing back home. Did someone say free donuts? That's right. Donut King is giving away free hot cinnamon donuts this Friday, June 5th, to celebrate National Donut Day. 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
6: Say g'day to something different. It's Tim and Dabo on K-Rock 955. The Gordon. Geelong's TAFE for over 100.

0: the Kid Laroi there. His new one, Pieces. It is 5:38. We're Tim and Davo here on K-Rock. Thanks to the Gordon Geelong's TAFE for over 135 years. You were speaking earlier this week about confidence.
1: Mm-hmm.
0: And when confidence finds you in certain areas, it's like unlocking a whole new version of yourself.
1: Yeah, absolutely.
0: And I wouldn't say there's many areas in my life where I go, oh, I know I'm confidently good at this, or I'm extremely confident when it comes to that. Like, I guess the only thing that I've ever been like, yeah, I back myself, is probably radio,
1: mm-hmm.
0: you know? And that's good because I do it Monday to Friday. Where I go, I think I can get this out and hopefully give people a good afternoon.
1: Me, I disagree. No.
0: But there is something that I've seen that's happened up in northwest Queensland. And I look at it and I go, I'm confident I could take out that crown. As much as I'm a competitive person like yourself, Davo, there's never been a sport, a competition, an event where I go, if I entered myself,
1: mm-hmm.
0: I think I'd come out on top.
1: Can I guess what it is?
0: What is it?
1: A biscuit eating competition?
0: You bitch. No.
1: You can't say that on air.
0: You can't say that on
1: air. You can say I'm a witch.
0: Sorry. You witch. No. In northwest Queensland, at the Dirt and Dust Festival, they hold the best butt competition every year.
1: You're an idiot.
0: They have a male and a female category. It was by two Queensland locals, and people travelled from across the state, across the country, to attend the Julia Creek Dirt and Dust Festival 30th anniversary, and people get up on stage and they just show them their thing.
1: Mm-hmm.
0: Like wearing jeans, wearing like fully clothed. So yep. I think that's part of the rules. You can't just whip out like with shorts or anything like that. It's in pants.
1: So it has to be a pant. Okay, right. Yeah, okay.
0: Give me my flowers right now. Give me my flowers right now, Lauren Davidson.
1: See, I don't like when I'm forced to say this. See, when it comes up naturally, I think it's okay, but you're really backing me into a corner here with that giant donkey.
0: What a thing to back you into the
1: Ladies
0: corner.
1: Ladies and gentlemen, I will say that Tim has a giant ass. He's got a badonkadonk on him and he's wagging that thing around the office like nobody's business.
0: It's a donkey and it goes hee-haw.
1: Yeah, it does. Every step, hee-haw, hee-haw. It is, and it's perky. I'll give you that. And I'm just...
0: Look me in the eyes while you say
1: know,
0: these
1: I feel
0: things.
1: Uncomfortable, but I will say you've got one pair of pants that are particularly very well suited for you. And you know the ones.
0: Which ones?
1: The cargos.
0: Okay, so I don't know if here in Geelong there is a best butt competition.
1: It's outrageous. Yeah. Don't send this to HR.
0: I haven't seen one of these competitions here in Geelong.
1: Mm-hmm.
0: Do you think we could host an event?
1: Yeah.
0: And again, it's like...
1: I'll judge it.
0: It's jeans on. It's for fellas. It's for the ladies. Mm-hmm. We have, maybe we can have a few different categories, like strongman and strongwoman.
1: Mm-hmm.
0: So there's like different categories that people can enter. Or do you just think, keep it simple, best man, best woman, best butt?
1: Yep.
0: Geelong's best butt by K-Rock 2026.
1: You know, I'm so keen on this. I think this is one of your best ideas you've ever had. And also, I think what's going to be fantastic is that you can finally get use out of those bum scrunch leggings you've been wearing around the office.
0: Honestly, no, it's got to be a clean event. We can't have bum scrunch.
1: Tampering.
0: Yeah, we can't have any outside help. It's got to be like a loose pant or a jean. I think those are the rules.
1: Because otherwise,
0: if I came in with a bum scrunch, everyone would just walk up. Anyone behind me in line would just turn. They would see.
1: Men,
0: and they would
1: women.
0: Go, they would just turn around and go, well, what's the point? Look at that absolute whopper stopper at the front of the line. Oh, yeah, we're running the event and I'm going to put myself in it.
1: Yeah, I can tell.
0: Would you like to go in the female side?
1: I'm not going to go into the female side. Unfortunately, I've walked my ass literally off. It's gone. It's gone.
0: All right. I know this is funny. I'm going to make this work. We're going to get this event up and running at some beautiful venue across Geelong. The best butt competition.
1: If you want to offer your venue up, let us know.
0: Absolutely. At K-Rock Geelong, it's Tim and Davo. You're on K-Rock.

0: 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The latest news. The latest fashion. This is what's trending.
1: I love reality TV.
2: You know what's changed over the last couple of years? Rave culture.
3: I mean, I never dabble. I think that's pretty obvious.
2: You were the glow stick at 3 a.m.
3: Oh, well, the Melbourne Shuffle, you know, we all had a go.
2: That was huge, the Melbourne Shuffle. That reached Adelaide, Shuffle.
3: Wow, City of Churches was shuffling.
2: When do you think about rave music? What do you think about? Because there's one song that comes to mind for me.
3: Do you want to say it at the same time? 3, 2, 1, Sandstorm. And for a song that has one word, they've done well.
2: Oh, it goes nuts. It goes hard. And that's exactly the point of a rave. And I mean, back in the day, it would be a sort of party culture. Yeah. But we have seen in recent years, coffee raves becoming a thing, study raves becoming a thing.
3: Yeah, actually, before we get into different raves, there is one more rave song that I'm a massive fan of.
2: Okay. Yeah.
3: Dado Vapes.
2: Yeah.
3: Sorry, haven't played that one in a while.
2: Yeah, that's all right.
3: Personal favourite of mine.
2: I'll let you have that. Davo doesn't vape, just FYI. I just want to add that into the mix here. But yes, like I said, in the last few years, rave culture has changed. Yeah. Coffee raves, study raves. They're really just attaching raves to anything that you're doing in your day-to-day life.
3: And they're moving away from nighttime. Mm-hmm. It's like 9 a.m.s, which, you know, for most of us now, that's appropriate.
2: I mean, I would say raves back in the day did go through to 9 a.m., if you know what I'm saying.
3: Yeah, going through. There's a difference between going through till 9 a.m. where they start at 9 a.m. There's been a couple across Geelong that I've seen. There's one in Ocean Grove. I think there's one at the Baker, the Chet Baker.
2: Yeah, there was one recently, a bakery rave. We love that. But look, there is one, a new trend that's taking over Brazil, where no doubt we'll be here in Australia anytime soon. It is running raves.
3: No, so stop adding running to things. It's not. I get it. Running is more popular now than ever. Yes. Compared to maybe the dinosaur times where cave people were running away from dinosaurs. Now is the next highest time in human history that everyone's all about running.
2: Have you seen over in Sydney, the Sydney Run Club? It's 2,000 people every single day doing this, or every week doing this particular run. But yeah, apparently over in Brazil, what they're doing is they're starting to have a mobile DJ deck. So one DJ's pushing this mobile DJ deck and everyone is in this run club behind him, keeping vibes high. And I actually think it's a lot of fun.
3: Now that you've said it, it actually does sound, because like if you do run or you go to the gym or whatever and you have your own music and you're listening to it, or you're streaming K-Rock on the K-Rock app, where you get all your good apps. There are moments in songs that you go, all right, well, I'll pace off, or, you know, it's time to hit it. But as a collective, because everyone's listening to their own music, but as a collective, it's kind of like those classes where there's women on trampolines jumping at different speeds.
2: What?
3: Have you seen that one where it's like they're like just like absolutely ripping in, and they just go, all right, that's when like Ariana Grande's third chorus is ripped in. But if the DJ decks and he drops a sick beat, that I think would genuinely motivate me to keep running.
2: I was going
3: to
2: say, would something like this get you hitting the pavement?
3: Well, I know the Botanical Gardens, the Run Club, there's a few across Geelong, but there's one in particular that I know a couple of mates do around the Botanical
2: Gardens. Forget the club. I'm talking about a rave.
3: No, but I'm thinking if we can get a rave going here, I think that might get me to do my first ever run club.
2: I don't think I've jogged in like 10 years, so I don't know. I actually don't think I've picked up pace.
3: If it was DJ Fisher, would you be chasing that?
2: I reckon that's enough to resurrect me from the running grave.
3: Hey, there's a big running club community across along. If you want to set up a rave, get in touch with us, 5223295. If you want to see that story and everything else that's trending, head to our website, krock.com.au. I could

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1: Hey, you'll be really proud of me, Tim, because I reckon my cousin came to visit me about 7 weeks ago. It was the 17th of April when she came to see me here in Geelong.
0: Okay.
1: And I have had her air mattress out since.
0: Yes. I have been playing a fun game of at the start of every week. I go, is your air mattress from 7 weeks ago still up? And you go, yes.
1: Because it's been so nice to lay in the lounge room and watch telly on the floor, like a little sleepover. But last night, Tim.
0: Why?
1: I finally got rid of it.
0: Did it pop?
1: No. I just thought, enough's enough. Come on. You can't be slugging around on your lounge room floor every single day.
0: What's it's starting catch? To get outrageous. What's the catch?
1: What
0: I
1: do
0: don't
1: mean?
0: Think you've just done it.
1: No, I've tidied up my house. Isn't it?
0: I'm dead, isn't
1: I've tidied up my house.
0: Are you sure?
1: Yeah. Well, half tidy. That bit's tidy.
0: Okay. All right. Well, proud of you. As I said, it was round seven when you, I think it was round six in the AFL when you put it up, and now it's we're entering round 13. So there you go. Third of the AFL season.
1: Also, that air mattress, I didn't have to pump it up once. Anko, great people. Go to Kmart.
0: Okay. Davo, proud of you if that's what you wanted out of this. Hey, also proud of our mate Chris who does Great Ocean Odes. Award-winning Great Ocean Odes. The best music show in Australia thanks to the Australian Audio Awards last week. 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
1: Yeah, he's talking about Queenscliff Music Festival. He's got Adelita from Magic Dirt on as well. It's going to be a ripper.
0: Six brand new songs to premiere tonight, so there's heaps there. And look, Chris is going to explain what's been going on across the music scene. We'll be back tomorrow afternoon from 3 p.m. Till then, do us a favour. Take it easy.
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2: 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The Cats are heading to the City of Churches. They might hit up Rundle Mall, maybe go for a dip at Glenelg Beach. Oh, and completely and utterly smash the Crows. Yeah, sounds like a great little trip. Tom King, Ben Casanelia and Zach Tui bring you K-Rock Football. 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
4: Good afternoon. We've got an incident over the Princes Freeway southbound before Barrabool Road, causing delays all the way back to the Midland Highway. Other than that, over on Shannon Avenue, it's slowing in both directions from Catherine Street to the Hamilton Highway. If you're driving home from Melbourne today on the Princes Freeway, it's slowing outbound from the Westgate Freeway through the Point Cook Bend and then smooth sailing onto the Geelong Ring Road back home. 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
5: A shower or two tonight, rain tomorrow in 12, broadcasting on Wadawurrung Country. Hi, I'm Rebecca McDonald. Police have questioned Mick Gatto and his wife in relation to allegations of financial offences. Task Force Hawke detectives served a warrant and raided the couple's Mount Martha home this morning. Both have since been released pending further inquiries. Emergency Services Minister Vicky Ward insists the CFA is happy with the fire truck parked behind temporary fencing at Armstrong Creek. The suburb's still waiting for a new station 8 years after the government made the pledge. The minister asked how firefighters get from the station to the truck.
6: It's an operational decision that is made by the fireys as to whether they've got their gear in their car, whether they're using it by the station. As I was saying earlier, it's a short drive from the station, but I'm sure that they've worked through their own processes.
5: A coastal hazard warning remains in place for all of Victoria's coastline, including Geelong and the Surf Coast, for abnormally high tides. Authorities saying the tides could lead to flooding in low-lying coastal areas. Neil Danaher's family has spoken publicly for the first time since the 66-year-old passed away from MND. Launching Monday's Big Freeze match, Neil's daughter Beck repeated the words he said upon receiving his Australian of the Year award.
7: I hope to leave a legacy that says this: no matter the odds, no matter the diagnosis, we all have the power to fight, to smile and to do. Because the mark of a person is not what they say, it's what they do. And this isn't just something that he said, it is something that he lived.
5: Last year's Big Freeze raised almost $23 million for MND research and care projects. Australia and the Solomon Islands have signed a new treaty to enhance security cooperation. PM Anthony Albanese striking the deal with his Solomon's counterpart following meetings in Canberra. And Geelong's Johnston Park has been locked in as a live site for the Socceroos World Cup match. The first game against Turkey will be shown on the big screen, with the games against the US and Paraguay also likely to be shown. Amy Park and Fed Square in Melbourne will be Melbourne's live sites.
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5: Essendon has opened talks with the AFL regarding list assistance after having just one win from the last 25 games. A formal submission is expected later this year. Kardinia Park will host the GFNL Grand Final for the next 3 years. AFL Bowen reaching a deal with the Stadium Trust and the Cats for the ground. This year's decided to be played on the Friday before the AFL Grand Final, which is a public holiday. And the Socceroos have a friendly this weekend before they open their World Cup campaign next Sunday against Turkey. Defender Jacob Italiano is over the moon to be part of the squad.
8: Over the moon, obviously, it's every kid's dream. As soon as we qualified, it was the goal to make the squad. So yeah, it's been a long fight, a long battle, but yeah, we're here finally.
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5: A shower or two tonight, rain tomorrow and 12. For Friday, a shower or two and 15. Right now it is 12 and it's time for Tom and Loggy up late.
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11: I know you asked if it was a good time to talk about this particular story, but I don't think any time is a good time. I'm glad we're reliving it again in this hour.
10: Absolutely. You know, sometimes you leave a party or you leave a holiday early and then you hear it got wild afterwards.
11: Yeah.
10: Bit of that action. Also, a bit of snorkeling action is on the menu for you. You're going to Fiji soon.
11: And I'm a bit stressed about one particular area. I asked for help. You told me just relax, but that didn't help me.
10: Yeah,
11: so we took it
10: weird,
11: to the phones.
10: Weird that me telling you to calm down didn't help.
11: Yeah.
10: Why are you looking at me like that? Your eyebrows are very aggressive at the moment.
11: Well, I'm giving you a shucker instead. Do you like that?
10: You have a track record with shuckers. And
11: I
10: they,
11: do.
10: And not appropriate. All that coming up this hour. It's Tom and Loggy. The up late edition is thanks to Mimosa Homes. They've got brand new displays open in Armstrong Estate. 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Olivia Rodrigo kicks us off this evening with Drop Dead on K-Rock. I know.

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1: Have you ever been on a plane before where they're like, we need a doctor? Is anyone a doctor or a health professional or anything like that?
2: Yeah. No, I've never, but I've heard about it.
1: I've heard about it, but I've never been in that situation either. But I've never been in a situation when someone has called out for anyone else but health professionals in a situation.
2: Yeah.
1: Have you ever been in a situation where it's like, oh, we need a specific skill. We need someone that can wear a hat really well. Put your hand up. Yeah. Hey, it's all on me.
2: We need someone that looks like a thumb to pretend to be a thumb.
1: Hey, I'm here. See? Hey. But this happened in Sydney because you know how the orchestra do performances where they're live and a movie is live in the background?
2: Yes,
1: they do it at the Melbourne Symphony Orchestra and they soundtrack. Also do it up in Sydney as well, and then you do the soundtrack and it's live and it's amazing. Mm. I went to see Return of the Jedi.
2: Oh, that would have been huge.
1: It was so good. And it's also like you're watching the orchestra and you're watching the movie and it's awesome. Mm. So up in Sydney over the weekend, there was La La Land in concert.
2: Oh, yeah. Right? Ryan Gosling,
1: Emma Stone.
2: That was the one that was, there was an Oscar issue.
1: Oh, yes.
2: They got read out and they weren't supposed to win the Oscar or vice versa.
1: Yeah. That's right. So, speaking of Oscar winning composer and conductor, Justin Hurwitz. Mm-hmm. Horowitz was there as well, right? And so everything was going smoothly and they got to intermission and everyone's like, oh my God, this is great or whatever. Yeah. And then after intermission, he stood up because he's a conductor and he's running the whole thing, right?
2: Yeah.
1: And he's like, can anyone play piano?
2: Ah.
1: Because the pianist had fallen ill.
2: Oh no.
1: And couldn't go on after the intermission. So they're like, we need a pianist. Does anybody have a pianist? And
2: has brought their pianist with them today?
1: Yeah. This guy called Sterling, he was sitting there with his mate.
2: Sterling pianist.
1: And his mate put up Sterling's hand.
2: Yeah.
1: And was like, Sterling, you're a pianist and you're quite good.
2: Yeah.
1: And so the crowd erupted. If you've ever been in a situation where there's crowd and you get put up like, come on, you get up there, you can do it. And it's like, nah, peer pressure's not a thing.
2: Oh, no, I love that.
1: I would sit there and be like, no, I'm not. Everyone cheering. Yeah.
2: Nah, I love
1: that. Anyway, he got up, right? He was brought on stage.
2: Yeah.
1: And they sat him in the orchestra.
2: Yeah.
1: Where everyone can see, it's not an orchestral pit that is underneath the stage. It's on stage so that you can see and watch the movie at the same time.
2: Surprise pianist.
1: Yes. He's 21 years old. Oh. He plays the piano and the organ.
2: Yeah.
1: And they were like, can you sight read music?
2: He's a pianist that plays the organ too.
1: Yes, right? And so they're like, can you sight read music? And he's like, yeah. And for those that don't know, sight reading music is being able to read notes and play what you are reading in the moment.
2: Yeah.
1: Right? So he said, I was a little bit tentative. I do owe a lot of the experience to my friend Scarlett, who sort of put my hand up for me. But in the end, I found my confidence and it was a very good decision to go down and volunteer myself.

0: apparently nailed it.
1: Yeah,
0: there was a solo in it as well.
2: What?
0: And he had to do that without practice.
1: Yeah.
0: In front of a whole audience and in an orchestral environment where you don't know anyone or anything. Could you imagine this?
1: No.
0: Absolute nerves. Apparently, he said there's a piece called Start a Fire by John Legend in the movie. It's very difficult. It's got an intricate solo.
1: Mm.
0: Pulled it off. Bang!
1: Pulled it off. Pulled the penis off. Just nailed it.
0: Nailed it.
1: Just
0: big finish.
1: Yeah.
0: Amazing.
1: Brilliant.
0: I'm so excited. Good on you.
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1: Didn't get enough this morning? 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
2: You ever like leave a party and then find out the next day, oh man, after you left, XYZ happened. It was wild.
3: Yeah.
2: You missed out.
3: Yeah.
2: Crazy.
3: Yeah.
2: Shouldn't have left when you did. And you're like, yeah.
3: And then I'm like, that's fine. I'm glad I went to sleep.
2: Yeah, you would be, definitely. So,
3: to be fair, it's been a while.
2: since you've been to a party?
3: Yeah. Well, like to, you know.
2: Or since.
3: To a party where people are like, oh, mate. Oh, you never like.
2: Yeah,
3: this is
2: that
3: crazy.
2: Kind of party.
3: Yeah.
2: I guess you do sort of age out of it a little bit. But I caught up with the crew just recently from the boys' weekends that I go to.
3: Oh, yes, the boys' weekends.
2: And so I only ever go for one night.
3: Yeah, because you're scared. You don't
2: want
3: to commit.
2: I'm just easing into it.
3: Yeah,
2: you know?
3: No, that's fine. Yeah. I would be the same.
2: Yeah. So, you know, it's bad experimentation, you know?
3: Yeah.
2: You don't want to overcommit.
3: No.
2: And be stuck.
3: And
2: somewhere.
3: Plus, you don't want to bring that much meat along. Because BYO meat.
2: Yeah. I would.
3: And you're like, I'm not willing to get rid of these sausages that I've got here for they've been by freezer for 8 months.
2: Not one of my finer moments. I really misinterpreted. I didn't get the memo. Anyway, that's fine. I can be a weird person, right? We all can. But I caught up with the crew, and so the last one I was part of, they just did another one that I couldn't get to because I had the girls.
3: Yeah.
2: But the last one I went to was over in Sorrento.
3: Yes.
2: And so we ferried over there, had a great time. But then, yes, I went on the Friday night and I went home on the Saturday.
3: Mm.
2: And the rest of the crew stayed Saturday night and then went home Sunday. And on Saturday night, things got, like, loose-ish.
3: Mm.
2: And, you know, probably part of it was like, all right, he's gone, guys. Now we can all relax and have a good time.
3: No, I don't think that's what happened at all. Come on now.
2: Yeah. So, you know, we're all like 39 to 45 in the boys' age sort of range, maybe 38. But so we're all getting up there and, you know, probably should know our limitations, but forget sometimes and you're 21 again and you're like just lashing out, having a bit of fun, right? In the spa, whatever. And then I was talking to one of them. And he was talking about the trip home and he's like, man, that Saturday night, like, I went harder than I should have.
3: Yeah.
2: And I paid for it on the Sunday morning. And he said that they packed up and we had gone, so we'd left our car, our cars at Queenscliff and all gotten into one guy's car.
3: Mm.
2: It was a new brand new ute. It was a work ute. And then loaded all our stuff in there and then got on the ferry.
3: Yeah, smart.
2: So he came back on that in that same ute on the ferry and they rolled into the ferry in Sorrento, parked, and he's not feeling good.
3: Oh,
2: he's battling.
3: Yeah.
2: So, you know, on the water's probably not where you want to be anyway.
3: Yeah.
2: Like it's not that choppy or wavy or, you know, it's not like going to Tassie, but still not great. And the other boys get out of the ute and they're like, all right, you coming up? And he's like, nah, I'm going to stay in the car. I'm just going to sit here and just chill and maybe, like, try and close my eyes, that kind of thing. And so they're like, yeah, cool, all right, no worries. And then off they go and he's sitting there and he's like, oh, I feel so bad. Like, I feel so yuck. I'm just going to, like, oh, maybe I'll just get out and, like, stick my head out the porthole.
3: Yeah, see,
2: get some fresh air.
3: Mm.
2: Like, nah, that's... That's not working. All right, get back in. Try lie down. Nah, that's not working. You know when you
3: never lie down. Yeah, you can't get comfortable.
2: Comfortable, can't stop. And he's like, oh, God. All right. Okay, I think I'm going to spew.
3: No, don't. Okay, don't be graphic with it, though. You're very graphic with your words. I think I'm going to be sick.
2: I think I'm going to be sick.
3: Thank you.
2: Out of my mouth.
3: Yeah, that's all we need.
2: Evacuate.
3: I don't need you to be graphic with it.
2: Evacuate my stomach.
3: Yeah, okay. Right. Just relax.
2: And so he's in the back seat of the car and he doesn't have time to even open the door and get to the porthole to go out the side, right? So what he does is like reaches into the esky that's open next to him and pulls out a bag of like half bag of salad. And just goes into that.
3: Oh, God. I'm proud, but not.
2: And then he's done And it's, he's contained it. It's brand new ute. He's like, I can't get it anywhere. Like, it's
3: no, of course
2: it's
3: not.
2: It's his work ute.
3: So you know? It was his ute.
2: No, it's his mate's ute.
3: Oh, my God.
2: Yeah,
3: okay,
2: so it's his mate's work ute, right?
3: Good decision.
2: All the
3: good
2: boys
3: decision.
2: Are upstairs. Yeah. He's the only one down here in his mate's work ute spewing into a salad bag. And then he's like, what? Okay, I pulled that off. Now what do I do? And he looks around and there's like a dad sitting in the car with his daughter behind, like looking at him. And he's just like, smiles and waves, and then just like rolls it up, puts it back in the esky.
3: He did not.
2: And then puts the lid on the esky.
3: I don't know. In where real time, I'm not sure what to do.
2: Puts the lid on the esky.
3: I'm not sure what to do.
2: Exactly, right? What
3: oh
2: do
3: God.
2: You do?
3: Oh, God.
2: And then all the boys get back in the car, and then they get to Queenscliff, and they're driving because they're going to Grove.
3: Can anyone give us like a handful of salad or something?
2: The guy's car, and he's just like, does anybody smell anything? Like, something smells weird. The guy who's vomited in the back, he's like, oh, yeah, I reckon it's the salad bag, guys. Those salads, they go off like that and they stink when they go off.
3: Oh, my God. I'm proud, but I don't know what to do. What would you do? I don't know.
2: I think you did the exact right thing. I don't think there's anything else you could do.
3: Look, I feel like I would go to the cap. I feel like I would step off and once I've done that, put the bag in the esky, ask to see the captain of the ship.
2: Yeah.
3: And then I'd say, what should I do? Do you have some type of like sea hole that I can hole that I can like throw this into? Or would you prefer I take it in my esky?
2: Yeah.
3: I would ask a person that knows, a trusted adult.
2: I think you just leave it in the esky and go, but
3: God.
2: Just blame it on something. Yeah, that's and it does.
3: You gotta throw that esky.
2: Yeah, they
3: too.
2: Believed you.
1: 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Just go with it. 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
3: G'day there, Shannon Avenue. A heavy run southbound from Aberdeen Street through to the Barrable Road roundabout. Earlier delays on the Geelong Ring Road have mainly cleared, just a little slow southbound passing the Hamilton Highway. In Newcombe, eastbound delays on Port Arlington Road due to works approaching Wilson's Road. And for your journey home from Melbourne, the Princes Freeway still a little congested from the Westgate Freeway to Corroy Creek Road. 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
1: You know, I'm cool with my day changing. It happens. And I was driving home and I got a call.
2: Not true.
1: No, if you say it, you're talking into existence.
2: Okay.
1: And so beautiful Jimmy James, he called me and he's like, oh, this is about, I don't know, like 11:45.
2: Mm.
1: And he's like, oh, hey, what are you doing? And I'm like, why?
2: What do you want to know?
1: Yeah, I don't like that.
2: Mm.
1: What are you doing, XYZ? No, no, you tell me what you want first.
2: Yeah,
1: and then I'll tell you if I'm
2: busy or not.
1: And so I'm like, why? And he's like, well, it's I forgot my lunch today and I'm unable to leave to get lunch. So I was wondering if you're able to get me something. And I said, sure, I would love to do that.
2: No, you're beautiful. You do that stuff all the time. You've picked up stuff for me from Marketplace.
1: Oh, yeah.
2: You've done, you know.
1: No, see, that. But for people that aren't, for my close people, I'm like, ugh. For people I don't really know, I'm like, I would love to do that.
2: I would. People please the crap out of you.
1: Whatever you need.
2: Yeah.
1: What's that?
2: Yeah.
1: Pick up a sandwich in Adelaide.
2: Yeah.
1: Sure.
2: Yeah.
1: I'll be there. So I'm like, yeah, all right. And I'm like, well, can I just go through a drive-through? Because it was kind of raining too. I'm like, can I just go through a drive-through situation? He's like, oh, no, no.
2: Huh.
1: You know, he's like,
2: No, he doesn't get to be picky about it.
1: Well, he's like, no, I don't think I can get anything from the drive-through, but I would really love it if you could stop and get some sushi for me.
2: Okay.
1: And I said, that's fine.
2: That seems like a reasonable request.
1: Right. And so
2: also,
1: and he goes,
2: sorry,
1: all you have to do is park
2: business
1: near
2: idea.
1: The Dan Murphy's.
2: Business idea, drive-through sushi.
1: Well, there you go, write it down. Okay. And so I rocked up at Kingston there and I was like, where's the sushi place? And so I walked around and then I went into the supermarket and I was like, is the sushi in the supermarket at Woolies there? And I'm like, it's not there. And then I walked around and I thought, you know what? He's getting a chicken sandwich because I can't find the sushi place.
2: Yeah.
1: And then I looked up and the sushi place was right where I parked.
2: Yeah.
1: Anyway, so I was like, God damn it. Anyway, so I got in the car, got the sushi, and then I drove to his work.
2: Okay.
1: And I kind of took a wrong turn and there's a one-way street where his work is. And I'm like, you know what? I'm fine with this and my emotions are fine. This is fine. I need to pee. So that was one of the reasons that I was on edge. And then so I rock up and he's like,
2: there's no toilets at Kingston?
1: That's what he said. And I'm like, why would I do that when I can just hold it and go in my own house?
2: But well, don't be mad about it then.
1: I know. But in my head, I held it from work thinking I've only got half an hour.
2: Of course, yeah.
1: And then he added on an extra 20 minutes. Anyway, I'm cool with it. So so then he's like, I'm like, are you, I'll just call you when I'm out the front. He's like, oh, no, no, no. Can you just drop it? Can you just take it into the office for me?
2: Yeah.
1: And just leave it with the gals front, at the front.
2: Front desk, yeah.
1: And I was like, no, yes. Oh.
2: Absolutely.
1: Of course I can.
2: More interactions with strangers?
1: Yeah.
2: Let's do it.
1: Anyway, so then I got there and I thought, oh, you know, I don't like to see people from Jimmy's work when I've just worked all day because I want to look my best. You know, I want people to be like, wow, Jimmy's doing all right.
2: His missus is awesome.
1: Yeah, you know, and so I'm just like, I think about that. And so anyway, I thought, you know what, it's not that big a deal, whatever. You know how my hair looked yesterday? That's fine. I brushed it before I went in. I went in, two lovely girls there, and I said, g'day. I said, oh, I was wondering if I could please leave this in the fridge for Miss, you know, for James.
2: James.
1: And they're like, oh, it's bring your missus to work day. And I'm like, yeah. And they were lovely. We had a good time, right?
2: Nice.
1: But because they were lovely, gorgeous gals and everything, and I was like, you know, I was a bit nervous or whatever, and I thought in my head, don't shuck her. Don't shuck her. Because this is the moment that I normally shuck her.
2: Oh, you do, don't you?
1: Right? So I was like, nah, no shuckering today.
2: Oh, my gosh.
1: And so when I left, I said, okay, bye. And I waved at them.
2: Oh.
1: I said, bye.
2: Yeah.
1: And I waved. So we're standing at a desk, like in a normal office kind of situation where it's like there's a desk with a window and everything, and I'm like, bye, in their face.
2: You're
1: like I'm driving off
2: like
1: somewhere. Like a child
2: on a
1: would
2: bus.
1: Wave to someone and be like at the butcher. Thanks for the meat. See ya. Yeah, I waved. I waved. It's getting worse. I prefer the shucker, seeing gals like, no, I wait.
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1: I'm going on my first international love holiday with Jimmy, and we're going to Fiji, and he's going to be surfing and everything. He's going to be loving life, and he's like, snorkeling for you, babe. You'll love it. When I went snorkeling previously, see all dolphin swims, it was life-changing for me because I was like, this is great. Not a paid presentation. Got it for my 40th birthday. It was awesome seeing the animals in their environment being so close. Like, great, right? But my brain can't get over the fact that I'm using a snorkel that other people have used.
2: Yeah.
1: Even though, I must say, everything's fully clean there and everything, and no one else has a problem with it. But I'm just like, I'm on an international holiday. I just want to be fully relaxed. I always freak out when I go on holidays because it's not my space. It takes me a while to get used to it. So I'm thinking of spending $150 on a snorkel, like with the snorkel, the mask and the fins, so that I can take it on holidays.
2: Don't take the fins. Jimmy's, you don't need the fins, mate. Well, just get the tube.
1: Well, Jimmy's like, no, don't spend money. That's ridiculous. There's so many snorkels over there. I'm like, yeah, no, I get it, but I want my own.
2: I love the idea that Jimmy's going to be like, babe, why would you drag a big snorkel and flippers all over? I'm only bringing like 3 surfboards.
1: I know. Don't you worry.
2: Is that what's happening?
1: Yeah. yeah.
2: Get out.
1: Yeah.
2: Get out of the water, Jimmy. I know.
1: But he did say you can put fins in here if you need to. He did say that. And like the snorkel
3: in his surf bag.
1: I was going to say body bag. Surf bag.
3: Similar.
1: But he's just like, why spend the money? They're known for their snorkeling. Yeah. And I'm like, I just want to buy it in a mouthpiece that's my own. Am I wrong? Is it anxiety? Am I silly for wanting new snorkel?
2: Craig's in Leopold. Morning, Craig.
4: Morning, fellas. First time, long time.
1: Love to have you, Craig.
2: Lovely to speak to you. What's your take on the old communal snorkel?
4: Yeah, well, I just got back from 12 nights in Fiji. Landed for this lovely weather.
2: Nice. Good. You'd be loving it.
4: And if you've never snorkelled, you'll love Fiji. We snorkelled every single day, and yes, we took our own gear.
1: Oh, you did? Okay, cool. Because so you think it's worth it because biting on someone else's snorkel can be a bit odd?
4: No. We tried the gear when we were there. This is our fourth trip. We've tried the gear there, but it's when you're out there and you can't get the gear, you're better off buying your own. Spend the money, take it with you. People take golf clubs. People take their own surfboards. People take everything they need. Take your own gear.
1: All right, Craig. Okay. Thank you.
2: Sorry, just quickly, Craig. Were you free range snorkeling, or were you on some sort of an organised tour each day?
4: Both, yeah.
2: Yeah, okay.
1: Wow. Okay, yeah.
4: So our resort had a reef out the front. We snorkeled that every morning. And then if we wanted to do a deeper dive, we could jump on the boat and go with the hotel. So.
1: Oh, Craig, I'm excited now.
2: Fiji, people go to Fiji, love Fiji, mate. They keep going back. That's why I've been twice.
1: It's my anxiety. Do you know what I mean? It's like, don't worry. Jimmy's like, it's so great. There'll be waves and surfing every day. I'm like, good for you.
2: Good.
1: What about for me?
2: Yeah. James in Winchelsea, good morning. What's your take on wrapping your lips around someone else's snorkel?
5: Yeah, no, I'm not a fan of it. And like the previous caller, I've been to Fiji too. So I think it's awesome. But my point is the opposite is if Jimmy's taken his, you've got to take yours.
2: Yeah.
5: That's it. I'm sorry. Otherwise, he rents a surfboard, and he has to surf on someone else's surfboard. As far as I'm concerned,
1: he wouldn't, James. Oh my God, I can hear him screaming right now.
2: Never.
1: His feet will not touch another surfboard.
5: Make him upset.
1: Yes. Yeah. No, I like how you think, James. Yeah. Normally, Jameses stick together, but not in this case.
2: I'm
1: into it.
2: I half expected that to be your James, like
1: I know.
2: Under a pseudonym from Winchelsea.
1: Save the money and buy me surf wax.
2: Yeah. All right, thank you for that, James.
1: On you, James.
2: Darren and Leopold, how's that Cameron Ling commemorative tattoo for going, mate?
6: Yes, it was going very well until last weekend.
2: Yeah, no, you're right.
1: Sad.
2: But that's okay. They can't win them all.
1: Maybe you wore wrong socks.
6: Exactly, that's my thoughts.
2: Yeah, what about the socks? What about the snorkel situation? What's your vibe there?
6: Yeah, Lovie, a couple of things. Did anything happen last time when you borrowed the snorkel?
1: Nothing. I had a fabulous time.
6: So why do you need to waste the money?
1: Darren.
6: Put the money towards like a helicopter flight or something like that, some sort of memory that you're going to cherish forever. I think that's probably money better spent.
1: Let me explain how my brain works, right?
2: Please don't.
1: If I had to wrap a helicopter around my face, it would be different. Because I'm sitting on someone's seat, that's okay. Do you know what I mean?
2: What about if you're at a restaurant using cutlery?
1: No, don't even go there. Why would you? Now my brain's like, huzzah, something new.
2: Yeah.
1: Shut up, Tom.
2: Okay, I will. Let's end the show then with that. I'll give you that to think about and then we'll find out how that's working for you tomorrow.
1: Thanks. Okay? I'll just relax, everyone.
2: Calm down.
0: 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Who doesn't love a trivia night? The excitement, the competitiveness, the team that's always called Trivia Newton John. 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But not this one. 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
16: Great Ocean Odes, where we celebrate local artists and local shows. Thanks very much for joining. Each Wednesday at 7 p.m, a whole hour of it. Musicians from around here, all artists who are going to come and visit. Even sometimes there's big tour announcements from bands that started their journey here. When you say get Magic Dirt as part of the Queenscliff Music Festival lineup, well, we'll use them to find out a whole lot more about it. Adelita is going to join me. We had a chat on Zoom a few days ago. That whole chat is on the way very soon here at K-Rock 955. But this night is full of brand new releases I want to celebrate from a heap of artists around here. Violet have a brand new song that was released today. We're going to play a Madeline Cope song that hasn't even been released yet. Lash 78 haven't released new music in quite a while, but they're playing a gig this Friday. We're going to find out more about that. The Descendants are playing at Barwon Heads tonight. There's so much happening around Geelong and the Surf Coast. I kind of say that sentence a lot, but there really, really is. And we love to celebrate it here at Great Ocean Odes. It's been nice, actually. This show has been recognised nationally in the last few days. On Thursday night, the very first Australian Audio Awards were held in Sydney. And Great Ocean Odes won an award for Best Australian Music Show, which is fantastic. I mean, it's the music that comes from here that makes the show and the venues that host the gigs around here. So this is awesome. Thanks very much for listening. We do it each Wednesday at 7 o'clock. And thanks very much to the role that Pop Culture Records plays in this. They love supporting music as well, and they love supporting this very radio program. Let's get started, because we're busy. Lana Carlay, For the Week, K-Rock.

0: New music from Carl Dickens, who had a great show at Medusa Bar in Geelong over the weekend that is uneven now. Great Ocean Odes, where we celebrate local artists and local shows, and I dare say there's no bigger festival around here each year than the Queenscliff Music Festival, which is happening the final weekend of November each year. We're looking 27th to the 29th of November. The lineup's out, and we're excited. Big, legendary local artist on the lineup this year, Magic Dirt, and Adelita's here to chat about it. Thanks for getting on board Queenscliff this year, Adelita.
1: Hey, Chris. Good to chat, mate.
0: Yeah. This is fun. I mean, you had a series of 25-year anniversary shows of Dirty Jeans recently, and now back into this year we're rolling out again. We're at Queenscliff. Is that cool?
1: It's going to be great. We've never played Queenscliff. I don't think I've actually ever played it, like, with any band or at any time. So this is like a first. And we're so excited because, you know, Geelong born and bred. I used to live down the coast, and I love Queenscliff. It's such a great area, so beautiful. So looking forward to the festival. It's going to be awesome.
0: Yeah, so have you ever even been as a punter, do you think?
1: I'm trying to think. Surely I have. I don't think I actually have. I played Queenscliff, like I recently played it with Bleak Squad.
0: Yep.
1: We did a show there and it was great. But, yeah, like that festival's been going for such a long time. It's such a huge festival, you know. You know, you want to get on that festival. So it's going to be awesome. Like, we're so excited. Yeah. Can't wait.
0: Bring it on. So do you know who else some of the acts that are on this lineup with you, or is that all kind of wait till it's out?
1: Ooh. Played Queenscliff. Like, I recently played it with Bleak

0: I can see who's on there, and it's pretty freaking amazing. Yeah.
1: We can talk about it. We can talk about Kate Miller-Heidke. We can talk about Lime Cordial. So you know. Okay. We can talk about Peter Garrett.
0: We can talk about Peter Garrett. Peter Garrett, oh my God, is on the festival. And Baker Boy, can't wait to see Baker Boy. Kate Miller-Heidke, she's, I mean, so many. Lime Cordial, I think I might have seen them once, so I'm looking forward to that. But so many great artists. It's going to be huge. Peter Garrett.
1: Yeah. Like, he did a band with the Alter Egos at Barwon Heads recently as well, and it's just huge. Like, joint goes off. Baker Boy, I mean, he's embracing his localism a little bit because he lives down at Ocean Grove, and it's felt a bit quiet, like no one was talking about it. But I've seen now last year's Queenscliff, he popped up with King Stingray, played Your Ducky for one song, and then just went backstage again. But did it with Kelly Holiday at the Torquay Hotel just a week or two ago. Just he's nearby. Baker Boy rocks up, so that's really cool.
0: That's so awesome for Ocean Grove. And, you know, and I can see Meg Max playing too.
1: Yeah.
0: Yeah, I really want to see her. But that's incredible, yeah. Oh, my God, it's going to be such a great lineup. It's incredible.
1: And it only builds. And they'll have a couple more announcements over the rest of the year.
0: Oh, unreal. Yeah, we're super stoked to be part of it. It's going to be great.
1: So in the lead-up, anything else with Magic Dirt? Is there kind of sneaky things we can look forward to?
0: Absolutely. We'll be playing, road testing some new songs. We're writing a new record. So we're right in the thick of that. We've been recording since, I think, last year, doing batches of recordings, and we're well over halfway. We've got another recording session coming up in July. So we're like gunning to get it all locked and finished by the end of the year, so hopefully an early 2027 release. So we'll be road testing new songs on the Queenscliff crowd.
1: Yeah.
0: Yeah. See what you think.
1: Yep. We're ready. This is cool.
0: Yeah, it's the time to do it in front of a festival crowd, test out new songs.
1: Yeah. That's it. You mentioned this briefly earlier, but the Bleak Squad show at the Queenscliff Town Hall, that went really well, and it seems like Bleak Squad really did have a good, plenty of gigs around Australia, and that was a great project to start with.
0: It was. Like, Queenscliff was literally our premier, like our first show, our debut show. So we were pretty nervous because, you know, we've been playing a long time in separately but not together as a band. So it was a bit nerve-wracking, but it was such a memorable show. The crowd was great. It was packed, and it was just one of those nights, really a real magic night, and I'm so happy it was in Queenscliff. I've spent time in Port Lonsdale and Ocean Grove and Barwon Heads, so my heart is really, you know, I really love that area. So, yeah, it was a great night. I saw lots of locals and people I know from down that way, so yeah, it was a bit of a homecoming in a way. Yeah, it was really nice.
1: Yep.
0: And it's a really nice room. So
1: Yeah, it is.
0: Yeah, like real classic old theatre. I think it even has like an angled stage. You know, it was really nice. I really liked it.
1: Yeah, there's more shows there coming. I know Mark Seymour, like, it's great what they do in Queenscliff, and we're looking forward to that whole town being taken over for 3 days. And hopefully in your schedule you've got those kind of 3 days to explore the other venues and the other artists, and it's not just kind of get in and get out.
0: Yeah, I know. It's so much of our lives are like that, so it's nice to wander around and get immersed in festivals and just talk to people as well and hang out. It's, yeah, can't wait. We're so stoked. Yeah. Yeah, it's going to be awesome.
1: Yeah, well, we're just about exactly 6 months from it, so we've got half a year of anticipation. Good luck with the recording and the new work, and, yeah, can't wait to see Magic Dirt at Queenscliff. Thanks for your time.
0: Thanks for having me, Chris. See you then.
1: Let's celebrate Magic Dirt. It's K-Rock's Great Ocean Oats.

0: She's just released a brand new album and is heading to Queenscliff for November 2026. That is Meg Mack. He Said No, K-Rock 955. We just had a chat with Adelita from Magic Dirt, who are on the initial lineup that came out last week. It is headlined by Baker Boy, Kate Miller-Heidke, Mia Dyson, Lime Cordial, Peter Garrett and the Alter Egos, and a whole heap more, and there'll be more announcements throughout the year, but we're very excited to be officially preparing for Queenscliff Music Festival 2026. A lot more to come on tonight's Great Ocean O's new releases that we really want to celebrate, and premieres coming up. Stick around.
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playing at Geelong's Medusa Bar this Friday night. Free entry along with G-String Nicotine and Wichita. That is Dirty Wasabi making you smile. It's the first song we heard from them all the way back last year at K-Rock 955. Now, we have a new single to premiere tonight from Madeline Cope, who's had a string of brand new music over the last couple of years. But there's a gig happening this Saturday that's going to be really special. It's going to be a filmed private session. It's kind of a pre-launch for an EP that will be released soon. And support comes from Abigail Grace, who makes some really, really beautiful music. It's happening at the Door Gallery Cafe at Finesford, Saturday, 3 p.m. Beautiful, relaxing afternoon. Ahead of that show, we get to play this song right now. More great music from Madeline Cope. This is Safety. You're a K-Rock's Great Ocean Odes.

0: brand new from Violet. That came out today. Poster Boy, Violet, K-Rock 955, Great Ocean Odes, where we celebrate local artists and local shows with the help of Pop Culture Records, who you find upstairs at 96 Ryrie Street in Geelong. I've still got more new songs that we haven't played before. The next four, I want to fit four more songs in tonight, and they're all premiere plays, brand new stuff that's been released. It's an exciting time. It's a busy time for music around Geelong and the Surf Coast, but there is a gig this Friday featuring two of these artists. I want to find out more because there's a song I'm going to play for the first time that isn't finished yet, but I've got a rough mix. Whatever's going on, we're going to find out more details with Lash 78 coming up real soon. K-Rock.
1: 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Fresh from taking down one unbeaten team last round, South Barwon will look to end St. Mary's unbeaten start to the season in a blockbuster clash at Anthony Costa Oval.
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1: Can the Swans join the Saints on 7 wins? Or will the reigning premier maintain their buffer on top of the ladder?
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0: That's a new release from Grace Butler, Oxygen, at K-Rock 955's Great Ocean Odes, where we celebrate local artists and local shows. There's a lot of first plays and premiere songs on tonight, and we're about to have another one, a gig that's happening this Friday at the Barwon Club Hotel. I'd love you to go along and suss that out. We're going to play two artists on that lineup, but first of all, we've got a lot of kind of catching up to do and figuring out what is going on with Lash 78. Lauren and Sheridan have come into the studio. Welcome.
1: Hi.
2: Hello. Thank you for having us.
0: This is cool. So it's like a first gig in a while. You've sent me a song that's not finished yet, but we're going to hear it anyway.
2: Yep.
0: And there's been like, what's been in the works? What's
2: happening?
0: Well,
2: we couldn't say no when you reached out and, you know, wanted to, you know, give us a bit of time today. So we thought, why not debut an unreleased track?
1: That's, I know, I'm really crazy. Nervous. I don't know why I'm nervous, but I'm excited.
2: It's been ours for so long, and now it's going to be heard, especially like within our community, because we're Geelong girls. I feel like it's really special.
0: Yeah, nice. So what's been happening in the last few years? Because there's been, you're working on something different or...
1: A lot and not a lot at the same time. It's such a weird...
2: I think that's just like encapsulates being a musician, to be honest. For anyone who doesn't know, my name's Sheridan. This is Lauren. We're Lash 78, two Geelong girls. We've been in the studio recording for the last couple of years, flown over to America a couple of times, which has been phenomenal. And yeah, we just love the writing process, and getting it to the point where we can release it on Spotify is the next goal.
0: Yeah.
2: Well, yeah. All the platforms.
0: All the beautiful platforms.
2: The
0: this Friday,
2: yes.
0: We've got here, we've got Will Gibb, who I'm about to play a new live recording from Will
2: Incredible.
0: Gibb soon, and Windrush, who they've been doing really well kind of the last few months.
1: We're so keen to see what these guys have in store. Like, we haven't heard of Windrush before the Barwon Club suggested them for us. And, yeah, I'm so keen to see what they do. And obviously everyone knows Will's wonderful.
2: I feel like that's a great opportunity, though, going and seeing a local gig, is that you get the opportunity to just go and see people you've never seen before. And hopefully you will come and see three bands maybe that you've never seen before, Lash 78, Windrush and Will Gibb.
0: Yeah, that's this Friday. So
2: this Friday.
0: You were saying before that you'd come to K-Rock before and it looked different. You guys have been doing this for a very long time.
2: Yeah.
1: It looks so different. I remember being here with, it was Wes Carr.
2: Yes.
1: They did like a competition and we were some of the winners. I remember we came up and they gave us pizza and it was like such a cool day. We were
2: and
1: really
2: it was
1: young.
2: Mobsy? Was the host at the
0: Peter
2: time.
0: Peter Mobs, yeah.
2: Yes. Yeah, and I remember Chicken as well being involved in the loop somehow. So it was a long time ago. And I feel like K-Rock has always been like the pinpoint of where we would love to come and, you know, have the opportunity to sit in these chairs.
1: Exactly.
2: And
1: it feels full circle for the both of us. I can definitely speak on behalf of
2: feels like
1: of
2: we Benjamin buttoned our career, because we actually did get interviewed by Mobsy on K-Rock when
1: we were
2: 7 and 8.
1: So young.
2: Yeah,
1: there's footage of that somewhere and it's ridiculous how, like, the guitar is like three sizes.
2: Yeah.
1: The size
2: too
1: of
2: big.
1: It's ridiculous.
2: So it's nice to have the opportunity to come back now as, like, you know, fully developed musicians. We've spent a lot of years honing our craft and, you know, writing and getting better at every facet of the music industry, whether that be business or, even social media.
1: We've I think that's been the blessing of taking a couple of years just away from releasing. And we took our last release down as it didn't align with what we're doing now in this kind of present moment, it kind of made us go back to square one. We looked at our writing, we looked at what we were putting on social media, and we were able to grow a really nice community, not only in Australia but also around the world.
2: What is it now, 140,000, 150,000 across all platforms? It's been phenomenal.
0: Very
2: lucky.
0: Well, many of these fans are going to get treated to a song they haven't heard before that isn't even finished.
1: Yep.
2: Yeah. It's pretty. This is a scary feeling. I actually can't lie. As a musician and as a writer, this is like sending your baby off to school for the first time.
1: But if you like it, let us know.
2: Yeah, and give us a follow on Instagram or
0: follow
2: Facebook.
0: On the socials and vote with your feet and go along to the Barwon Club this Friday.
2: 7:30 p.m, baby.
0: Let's do it. Lash 78. This is called Heartbreak Lane. You're at K-Rock 955.

Will Gibb, live from Bell's Beach Brewing. He's released that entire show that he's done as an album that you can stream right now. And I love how live that is. I love that in the verse he's realised that he's forgotten his own lyrics and just keeps going. There's nothing like performing live. And that song is called Something Wrong. He'll be playing with Lash 78, who we just heard from prior to him, this Friday at the Bar and Club Hotel. Windrush also supporting in that show. So that's a nice Friday night of local artists happening there. But back at Bell's Beach Brewing, talking about that, they've got a band on Saturday night who's based out of both Point Lonsdale and Melbourne. Their name's Merlot, and they've just released kind of a double A single as well with a couple of new songs, and I'd love to play them for the first time before we wrap the show up tonight. So these guys, again, Saturday night, Bell's Beach Brewing this weekend. Jake Hunniford's back there on Sunday afternoon. Love that venue. Shout out to them. But this is Merlot, Morningstar, wrapping up Great Ocean Notes tonight. Have a fantastic week.

0: Merlot, Morningstar, it's K-Rock 955. Also, just before we wrap up today, a big shout out to everyone involved with the National Celtic Festival at Port Arlington this weekend. It's always huge, and it's going to be huge. 4 days of music and crack and all the kind of good things that go with that. So have a merry old time there as well. K-Rock 955's Great Ocean Odes. 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
1: So Jack Kinnevin, he used to play for Collingwood. He's known for bleaching his hair, having a bit of fun with the crowd. Now, the Hawks, I believe, they were playing a game of footy, the old AFL. And at halftime, the change rooms showed him raw dogging honey straight out of the squeezer bottle.
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1: Neck back, like it's a long neck, but it's some honey, and he's just, and there's a constant drip. Now, sugar, there'd be heap natural sugar.
2: Natural sugar. Or maybe he's cosplaying, he's Winnie the Pooh, and we didn't know this whole time.
1: Didn't think that your childhood hero, Winnie the Pooh, would come up here.
2: I mean, talk about honey, it's always an opportunity.
1: He was wearing pants from what I could see, so maybe.
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0: heading to the City of Churches. They might hit up Rundle Mall, maybe go for a dip at Glenelg Beach. Oh, and completely and utterly smash the Crows. Yeah, sounds like a great little trip. Tom King, Ben Casanilia and Zach Tui bring you K-Rock Football. 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
1: Open goal square, he goes with a long ball. 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

0: wouldn't say there's many areas in my life where I go, oh, I know I'm confidently good at this. I guess the only thing that I've ever been like, yeah, I back myself, is probably radio.
1: Mm-hmm.
0: You know? And that's good because I do it Monday to Friday.
1: Me, I disagree. No.
0: But there is something that I've seen that's happened up in northwest Queensland. And I look at it and I go, I'm confident I could take out that crown. As much as I'm a competitive person like yourself, Tavo, I think I'd come out on top.
1: Can I guess what it is?
0: What is it?
1: A biscuit eating competition?
0: You wish.
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0: local footy in the country, and we've got the best local coverage to get you into the action in the GFNL. Fresh from taking down one unbeaten team last round, South Barwon will look to end St. Mary's unbeaten start to the season in a blockbuster clash at Anthony Costa Oval.
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2: Come hither. The index finger.
1: Yep.
2: You go. Get over here.
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2: No, sorry.
1: You cross the road. 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Come up. 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
2: stop. I know, but you say that, but it's the encouraging, like, head and nod with it. Whereas I think this is also part of your come hither. When you're winking and licking your lips at the same time, the man doesn't know to cross the road.
1: Well, he did ask.
2: He got in the passenger seat.
1: But
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2: 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And I'm just...
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0: Ed Sheeran, Harry Styles,
2: Foo Fighters,
0: Guns N' Roses,
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0: Zara Larsson,
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0: and more.
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1: Fantastic. 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

0: Cats are heading to the City of Churches. They might hit up Rundle Mall, maybe go for a dip at Glenelg Beach. Oh, and completely and utterly smash the Crows. Yeah, sounds like a great little trip. Tom King, Ben Casanilia, and Zach Tui bring you K-Rock Football. 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

0: Jim and Davo.
1: So Jack Inivan, he used to play for Collingwood. He's known for bleaching his hair, having a bit of fun with the crowd. Now, the Hawks, I believe, they were playing a game of footy, the old AFL. 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
2: That's wild.
1: Neck back, like it's a long neck, but it's some honey, and he's just, and there's a constant drip. Now, sugar, there'd be heaps, natural sugars.
2: Natural sugar. Well, maybe he's cosplaying, he's Winnie the Pooh, and we didn't know this whole time.
1: Didn't think that your childhood hero, Winnie the Pooh, would come up here.
2: I mean, talk about honey, it's always an opportunity.
1: He was wearing pants from what I could see, so maybe.
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0: home to some of the best local footy in the country. 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Fresh from taking down one unbeaten team last round, South Barwon will look to end St. Mary's unbeaten start to the season in a blockbuster clash at Anthony Costa Oval.
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0: Can the Swans join the Saints on 7 wins? Or will the reigning premier maintain their buffer on top of the ladder?
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0: wouldn't say there's many areas in my life where I go, oh, I know I'm confidently good at this. I guess the only thing that I've ever been like, yeah, I back myself, is probably radio.
1: Mm-hmm.
0: You know? And that's good because I do it Monday to Friday.
1: Me, I disagree. No.
0: But there is something that I've seen that's happened up in northwest Queensland. And I look at it and I go, I'm confident I could take out that crown. As much as I'm a competitive person like yourself, Tavo, I think I'd come out on top.
1: Can I guess what it is?
0: What is it?
1: A biscuit eating competition?
0: You wish.
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1: K-Rock traffic.
2: G'day there. Clear quite civil about the place. No dramas at this stage, as you'd expect. The Geelong Ring Road in good shape in both directions, and same to the Surf Coast Highway. Smooth sailing to Melbourne on the Princes Pass, the airport, in through the Moppy Bypass and Point Cook Bend. 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
3: Hey there, it's Nicole taking a look at what's coming up in the news this morning. Five teenagers are among six people charged after a body was found dumped in parkland at Tarneit last month. A Barwon prison staff member has been charged, allegedly found smuggling drugs into the Lara complex. Deakin Uni may be preparing to swing the axe with hundreds of jobs potentially on the line. Long weekend campers could be locked out of their favourite camping grounds across the state, with staff threatening strike action. Some much needed rain is coming our way on what could be our coldest day of the year. And Kuwait has been forced to shut its major airport after a drone strike by Iran. In sport, Brad Close has been omitted from the lineup for tonight's clash with the Crows at Adelaide Oval. Lawson Humphries and Mitch Edwards also miss. And another hit out tonight for Geelong's Ollie Peake in the third one day against Pakistan in Lahore. Rain and a top of 12 today, and we'll have more news at 6.
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0: trying to create a more exciting way to let a pedestrian know, no, no, no, you can go. You can point, you can gesture with your hand, you can wave them through.
1: Mm-hmm.
0: But I didn't know I was going to do this, but I was turning onto Moorabool Street last week and I come hither to man.
1: Come hither. The index finger.
0: Yep.
1: You go. Get over here.
0: Not over here.
1: No, sorry.
0: You cross the road. Yeah, come on. Come up. Hand up is the universal gesture for stop.
1: Yes,
0: stop.
1: I know, but you say that, but it's the...

0: encouraging like head and nod with it. Whereas I think this is also part of your come hither. When you're winking and licking your lips at the same time, the man doesn't know to cross the road.
1: Well, he did ask.
0: He got in your passenger seat. But...
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6: A few early rises on Latrobe Terrace in the CBD. Ryrie Street is still pretty quiet. The Surf Coast Highway is looking beautiful in both directions, as is the Geelong Ring Road and the Princes Freeway for the run into Melbourne Town. No delays at the Maltby Bypass or Point Cook Bend. Westgate Freeway is looking good, as is the run over the bridge and into Melbourne. 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More traffic all day while you work. 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
8: Broadcasting on Wadawurrung Country, hey, it's Ava with the latest K-Rock News. The homicide squad has charged 6 people after a body was found dumped in Tarneit. The discovery was made in Parkland last month. The victim kidnapped from a home in South Morang. A 23-year-old Truganina man and 4 17-year-olds have been charged with murder, while an 18-year-old from Point Cook is facing other charges. They'll all appear in court today. Reports Deakin Uni may be preparing to swing the axe, with hundreds of jobs potentially on the line. Affected staff have been called to a briefing at 2:30 this afternoon. The uni says consultation will start after the meeting. Early calls for the major parties to make a commitment before this year's state election to relocate Geelong's bus interchange from Moorabool Street to the local train station. Mayor Stretch Contell says the move, along with a free bus shuttle, will help improve Geelong CBD.
9: It's the big diesel clunkers out of Moorabool Street in the CBD, where they're just congesting the roadway, causing damage to the roadway, and also polluting the air.
8: Long weekend campers could be locked out of their favourite camping grounds across the state. Parks Victoria staff are threatening to walk out in a long-running pay dispute with the state government. New data from the Insurance Council reveals Victoria leads the other states for car theft. There were $243 million in payouts from more than 12,000 claims last year. Researchers have confirmed a scientific link between drinking alcohol and craving unhealthy food. A University of Sydney team has found alcohol triggers a biological pathway that increases appetite for protein. And abnormally high tide warnings are in place across the Surf Coast and Bellarine today, with the Weather Bureau warning it may lead to seawater flooding at low-lying areas. Geelong's bracing for up to 25 mils of rain across the day.
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8: Brad Close will miss the Cats clash with the Crows in Adelaide. He's been omitted, with Jack Bowes recalled to play game 150, Jack Martin and Ollie Wiltshire also returning to the side. Lawson Humphreys is out with an ankle injury, while Mitch Edwards is being managed. The Bush Rangers have reportedly been rejected for the new merged BBL team with the sale of the Renegades licence. It was used for the men's state side between 1995 and 2018 and was a hot contender, but Cricket Victoria now wants something more gender neutral. And another upset at the French Open, with world number one Aryna Sabalenka out of the tournament. She's gone down in the quarterfinal to Russia's Diana Schneider in three sets.
11: No thoughts, no emotions. Just want to quit tennis right now, but we'll see. We'll see in a few days. Hopefully I'll get back on track mentally.
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12: Good morning, Liam Robertson from Surfing Victoria here with your morning surf report. Let's swells hung in there. We're still seeing good head-high waves across the coastline this morning. Winds are strong from that west-northwest direction, so surf coast reefs, beaches and the protected corners are your best option this morning. Get in nice and early. We are expecting a southwest change later on this morning. As always, if you are going for a surf, surf with a mate and play it safe by the water.
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10: K-Rock weather.
8: Rain, the chance of a thunderstorm and a top of 12 today. Right now in Corio, it's 10 degrees. You're up to date with Tom and Loggy.
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13: Oh, good morning. It's 8 minutes past six. It's a little bit of a later start today. I thought, let's play one more song before the news.
14: Why not? We like to mix it up sometimes,
13: yeah,
14: hey?
13: Keep you guessing.
14: You know?
13: Keep you guessing.
14: Yeah. Keep the tunes flowing. Are you feeling well on this Thursday, my good friend?
13: I am. You'll be pleased to know, and I am pleased to tell you, that the show started this morning with Word Beneath My Wind already in the bag, already chambered.
14: Yeah. That's good on you, mate. I'm so proud.
13: I got the work done before the show started.
14: Yeah.
13: Usually I'm still editing audio. This is a little peek behind the curtain. I make Loggy get out of the studio over and over again.
14: Yeah. It's fine. I'm fine with it.
13: Yeah, no.
14: I'm fine with it. Good on you, mate.
13: It does make things easy, yeah.
14: It does. It does. Looking forward to playing that at 7:40 this morning. Lingy on the way in for a Thursday. It's a bit weird.
13: Yeah.
14: But that's okay. He needs to come in on Thursday. We said we'll have you. So he'll be in from 8 o'clock.
13: For sure. And then the footy's on tonight too. So that's cool, isn't it? That's exciting.
14: It is indeed.
13: From 6 o'clock right here on K-Rock 955. Look, there's heaps to get to. Let's kick it off this morning with a bit of Noah Kahan. What have you got on the other side?
14: Next, I am doing the weirdest story of the week. I'm claiming it.
13: Yes.
14: It's not going to get any weirder than this.
13: All right. Let's do it after Noah Kahan. The Great Divide. It's 9 past 6 on K-Rock. Good morning.

0: Noah Khan with Great Divide. It's 13 minutes past 6. Thursday morning. I had to think for a second there. Thursday morning on K-Rock 955. 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There are multiple, actually. 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
1: This is the weirdest story of the week.
0: Okay.
1: And I'm going to sprinkle it with a bit of music as well, just to, you know, let's have a fun time, shall
0: we? Bit of colour, bit of fun.
1: Yeah. So this happened in Paris, okay, and yeast that was growing in the guts of a frozen mummy for thousands of years has been used to make something.
0: Ah.
1: Right? Now, more than 5,300 years ago, Otzi the Iceman was strolling on the border of Austria. And Italy. And he was killed. Okay? He was killed. He remained frozen in ice for 5,300 years.
0: Wow.
1: Until two hikers stumbled across his mummified remains. Now, this was back in 1991.
0: Okay.
1: Okay. But since then, his remains have been kept at the same temperature. Now, it doesn't say whether that means it's a frozen temperature.
0: I think frozen, otherwise it would have rotted, surely.
1: I assume so, right?
0: Yeah.
1: But that allowed scientists to extract the yeast and make a, quote, very, very good sourdough. G'day, guys. I've got this delicious sourdough. It's made from the yeast growing in the guts of a frozen mummy. Want some?
0: No. I'll pass.
1: That's why you don't need the gynecologist.
0: Yeah.
1: Same thing.
0: Yeah.
1: Like, just let's. There's different types.
0: Yeah.
1: There's different types of yeast.
0: Yeah, not all yeast needs to be made into something.
1: No.
0: Sometimes it just needs, like, a prescription, yeah?
1: Yeah, exactly. Sourdough, settle down.
0: Yes, so much. Next, I'll be making beer. I mean, obviously, I'd drink that.
1: Of course, you
0: idiot.
1: At
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1: I'm shaking.
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2: Ed Sheeran, Harry Styles,
4: Foo Fighters,
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2: Zara Larsson,
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5: Yeah, baby!
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3: Fantastic. We don't listen to anybody else.
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0: outside this morning as it was yesterday, I don't think. It's pretty heckers, though.
1: I don't know.
0: Heckers overnight.
1: Yeah, it was.
0: Talking to someone, they were like, I've just got back from a run. I was like, why? It's like 8 o'clock last night. I was like, why? What did you do?
1: They didn't run. Like, they got pushed.
0: Yeah.
1: I just got back from a push.
0: I've just been buffeted.
1: Yeah. It's so shiny.
0: Yeah. Right now, we're sitting on 11 degrees in Grovedale with rain on the way up to 25 mil today and a top of 12 degrees.
1: Mm.
0: All right. It's going to be yuck.
1: Yeah.
0: I think that's a safe bet. Tomorrow, 15 with a possible shower, and then 17 possible shower on Saturday. But it looks like sort of high teens right through into the middle of next week from Saturday.
1: Nice.
0: So that's pretty good.
1: Very good indeed. Hey, coming up in trending, who is invited to Taylor Swift's wedding? Well, one person might not be.
0: Oh.
1: There's going to be a lot of to and fro for this, isn't there? A whole lot of. I mean, who knows? We might still be yet to get invited.
0: Yeah.
1: Maybe I'm invited and haven't said anything yet.
0: I reckon I'll get invited to Taylor Swift's wedding before I get invited to your wedding, though.
1: That is very likely.
0: Hey, up next, I've got a good news story to start the day.

0: Mojo Lady. 23 past 6 on K-Rock 955. There's no other way to say the name of that song.
1: Lady.
0: Yeah, so it's nice sometimes to start the show, you know, pre-6:30 with a good news story, you know, pick everyone up for the day.
1: Yeah, go on.
0: And sort of, you know, get things started on the right foot.
1: Mm.
0: What did we do before? We did the weird story about the yeast.
1: Yeah.
0: We also like to do weird, gross stuff.
1: Yeah, well, it was just, it's fascinating.
0: Right. So everybody will be happy to hear this, and I hope this sends you into Thursday with a big smile on your face.
1: Go on.
0: Footage has emerged from Spain as a...

0: a matador by the name of Paco Llureña. Paco was impaled after gracefully dancing around the animal, the bull.
1: Yeah.
0: It goes right up to him, gets him under his right arm, hurls him into the air, and then catches his left leg, and the crowd gasps and lifts him off the ground and throws him around.
1: How is it still sport?
0: And then it carries him around for several seconds, then crashes him onto the sandy floor, and then it goes again at him, and then the other matadors get in front and distract the bull, and he hobbles away with a serious wound to his leg, later being treated in the bull ring's infirmary. Turns out 30-centimeter goring. Good. Good.
1: Yeah, it's. I don't understand how it's a sport.
0: Mm.
1: I don't understand how people were like, hey, I want to go overseas and watch animals getting poked and prodded and getting so stabbed. Angry and scared.
0: Yeah.
1: And, oh, God, that's entertainment. Yeah. And let's run with them too.
0: Mm.
1: That's a good thing. Let's get them all fired up
0: and then
1: we'll run and it will be so fun to just terrify animals. Yeah, yeah. Love it.
0: Also, follow-up, secondary good story.
1: Mm.
0: Jose Antonio Morante Camacho, earlier in April, sustained a very serious injury when a bull's horn perforated his rectum. I mean, it comes with the territory, doesn't it? I mean, you put yourself in a position to have your rectum perforated.
1: Well, out of all the spots.
0: I know. By a bull, no less.
1: That wouldn't be easy. Like, if you were, that wouldn't be an easy
0: for the bull to aim at. Yeah, yeah. No, yeah. So, but got him. So good on both counts, I would suggest. Pretty happy with all of that.
1: So you won't be going to do any of that anytime soon.
0: But what I do, you know, you're saying get them all jazzed up and then run.
1: Mm.
0: That is what I do with you sometimes.
1: Yeah, that is true.
0: Revved up. Oh, go on. Yeah. Little red flag. Oh, she's coming. Go!
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11: Over in Corio, the intersection of the Princess Highway and St. George's Road is already heavily congested in all directions. It's a similar situation for the Princess Highway in Norlane with its intersection with North Shore Road. A little bit of traffic on Melbourne Road southbound, but nothing that's going to affect your journey into the CBD too much. Ryrie Street and Latrobe Terrace are a little bit busy in patches in both directions. 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More traffic all day while you work. 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
12: Hey, it's Ava with the latest K-Rock News. Five teenagers are among six people charged in the murder of a man whose body was dumped in Tarneit last month. The victim was found in Parkland, with police making a series of arrests yesterday. All six will face court today. A Barwon prison staff member's been charged, allegedly found smuggling drugs into the Lara complex. Police were called in on Tuesday, arresting the woman and charging her with trafficking a commercial quantity of methamphetamine. She's been remanded for a September court date. Getting Geelong's bus interchange out of the city is an agenda Mayor Stretch Contell will push ahead of this year's state election. He says the buses need to be relocated from Rural Street to Geelong Station alongside the introduction of a free shuttle bus.
13: It'll actually be an improved service in that there'll be a number of stops potentially that we can pick up the waterfront, Deakin University, as well as the retail precinct.
12: Canberra says the US is unjustified in threatening to impose hefty tariffs on our exports amid claims we engage in slavery or forced labour. Australia is one of 45 countries facing a 12.5% tariff from the end of July. There appears to be no stopping the illegal sale of tobacco in Australia. Data from the Bureau of Statistics shows it now accounts for 80% of the cigarettes, vapes and nicotine being consumed. That's up from just 12% back in 2017. And it could be a good day to stay inside, with Geelong set to cop a drenching. Up to 25 mils are expected to fall over the next 24 hours. We're also bracing for our coldest day of the year so far, with a forecast top of 12 degrees.
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12: The Cats have made a big call for tonight's clash with the Crows. Premiership player Brad Close has been omitted, making ways for Jack Bowes to play his 150th match. Lawson Humphreys misses with an ankle injury, while Mitch Edwards is being managed. Ollie Wiltshire and Jack Martin also return to the side. Russian number 23 seed Diana Schneider has caused an upset at the French Open. She's progressed to the semi-finals after beating world number one Aryna Sabalenka in three sets.
14: Tough match, and I'm just super happy and super proud of myself, the way I handled the emotions and the conditions today. Yeah, just the fight that I put in and the work.
12: And another hit out for Geelong's Ollie Peake in the third one-dayer against Pakistan. It's all riding on tonight's game, with the series locked at one game all.
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12: Rain today with the chance of a thunderstorm and a top of 12 degrees. Right now in Drysdale, it's 10 degrees. You're up to date with Tom and Loggie.
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15: I love reality TV.
1: All right, so there's going to be a lot of chat about Taylor Swift and Travis Kelce's upcoming wedding, and Page Six are reporting that Miles Teller, who's from the latest Top Gun movies and Whiplash and everything, not the latest Top Gun movies, because he was in the second one, but was he in the third one?
0: Is he the son of Goose?
1: Yeah, son of Goose.
0: Yeah.
1: Right?
0: Gosling.
1: Anyway, Gosling. And his wife, apparently they're not invited. Now,
0: he isn't invited?
1: He's not invited. Him and his wife are not invited to the wedding. So apparently, though, these guys were friends for a really long time. But the last time they were publicly sighted together was in Feb 2024. And this was when they were partying after the Super Bowl. They were in the VIP section. And, of course, Travis Kelce's Kansas City Chiefs beat the 69ers, is it?
0: Sure.
1: San Fran 69ers.
0: Sounds good to me.
1: So then they stopped liking her posts. And so it's kind of like, that's
0: Miles a
1: bit
0: and his
1: weird.
0: Wife stopped.
1: Stopped liking Taylor's posts. And so there's been a bit of, we don't know if they're friends or not anymore. So it seems now that they're not invited to the wedding.
0: Wow.
1: But Ava from the newsroom is telling us that there's another person that's invited to the wedding. And Ava,
16: she's doing something else.
1: Don't worry about it. She's doing her work. Taylor Swift had an old rival, and I've forgotten her name now. Anyway, that's fine. Carly Kloss.
0: There you go.
1: Yes, and they thought that they were together back in the day.
0: They were so close.
1: And then they were so close, and then they had a big falling out. And then now apparently Carly Kloss is invited to the wedding. People like Miles Tell aren't. Who knows how big this wedding's going to be?
0: Mm.
1: I mean, if you have unlimited money, You can do whatever you want, right? Yeah. So anyway, in other trending news, sad trending news that Peebo Bryson, he is the veteran R&B singer who's a Grammy Award winner, and he has passed away. Hearts and profound sadness, his family said on socials, that the two-time Grammy Award winning singer, songwriter has passed, and apparently he suffered a stroke. Oh. He won Grammys for these songs. So he sung A Whole New World and it's like what happens is that they release albums for them for the movies.
0: Yes, they do.
1: Right? And so this song with Regina Bell won the 1994 Grammy Award for Best Pop Performance by a Duo or Group with Vocals. And it made history as the first song from an animated film to hit number one on the Billboard Hottest 100. Cool. But he also sang alongside Celine Dion in this one from Beauty and the Beast.
0: Just

0: I would give my left nut to be able to sing like that.
1: Have you tried?
0: To sing like that?
1: Yeah.
0: Yeah.
1: You might be able to.
0: Yeah, in the car I do, in the shower.
1: Yeah, anyway, yeah. R.O.P.
0: Yeah, all just the same. See, I'm pretty good.
1: Yeah.
0: Yeah,
1: good on. R.I.P.
0: Yeah, absolutely. Yeah, what a loss. That is what is trending this morning. Stay up to date with everything trending. krock.com.au. What do you got for us next?
1: Next, new type of maxing. You're another across one. All of this. There's a new type.
0: Get your shop

0: 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You will not regret it.
1: All right. So there's a new type of maxing, right?
0: Right.
1: Now, you're all about the max.
0: No, I'm not all about
1: the
0: max.
1: Well, you're a little bit about the max.
0: I found one story about the max that I thought was wild.
1: Mm.
0: So it starts with you taking sort of a meat hammer to your face just gently, but tap, tap, tap, tap, tap, tap, and apparently that is supposed to change your cheek structure, so give you better cheekbones or some stupid thing like that. I don't know. I don't think it actually works, is it?
1: And it's like, well, I have no idea. It doesn't seem like it does. But looks maxing is kind of like maximizing your look, looking the best and you could possibly be. Nothing to do with the feeling, as far as I'm concerned. I think it is just to do with the looks.
0: Yeah.
1: Is my understanding.
0: Yeah, it is. Yeah.
1: And so there's been a whole bunch of different types of maxing.
0: There's the peen maxing with the shopping bags.
1: Put
0: your shopping on your todger and then
1: you put some shopping bags.
0: And it does affect the angle of it, but it's pretty strong.
1: Yeah, but you know, my God. And what other types of maxing is there? I think there's like tan maxing and wax maxing.
0: Well,
1: and
0: I think you just put maxing on anything these days.
1: Right? Yeah. Protein is something that you have been banging on about
0: for five years now,
1: I reckon.
0: If I banged on about it as much as I consumed it, then we'd have a problem.
1: It's like, oh, God, every time I bring something out, you're like, how much protein in that?
0: It's
1: great, but you never follow up with the reason why I should be having more protein. And you know what? I'm thankful for that.
0: It's for the farties. It's because I do it for the comedy. I want to make you gassy.
1: Oh.
0: Gassy girl.
1: Oh, like in Mean Girls?
0: I don't know what that means.
1: Okay. No, they feed her full of protein bars.
0: Oh, do they?
1: Yeah, but they're like for maximum weight gain sort of thing.
0: Yeah, but not the weight gain. It's just for the farting.
1: Okay,
0: it's
1: right.
0: Makes you farty.
1: Anyway.
0: Your body digests the whey.
1: So
0: you can get bugged down in it if you like.
1: Oh, yeah. No, let's not. But, you know, sometimes you go to the supermarket shelves and you've been wild because your favourite protein bars are on the shelf. Or everyone's found out about a certain type of protein that you like and you're like, oh, I can't get my shredded chicken in a bag today.
0: Yes.
1: Right?
0: I know you think that's...
1: There's a new one. So Coles, Woolies and Aldi have all been affected by this.
0: Yeah.
1: And there's a surge. It's called sardine maxing.
0: Shut up.
1: Now...
0: Is it for real?
1: Sardine maxing.
0: Yeah. Guess who just this week, in the last week, has started buying tins of sardines? Me.
1: I knew it. I knew it. You're oily. You got little whiskers.
0: No, it's so good for you. It's so good for you. And I expected them to be really, fishy, but they're not. I tried them last week and I was like, because I've been reading about them.
1: Of course, because a social media driven craze for high protein foods is emptying Victorian supermarket shelves with tin sardines.
0: Oh my God. I had them for lunch yesterday on toast.
1: Yuck.
0: So, tins in my
1: the sardine surge is stripping.
0: But it's
1: stripping
0: not just that.
1: Shells.
0: Good oils. There's you eat the spine, the little bones and stuff. You get calcium out of them.
1: I can only do certain things in a tin.
0: Yeah.
1: And so it has to be stuff that I've grown up with. Like I can't do chicken in a tin, even though tuna in a tin.
0: Tuna tin,
1: I can't do certain types of tuna. I can't do like a salmon in a tin. Mm. I can't do sardines in a tin. I can't do mushrooms in a tin. Like there's just, I'm very tin specific with what I can do.
0: The main reason, yes, I know they're good and that's pretty much why I did it, but the inspiration partly came from, I follow an Instagram account called Tinned Fish Reviews. And a guy just gets all these tinned fish from around the world. He wears a little fez and he has this great accent.
1: Amazing.
0: He's got his dog. You would love his dog, King Charles.
1: Bless. Yeah.
0: Sits next to him. And then he tells you a little bit about the sardines. They're from Portugal or whatever. And then he goes, let us decant the tin. And then he turns it upside down on the plate. And then he's like, but it's stuff like baby eels or like real, like there's heaps of gross stuff. But it makes me be like, maybe I want to decant the tin.
1: Well, I feel like you are a very big decant the tin type of guy. You know, what has anyone thought about the hospitality industry and how much they've gone through? And you don't, if you go to a fancy place, a winery, they have sardines there. But not no more. How are they going to buy it if you're maxing it out all the time for your significant gains?
0: Is this actually a story?
1: Yes.
0: You-
1: It's actually a story.
0: You didn't know that I had hit the sardines.
1: No.
0: You can't tell? Look at me. You can't tell I'm hitting the sardines.
1: Yeah, you're definitely maxing.
0: Can you smell me?
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0: It's 10 to 7 now on K-Rock 955. Tom and Loggy, we are doing it for Mimosa Homes. Yuck, old day today. It's going to be sort of, you're talking about needing a snorkel yesterday for Fiji.
1: And thanks so much to everyone that messaged through as well with all these like little snorkel tips.
0: Yeah, I know, right?
1: I love you all. Thank you.
0: Did you end up going to get one?
1: No, I haven't got one yet.
0: Okay, cool. You might want to do it this morning straight after work because you're going to need it for the rest of the day. Up to 25 mil of rain on the way with a top of 12 degrees. Right now here on Mirrabooka Street, it's 11. Looking forward though, bit yuck tomorrow again, 15 possible shower, but then it gets nicer. Saturday, possible shower 17, and then 18, 17 gets us through the long weekend.
1: Nice. Lingy will be in to chat footy at 10 past 8 this morning.
0: Yeah, for GMHBA.
1: Even though the NBA finals kick off tonight, are you excited about it?
0: No, I don't want to talk about it.
1: Okay.
0: I've got a group. The group chat has been like one of my friends who I hadn't spoken to for a while got in the group chat and was like, do you mind if I just hit you with some thoughts and stuff? And I was like, yep. And then I logged out of the group chat and I have not logged back in because I'm still processing my grief.
1: It's okay. It's almost like you haven't been to the finals in years and years and years.
0: But we were going to do, we were going to go.
1: There it is. Back in the Knicks, baby. Yeah, let's do it.
0: You can't get on the. Sorry.

0: Chaperone, Pink Pony Club. It's 5 to 7 on K-Rock 955. Tom and Loggy doing it for Mimosa Homes. Have you heard about Tim and Davo's trivia night that's happening tonight?
1: Oh, this is huge. Ooh. Get around it. Because not only is it fun and you learn a bit, have some laughs, have a good old time out. Also, the chance to win $1,000 cash is on the line now. Would you split it with your teammates? Or if you're the smartest one of the group and you got the most questions right, would you be tallying like who got the most right?
0: And then you do a ratio.
1: And then you do a ratio of how much money
0: you get. Yeah, I like that.
1: Yeah.
0: I like that.
1: Or would you just be like, hey, let's just keep this as a catch up. Let's spend the $1,000 here.
0: Put it back on the bar.
1: Put it back on the bar and then just keep coming back week after week for a little catch-up. So many options.
0: Yeah, so many options. Just like at Rex Grill Volkswagen where they've got the 2025 Amarok style V6 for $70,990. They're helping us put on this trivia night tonight at the Ponds. It's all happening. 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
2: 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Tom King, Ben Casanilia, and Zach Tui bring you K-Rock Football. 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
10: In Newtown, the Shannon Avenue and Aberdeen Street intersection sees plenty of traffic building in all directions. La Trobe Terrace is a tad slow southbound past Geelong train station, and Melbourne Road is a tad slow in both directions past North Geelong train station. Ryrie Street is seeing plenty of congestion building in both directions past Garden Street and Sydney Parade. The run into Melbourne will take you an hour and 13 minutes. From Ryrie Street to Port Melbourne. 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
12: Hey, it's Ava with the latest K-Rock News. A Barwon prison staff member's been charged with trafficking a commercial quantity of methamphetamine, accused of smuggling drugs into the facility. Police were called in on Tuesday after the drugs were allegedly found on her person by staff. She's been remanded in custody to face court in September. Fears hundreds of jobs may be cut at Deakin Uni, with affected staff called to a meeting this afternoon. The local uni says consultation will start after the 2:30 p.m. briefing. Australia is one of 45 countries the US plans to hit with an anti-slavery tariff of 12.5%. Washington is claiming we engage in unfair trade practices. Canberra says it's unjustified. Former underworld figure Mick Gatto and his wife Cheryl are back at their Mount Martha home following their arrests yesterday. All police will reveal is it's over an alleged financial offence, while Gatto had this to say to reporters.
13: The only thing I can say is when they use 20 or 30 police over a speeding fine, this country is in trouble.
12: New figures from the Bureau of Statistics have revealed a surge in the sale of illegal tobacco products in Australia. It now accounts for 80% of the cigarettes, vapes and nicotine consumed across the country. Geelong's forecast to see up to 25 mils of rain today as our coast braces for potential seawater flooding. The Weather Bureau warning the Bellarine and Surf Coast may see abnormally high tides, particularly later in the day. And soccer's getting more popular within Greater Geelong, with figures showing a 34% increase over the last 3 years. Mike McKinstry from Football Geelong says there are almost 8,500 people playing soccer in the region each week.
14: When you then add in indoor football with futsal, we've got something like near 9,500 players. So that involves the wider region, and it's just great to see it go. And it's great for families to have choice.
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12: A big name returns for the Crows for tonight's match against the Cats at Adelaide Oval. Tex Walker is coming back from a hamstring injury after kicking 5 goals in the sandful. It'll be an AFL debut for mid-season draft pick Hugo Hall-Kahan. Meanwhile, the Cats have named Jack Bowes, Jack Martin and Ollie Wiltshire, replacing Brad Close, Lawson Humphreys and Mitch Edwards. Cricket Victoria is reportedly moving away from a legacy name for the new merged Big Bash team. The Melbourne Bushrangers was a contender, but cricket bosses now looking for something more gender neutral. The new team to replace the Stars, while the Renegades license will be sold off. And in a show of cross-code unity, NRL's Jai Arrow has accepted an invitation from Collingwood to toss the coin at the Big Freeze Clash with Melbourne at the MCG. The Rabbitohs forward has retired from the sport following a recent diagnosis with MND.
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1: Morning, Liam Robertson from Surfing Victoria here with your morning surf report. Well, that swell's hung in there. We're still seeing good head-high waves across the coastline this morning. Winds are strong from that west-northwest direction. So Surf Coast Reefs, beaches and the protected corners are your best option this morning. Get in nice and early. We are expecting a southwest change later on this morning. As always, if you are going for a surf, surf with a mate and play it safe by the water.
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9: K-Rock weather.
12: Rain today with the chance of a thunderstorm heading for a top of 12. Right now in Geelong West, it's 10 degrees. You're up to date with Tom and Loggy.
8: 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Not overly sure of what to say next to you. 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
2: Here we are, Thursday. Good morning to you. Cameron Ling will join us for GMHBA after 8 o'clock. I know, on a Thursday, weird, right?
3: Weird. Mixing up.
2: Yeah.
3: Football Thursday night, it's happening, so yeah. Why not get him in just before the game, a couple of hours before. You know, he's a busy man.
2: Yeah.
3: We get him when we can. Hey, also coming up in this hour, half an hour's time to be exact, word beneath my wings.
2: Yes, and I know I say this every week, but I do think that this week is the best one. Yes.
3: Oh, I can't wait, man. It's my favourite time of the week. You do such a good job.
2: Oh, thanks. I'm looking forward to it. Come up next, though. I've got a little follow-up to a story from yesterday that you brought to the table. RE vis-a-vis hamburgers.
3: Oh, okay, yeah.
2: And the eating thereof.
3: Mm.
2: And style and name. All of that gear.
3: Vibe.
2: Yeah.
3: Yeah.
2: Taste. Not taste. Olivia Dean first. Her new one is called Baby Steps. It's Tom and Lockie on K-Rock 955. Good morning.

0: the best way to go, isn't it, Olivia Dean? Baby steps. 10 past 7 on K-Rock 955. 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They've got those beautiful new displays open in Armstrong Estate. They will blow you away. Now, speaking of being blown away, I thought this was yesterday, but it was actually Tuesday morning you brought to the table, is it a hack or just doing a thing?
1: Oh, about the burger.
0: Yeah, about the way you eat a burger specifically, mm-hmm. whether you, you know, hold it up. Actually, let's do one of these again.
2: Is it a hack or just doing a thing? You be the judge.
0: Ah, and give us a ring.
1: We don't call us. It's just rhyme for the song.
0: Yeah. So tell us again what the burger hack is.
1: So basically people are saying there was a burger chain in the States that went on to X and said if you turn the burger upside down, that's a better way to eat it because the bottom of the burger is stronger than the top and the top is curved. So if you turn it upside down, it won't break and you'll also catch all the juices and everything.
0: Yeah, so the top's stronger than the bottom because it's thicker, right? And so the juice won't get all, yeah, won't make it all smushy. Okay, so we decided that wasn't a hack because you look like an idiot eating a burger.
1: No, I don't think that reason. I just think that all burgers are different. All buns are different. Do you know what
0: they
1: I mean?
0: Are,
1: so
0: aren't
1: sometimes
0: they?
1: You get crunchy bun and then sometimes you don't. Like, so oh, it's, I don't
0: hate
1: know.
0: A crunchy bun.
1: Yeah.
0: Yeah, painful. So I had a message subsequently from someone by the name of Shanti, I'm going to say. I hope I pronounced that correctly instead of Shanti. Which is a great...
1: I'd say it's Shanti, yeah.
0: Shanti, yeah.
1: I've got to make Shanti.
0: It's a great, sea, you know, seafarer's song, a shanti, but we'll go with Shanti.
1: Yeah.
0: Shanti says, you know, it is a hack. Eating a meat pie upside down, way easier and less messy. Try it.
1: No, that's a stitchy, I reckon, Shanti.
0: Yeah, so I, so my reply was, that sounds messy. Do you just bust into the top of it with cutlery... Or do you bite it from the side? Because the way a pie's set up, like I would imagine that pastry, the centre of the pastry in the middle at the top, right, would be the weak point. So if you bite into it from the side, surely that spot, that centre spot will give way and all the meat will fall
1: but
0: out.
1: But a pie is made in its own cup. That's the whole point of a pie.
0: Yeah, right.
1: It's got its own... designated bottom and then you put the top on separately.
0: Yeah, so
1: it's
0: surely,
1: hat.
0: Surely.
1: So why would I eat it from a, from the hat, which is the weakest point, and essentially turn a bowl upside down?
0: Shanti, if you're listening, can you call 52-232-955 to explain this one? So she says, trust me, right? She goes, it's way less messy. It's only relevant when eating the pie by hand. Bite from the side with it upside down. It doesn't squish and fall apart.
1: Okay. Look, I'm open. I'm open to getting a free pie, which is what it will take for us to do a test.
0: What about if we do both?
1: Okay.
0: What about if we get burgers, a burger each and a pie each?
1: Yeah.
0: And we do a taste, not a taste test, but a eat test.
1: So I'm back
0: style
1: on.
0: Test.
1: I'm back on gluten free, dairy free. So I just need. So.
0: Oh, for how long? Like just indefinitely? Because
1: well, I've had my fun. So
0: get ready for some fun content, everybody. Oh my God, the show is just
1: cardboard is stronger, mate.
0: Yeah. Tastes good too. Harvey Norman, Cario, Wonpons and South Geelong, half
3: yearly clearance on now. K-Rock traffic. Traffic is building in Newcombe along Boundary Road in both directions on approach to Ormond Road. Port Arlington Road is starting to slow inbound just before Wilson's Road and Settlement Road is starting to suffer inbound over the James Harrison Bridge. The run into Melbourne is magnificent, just an hour and 8 minutes from Ryrie Street to Port Melbourne. 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
0: 18 minutes past 7 now and it sucks outside. It's gross. It's real gross.
1: Yeah.
0: Yeah.
1: Wet and cold or just?
0: Nah, it wasn't wet when I stuck my head outside before, but it's definitely cold. Hopefully you live a life like Cameron Leng where you can go straight from the house down to the parking compound and get in one of the cars and then drive immediately into another car park and not actually have to have outside air touch your face.
1: Do you know what? I would agree with you, but you know that he, like, coaches, like, every child that comes up to him and says, Lee, can you please, like, coach or play football with me? Or he's like, yep, righto, let's go. He's outside all the time. Go inside more is what I'd say, Lee.
0: Yeah, true.
1: Relax.
0: I've also never seen him say no to a horsey ride. Like, if a kid just comes up and says, hey, I don't want a photo,
1: yeah,
0: can I have a horsey ride? He's like, yeah, no worries, jump on.
1: Yeah. Ask that.
0: Yeah.
1: Ask that.
0: He would love that.
1: He loves it.
0: Anyway, it's 11 degrees at Lingy's house right now in Newtown, but it only feels like 6. That's how yuck it is. Heading for a top of 12 degrees today, going to get quite a bit of rain, up to 25 mil. Less tomorrow, possible shower and 15, a possible shower on Saturday and 17, and then sun right sort of into the middle of next week. So.
1: Coming up next, I want to chat about a video that I've seen that just shocked and appalled me yesterday, and I know that talking about it is giving it more air. I get that, but I also kind of feel like we all need to just say this is not on.
0: Okay. All right, we'll do it after Chemical Brothers Go. 19 past 7 on K-Rock. It's Tom and Lovely. Good morning. Can't think. A possible shower on Saturday and 17 and then sun, right?

0: Chemical Brothers at 23 past 7 on K-Rock 955. Tom and Loggie doing it for Mimosa Homes.
1: So there's this video that I saw yesterday. It's been going around for last 48 hours and a lot of people are very upset about it. It's from this creator from the Mornington Peninsula. So I hope you're listening because you can get us over there. Her name is Lisa Jane Spencer and she's a putrid individual.
0: Well, she's a racist POS, really.
1: She really is. She put up a video and she's got a whole account, TikTok, Insta, everything, where she does what she calls comedy, right? And on this video that she posted just the other day, hashtag satire, hashtag parody, hashtag comedy skit, hashtag racist, hashtag gross is what I would say. What she's done is tried to make a video, a fictional character, which she's called Auntie Lisa. And she has done this video that she calls funny, that is not funny at all. And she's like, yep, I've recently identified as Aboriginal. She said she uses racist terms. She uses racist tropes. She's wearing a fur coat in some. She's painted her face. And the end of it is the topper.
0: Yeah.
1: Where she's using a jerry can, right? This is just disgusting. And I kind of was like throwing it around, like, do I talk about this? Do I not talk about this? Because I don't want to give it more air.
0: Yeah.
1: Do you know what I mean? But also, if you don't talk about this stuff and call it out, then you can't say, oh, yeah. If you weren't aware why this is racist or why this is not comedy, then it's good for us.

0: us to discuss this stuff and not to just yell out and be like, this is wrong, but this is wrong because,
1: turning a blind eye to it if you don't sort of, you know, call it out. You can't just sort of, let it slide. I would feel like you're letting it slide.
0: Like, so many of our Indigenous communities put up with racism every single day. People think, oh, it's 2026. Nah, it's getting worse. It's getting worse. It's vile. It's disgusting. This type of video, how could this girl think, I'm going to record it, I'm going to edit it up and I'll put it up. It's hilarious, right? Yeah. She's not only done this to Indigenous people, she's done it to the Indian population as well.
1: She's got form. There's a series of videos of her just, you know, saying essentially she identifies that as XYZ, whatever.
0: And it's not her doing stuff that's like, I don't know. She's not smart with her comedy.
1: And this is late. So shock comedy is lazy comedy, right?
0: Yes.
1: I used to know a guy that would get up and do stand up. I'm so funny. And it was very like, if you shock people and they laugh, that's not comedy, you know?
0: But that's why not everyone can do comedy, right? Yeah. Because it's hard.
1: Yeah.
0: And I'm not saying that I'm a comedian. Exactly. So that's the thing. It's actually a hard industry because it's clever. She's not clever.
1: Nah.
0: She's a rage baiter.
1: Yeah, exactly.
0: She's a racist. It's disgusting. And, you know, I guess the thing is, it's like, it's easy to get angry. And I was angry yesterday because that's my emotion. I'm like, this is just gross. How can this stuff continue? But I think the other thing is to say, okay, let's calm down. It's because yelling at people doesn't work, right?
1: Yeah.
0: But let's calm down and just say, this is gross.
1: It's unacceptable.
0: It's unacceptable.
1: And it's lowest common denominator stuff. So what she's going for, and there are turds on the socials that are laughing at it and reacting to it in a positive way.
0: Yeah.
1: And it's these pea brain, you know, ignorant sort of pigs and whatnot out there that are, She's appealing to, and so she's getting that sort of validation from them, which is a real shame.
0: She is, and there's different types of comedy, right?
1: Yeah.
0: Not every type of comedy is going to suit people, but this is not in that realm for me.
1: Mm.
0: This is just saying racist things on the internet.
1: Yeah, yeah.
0: Like, this is not
1: shock factor. You know,
0: what is the joke?
1: Yeah.
0: What's the joke?
1: Where's the funny bit?
0: Where's the funny bit, girl?
1: Yeah,
0: like, terrible stuff. And a lot of people in the Indigenous community have called this out, which is great because they must just be like, oh my God, every day something happens, I have to get up and fight this. Like, it just must be, oh, heartbreaking. How's to have to just allowed, continually keep coming out saying this stuff. It's just, she also used SBS Insights little logo on the video. So when I first saw it, I was like, oh, what's all this about, right? And SBS have reached out and said that it's deeply offensive. They're aware of the posts. They're in no way associated with this individual and condemn all forms of racism. And obviously they're chatting to Meta about it. Who knows whether it will go further.
1: Yeah.
0: But, yeah, if you see this video, it's like, it's hard because it's like, do you comment on it? If you comment on it and say, no, I'm not into this, she gets the interaction.
1: Yeah, no,
0: but also it might
1: report
0: even be
1: it,
0: worth.
1: Just report it.
0: Report it, which I have done too. Report it and also maybe use it as a discussion point with your friends and family to be like, hey, you know, because everyone's like, woke culture gone mad. Like, I get it. I get that some things are kind of like, oh, we can't laugh about this anymore. We can't laugh about it. No, but this is not funny.
1: Hurtful. Yeah, it's not funny.
0: It's not funny. It's racist.
1: Nasty, racist and mean. Yeah.
0: Yeah. So let's like call out racism when we see it, which is what we're doing now. And I'd like to say for anyone that is Indigenous and has been affected by this, don't forget, 13 Yarn is always there. So you can call them anytime.
1: Absolutely. She can get in the bin.
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2: 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Ed Sheeran, Harry Styles, Foo Fighters, Guns N' Roses, Noah Carr, Zara Larsson, Jason Derulo, and more.
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19: In the CBD, Ryrie Street and Latrobe Terrace are quite busy in both directions, as is their corresponding intersection. Down in Belmont, Breakwater Road is slowing on approach to Barwon Heads Road and Settlement Road. Settlement Road's not too bad inbound over the James Harrison Bridge. The run into Melbourne's not too bad either, just an hour and 8 minutes from Ryrie Street to Port Melbourne. 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
4: Hey, it's Ava with the latest K-Rock news. Murder charges have been laid against five people after a body was found dumped in Tarneit last month. A 23-year-old man from Truganina and four 17-year-olds will face court today. A sixth man has also been charged with other offences. No arrests have been made yet as police continue to investigate reports of a group causing trouble at a Newcombe shopping centre. It's understood one man was being chased by four others in the car park around 8:30 Tuesday night before the group fled in two vehicles. There were no injuries, police asking anyone with info to get in touch with Crime Stoppers. Australia is facing a new US tariff for allegedly failing to take action to prevent the importation of goods made with slave labour. The 12.5% levy on exports could be applied to 45 other nations, including New Zealand, China and the UK. New polling has revealed Pauline Hanson's One Nation now has more female than male supporters. The Resolve Political Monitor also shows a surge in support from young people, the wealthy and voters in inner city areas. At least 21 people have died and more than 40 others hurt in a fire that's torn through a hotel in Delhi. Indian authorities say eight of the injured are in a critical condition. Some much-needed rain is coming our way on what could be our coldest day of the year so far. Up to 25 mils are expected to fall over the next 24 hours as we go for a top of just 12 degrees. Barwon water storages are currently sitting on 36.5%. And grassroots soccer is growing across Greater Geelong. Mike McKinstry from Football Geelong says participation grew by 24% between 2023 and 2024.
5: And I thought, well, that's going to plateau for a while. It hasn't. It then went up another 5% and it's gone up another 5% this year. So over the Greater Geelong region, we've got almost 8,500 players coming out every week playing football.
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4: Game 150 tonight for Geelong's Jack Bowes recalled to the top level after strong form in the VFL. Jack Martin and Ollie Wiltshire also come back into the side for tonight's clash with the Crows, while Brad Close has been omitted. Mitch Edwards has been managed. Lawson Humphreys missing with that ankle injury. Geelong's own Ollie Peak will be back in action tonight as the Aussies take on Pakistan in the third one-dayer. Australia has levelled the series with a win on Tuesday, with Peak making 31 of 32 balls, tonight's game the decider. And the Australian Open tournament will have a significant prize money boost after rejecting interest from LIV Golf. It's come to a new agreement with DP World Tour, the $2 million prize money to be increased from 2027.
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4: Rain today with the chance of a thunderstorm and a top of 12. Right now in Leopold, it's 10 degrees. You're up to date with Tom and Loggy.
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7: I love reality TV.
8: Now, you know Queer Eye, how there was a feud and Karamo walked away. Karamo. That's it. I was like, Karamo, that's not right. It's Karamo.
9: Karamo. No, that's a chocolate bar.
8: No. Well, he is a beautiful chocolate man and he's finally speaking out on the Queer Eye drama. It's a lot more complicated than a simple Fab Five fallout, though, Tom, in a new People cover story this week. He opened up about the long-rumored tensions behind the scenes, painting a picture of a workplace that didn't always match the show's wholesome group hug energy, which is a bit of a shock because they just seem like they were the best of friends,
9: yeah,
8: right?
9: Yeah, yeah, yeah.
8: He said everyone would just say, well, that's just that person, instead of saying this behaviour does not fly in a professional environment.
9: Ah, okay. It's like we deal with it because that's the way they are.
8: That's just how they are, yeah. Right? He said, adding that The vibe on set impacted him negatively constantly.
9: Mm.
8: So he was just sad constantly throughout the whole process.
9: No, good.
8: He also said that the crack started early because a sexual harassment complaint was filed against him in the first few weeks of filming, following what he described as a fun and flirty dynamic with an unnamed Fab Five member, right?
9: Wow.
8: During casting. Now, initially, he accused the castmate of filing the complaint, but later found out it was an anonymous third party.
10: What?
8: And he said he was cleared after an investigation, but yeah, the damage was kind of already done.
9: Yeah.
8: He said it broke us. We all knew the divide between us. A lot of things in this article. If you want more on the Fab Five, check out People's Interview. In other trending news, Shia LaBeouf has pleaded guilty, or LaBeouf. Do you say LaBeouf or LaBeouf?
9: Shia LaBeouf, I say.
8: Yeah, LaBeouf. He pleaded guilty Wednesday to 3 counts of simple battery and was sentenced to probation for that Mardi Gras ball in New Orleans.
9: Yes, I was going to say that was Mardi Gras, wasn't it? Yeah.
8: Yes, it was. So he will be required to attend this alcohol treatment program, and his solicitor's attorney said that he was arrested shortly after midnight, Feb 17, after being... Feb 17, man, life comes at you fast, right? This was after he was being escorted out of a bar, and the video of the altercation showed him shoving a person to the ground, hitting a person in the face, and then the police report said the punch to the victim caused his nose to possibly dislocate. Well, the judge gave him a 6-month suspended sentence plus 2 years of probation. He was ordered to stay away from the three victims and the bar, and he's been ordered to attend the drug and alcohol treatment that he was originally told to go to when he was charged as well. So they're just kind of making sure that that's still in place for him.
9: Yeah, locked in.
8: Yeah. He said his legal team said that he came to court today wanting to take accountability for his part in what happened, and he has done so. He's now looking forward to focusing on family, work, and new creative projects.
9: Okay. Don't be a turd is what I say.
8: Yeah.
9: That's what's trending. Stay up to date with everything trending. krock.com.au is the place to go. We are going a little bit early. Sometimes you just can't hold these things in, you know?
8: No. Slips out.
9: It'd be nice too, but it does. Yeah, it slips out. And up next.
8: It's just already so much, I always say. We don't need to add extra.
9: Yeah.
8: Like, it's the whole game, is it? You know what I mean?
9: We will follow through after Taylor Swift, Elizabeth Taylor with Word, Beneath My Wind. Geelong Surf Coast and the Bellarine's favourite Farty Thursday base game.

0: Thursday mornings. Thanks, Chris, for that intro. Thursday mornings, we like to play the word beneath my wind. Usually we do it after 8 o'clock so the kids in the car can hear it.
1: But yeah, that's the reason why we do it after 8 o'clock every single week.
0: Because the kids in the car need to hear the farts. That's the thing, right?
1: No. But, so no, it's because you leave it to the last minute and you kick me out. Every time we have a break, you'll kick me out of the studio so that you can get farts ready.
0: Yeah.
1: Yeah, because that's what we're rolling with here.
0: That's right.
1: And it's fine. I'm fine with it. But I feel bad for the 7 a.m. people.
0: They miss out on the fart.
1: They miss out. 6 a.m. people miss out.
0: Yeah. Well, let's move it around. Let's float it around. Hey, maybe we could crop dust the whole morning.
1: Well, maybe we should. Like I said, there's enough of it in the game. Let's just keep it there. This is when you substitute a flatulent sound for a word in, it might be popular culture, could be a movie, a song, a speech, could be anything.
0: Mm.
1: Normally it's long-winded. I can see here that we're sitting through quite a big one.
0: Yeah, we'll open with a biggie, but then it sort of tapers off. So it'll start hard and then it'll go soft.
1: All right, so it's kind of, I need to get the clean wipe is what we've called it.
0: Yep, if you get all three out of three, you get all three right, you get the clean wipe.
1: I'm so sorry.
0: And you get a high five after we wash our hands.
1: All right.
0: Okay, so you need to guess what word is missing here.
1: Mm. There's an obvious one straight away.

0: I've started heating up already.
1: Topical.
0: Very topical. Of course, John Farnham's tribute show will promise Celine Dion and Hugh Jackman. They're just satellited in.
1: Yeah, that's right.
0: But it did sell out. The word you're looking for is hearts. That's so good, though.
1: I looked up his discography and I was like, it writes itself.
0: But I just love being there with that moment in you, with you. Thank you, Tom. All right, that's one correct for me. We're getting a caller. I don't know if that's a protest or not.
1: We never stopped down.
0: We've never stopped down. Let's go. Let's go.
1: Go stop down. Okay.
0: Michelle from Armstrong Creek, you're live on the radio. Are you calling because of Word Beneath My Wind or?
2: I am.
0: Okay. What say you?
2: Two strong hearts.
1: Yes. That's your answer by John Farnham? Correct. It's not how the game works,
0: but we love that you're playing along.
1: Do you want to play along for the next two as well? You can stay on the line if you want. You and Loggy can work together.
2: Okay.
1: All right, here we go. Question number two. We're looking for the word that is replaced by a fart here.
0: It's

0: so that's multiple words.
1: Michelle.
0: I should have told you that.
1: Michelle, we'll go to you.
2: I'm inside.
1: Yes.
3: It's play.
0: You thought it was going to be play or school.
1: I really did. Michelle, just a side note, sidebar question. Are you enjoying the game?
2: It's base humour, but it's okay.
1: Yes.
0: Low-hanging fruit.
1: We only do it once a week.
0: Yeah, it's where we operate. That's fine. Okay, this is for the clean white. This is for all three. So this is for you and Michelle. Okay, here we go.
1: Come on, Michelle.
0: Question number three. Tell us what word are we looking for here?

0: Amazing. Another amazing song there. Michelle, we'll go to you. Do you know what the word is beneath Tom's wind?
1: That would be the witch.
0: It was.
2: Hey, the clean wife with the spare hand too from Michelle. Just passing the paper underneath the wall between the cubicles. Thank you so much for your help this morning, Michelle.
1: You're welcome, guys.
0: That was a real fun time. I love it.

0: And
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2: K-Rock traffic.
3: The Princes Highway is very slow southbound in Corio on approach to the St. George's Road intersection, which is heavily congested in all directions. Traffic is starting to build on Settlement Road inbound once you are over the mighty Barwon River. And Shannon Avenue sees traffic building north and southbound between Fraser and Autumn Street. 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
15: 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Gross today. We're sitting on 11 degrees at the moment at Cunningham Pier. Rain on the way, like real soon. If you have a look at the radar, there's a big, old, colourful, juicy bomb of it on its way, heading from the west.
5: How can we tell, though, when the radar only shows what's happened and doesn't predict weather? You know, but it's good. 97 million? Is that...
0: Yeah, good.
9: It does show you where it's going. That's how I knew it was coming.
0: No, it doesn't.
9: Top of 12 for us today. I don't know what you're looking at.
0: Well, I'm looking at this. And it says, oh, here's what happened at 7:45. Cool.
9: Are you on the app or are you on the website?
0: I'm on the website.
9: No, well, that's your first mistake. Get on
0: the
9: app.
0: Why should I be on the website?
9: Hang on.
0: No, I'm not fighting about this. I don't care. Bomb, come for me. You crap.
9: So that's what it looks like on the app, right? See how it goes past now for the next hour and a half. It shows you where it's going.
0: Yeah, well, what? Do it on the website. That's the thing that you upgraded. 97 million. Sickening. Shame.
9: Okay.
0: I love it when I go old talk back.
9: It's
0: Loggy's gone talk back again.
9: Has she? Yeah, gosh. You get really very right.
0: Hairy.
9: Wing with it. I don't even have time to play a song now. I'm going to have to go straight into news. We'll get the latest from Ava next. We've got a traffic update as well. On the other side, I'm assuming Cameron Ling's going to be here. He said Thursday. We have not heard from him. Can you imagine?
0: If he doesn't come in, we'll barely let it go for the rest of the year. We'll actually drive to his house, kick the door
9: in. That's what I just said.
0: Yeah.
9: What I was going to say. No, what I just said. I was just going to say we will we'll unpack all of this stuff. We'll plug it all into like a transportable thing and we'll go drive to his house.
0: Okay. I can't read your mind normally, so I'm sorry about that.
9: No, I know. I said the wrong words.
0: Also, we just got a message from Cindy.
9: Hi, Cindy.
0: Who said, it's raining cats and dogs in Winch. Really, really heavy rain.
9: Mm.
0: I don't like that term. So let's just say it's raining lots.
9: Raining cats and dogs.
0: Yeah, it's, you know, animal terms. Don't need them anymore. Cindy, wake up to yourself. Shame! Shame!
9: Remember
0: shame
9: when I said we were running late for the news?
0: Sorry.
1: Geelong in the Ballarine is home to some of the best local footy in the country. And we've got the best local coverage to get you into the action in the GFNL. Fresh from taking down one unbeaten team last round, South Barwon will look to end St. Mary's unbeaten start to the season in a blockbuster clash at Anthony Costa Oval.
20: With the home hanger of the century! On centre wing, Max Mawson!
1: Can the Swans join the Saints on 7 wins? 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
3: Down in Mount Dunedin, Bunya Boulevard is very congested approaching the Ring Road. The Surf Coast Highway is slowish in patches. Geelong and Torquay bound through Mount Dunedin and Grovedale. Port Arlington Road is really suffering inbound due to roadworks near Wilson's Road. And the Princess Highway is ST ruggling its way southbound to a heavily congested St. George's Road intersection. 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More traffic all day while you work. 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
8: Hey, it's Ava with the latest K-Rock News. The Homicide Squad has charged six people after a body was found dumped in Tarneit. The discovery was made in Parkland last month. The victim kidnapped from a home in South Morang. A 23-year-old Truganina man and four 17-year-olds have been charged with murder, while an 18-year-old from Point Cook is facing other charges. They'll all appear in court today. Reports Deakin Uni may be preparing to swing the axe, with hundreds of jobs potentially on the line. Affected staff have been called to a briefing at 2:30 this afternoon. The uni says consultation will start after the meeting. Early calls for the major parties to make a commitment before this year's state election to relocate Geelong's bus interchange from Moorabool Street to the local train station. Mayor Stretch Contell says the move, along with a free bus shuttle, will help improve Geelong CBD.
10: It's the big diesel clunkers out of Moorabool Street in the CBD, where they're just congesting the roadway, causing damage to the roadway and also polluting the air.
8: Long weekend campers could be locked out of their favourite camping grounds across the state. Parks Victoria staff are threatening to walk out in a long-running pay dispute with the state government. New data from the Insurance Council reveals Victoria leads the other states for car theft. There were $243 million in payouts from more than 12,000 claims last year. Researchers have confirmed a scientific link between drinking alcohol and craving unhealthy food. A University of Sydney team found alcohol triggers a biological pathway that increases appetite for protein. And abnormally high tide warnings are in place across the Surf Coast and Bellarine today, with the Weather Bureau warning it may lead to seawater flooding at low-lying areas. Geelong's bracing for up to 25 mils of rain across the day.
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8: Brad Close will miss the Cats' clash with the Crows in Adelaide. He's been omitted, with Jack Bowes recalled to play game 150, Jack Martin and Ollie Wiltshire also returning to the side. Lawson Humphreys is out with an ankle injury, while Mitch Edwards is being managed. Another upset at the French Open, with world number one Aryna Sabalenka out of the tournament. She's gone down in the quarterfinals to Russia's Diana Schneider in three sets.
11: No thoughts, no emotions. Just want to quit tennis right now, but we'll see. We'll see in a few days. Hopefully I'll get back on track mentally.
8: And the NBA Finals begin this morning. The San Antonio Spurs will host the New York Knicks in Game 1 of the Best of 7 series.
1: 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K-Rock weather.
8: Rain today with the chance of a thunderstorm, heading for a top of 12. Right now in Port Arlington, it's 11 degrees. You're up to date with Tom and Loggie.
1: 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A couple of mics, a couple of tunes, a couple of friends. Some things just work, just like Tom and Loggie. Oh, a couple of kitties. Hello, K-Rock.
9: 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It's 6 minutes past 8 on K-Rock 955. Tom and Loggie and this guy. Yeah.

0: out on a Thursday.
1: I know. Thank you both so much for accommodating me and my annoying schedule, but it's great to see you both on a Thursday. I like the fact now that you hated that song when Tom first started playing it.
2: That's a vibe.
1: And now you love it. You're right into it, aren't you, Log?
3: Yeah, you know. And what is it? Lean into what ails you.
1: Okay.
2: Oh,
1: right.
2: Okay.
1: Right.
2: I'm going to write that one down because I've never heard it in my life.
3: How are you, Lingua?
1: I'm good. I'm good, good, good.
3: Yeah. I saw your face in the paper today too.
1: Oh, what am I in there for?
3: Nah, don't worry about it.
1: Oh.
3: It's in Warrant Thursdays.
2: Yeah, it is.
1: Me and Mick Gatto.
3: Yeah. Yeah, well, I wouldn't have said that. I did not say.
0: I've just got here, guys. What's happening? What are we talking about?
3: Huh?
0: I wasn't even in the building.
3: What's my name?
0: Yeah.
3: Lauren Ling? Yeah, that's right.
0: we do need to talk footy. Plenty going on. As you would imagine, so with a big game tonight too.
1: Yes, huge game tonight.
0: Yeah.
1: A bit chatted. Number 45's hurting at the moment too.
0: Yeah.
1: For the Cats.
0: Yeah.
1: Out again.
3: Yeah.
1: The 45 needs some love.
3: Yeah. Okay.
1: Our man.
3: Yep.
1: Our man. But we're going to talk plenty of footy next.
0: Good. All right. 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Dave and Thames now. This is Rain Dance, 8 past 8. 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We almost got there. I just kept talking, didn't I?
4: 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See you at the bar, you was hardly talking. That's when I knew that your heart was scarring. Friends to lovers need a part to star in. Like, wait, babe, let me

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2: I thought maybe we'd start with the thing that's going on tonight. The Cats are playing the Crows. Just really quickly, a couple of changes to the Cats lineup just before that song. I said, not having a great time for number 45, my old number. Brad Close has been left out of the team again.
3: We love you, Brad.
2: Yeah, we're a huge fan.
3: Keep on trucking, mate.
2: And I know that he, when their team is the pointy end and it's their premiership contenders, which this team is, Brad's in it. Yeah. He's so important to that lineup. He glues so much of it together. So I'm sure that he will be back, but it is a massive game tonight. No Riley Thilthorpe or no Isaac Rankin for the Adelaide Crows, which, given the Cats' record at the Adelaide Oval, means they're in for a good shot after the disappointment of losing to the Blues last week.
3: I think that's good for the commentators as well. It's a hard name to say. It's a really hard one.
1: Just quickly, so we have Max Holmes on a Tuesday, and we did ask him about the goal, the disallowed goal at the start of the game against the Blues. And his take on it is, there was a whole game that came after it, so it doesn't really make that much of a difference, whereas I'm wild about it. Where do you land?
2: I'm with Max. They should get it right. Mm. You've got an opportunity to just go bang within a few seconds, 10 seconds maybe, of the instant, say, hey, hang on, we've noticed something in the arc, stop the play.
1: Don't
2: let it run out for another minute or two minutes. That's too long. You don't want to call that back. But we can say, hey, just something's been missed, stop the play, come back, we'll review it. So let's get that right. But I don't think it affects the result, because the old butterfly effect.
1: As
2: soon as that's become a goal, it goes back to the middle. The rest of the game doesn't exist.
1: Yeah.
2: It's an entirely new game that plays out in front of you. Blues might have won that one by 8 goals. So who knows? So I'm not certainly not blaming that, but I do think we could get the technology right, given we've got it. It's a huge weekend of football. It's an emotional weekend of football, particularly on Monday, King's birthday, with the big freeze at the G. Now that Neil Danaher has passed away, Beck Danaher has spoken throughout the week on TV and that, and speaks so beautifully and represents the family so well. But there will be a lot of emotion at the MCG. The Sliders will be fantastic. It's become an amazing event, obviously centred around Neil and our love for him, but also for the Fight MND. And to see all of those beanies at the MCG on Monday, it's going to be pretty special. Some pretty fun people going down the slide this year, I think. Who we got? Andy Lee's going down, which would be really cool. Nathan Jones, a former Melbourne captain, and Daisy Thomas from the footy perspective. But also, I loved seeing the Governor General of Australia, Sam Mostyn, will be going down as well.
3: Very good.
2: So, a couple of different people. It's a lot of fun to be a part of. I absolutely cherished the time I got to do it.
3: Hopefully they raise a lot of money and awareness. I'm sure that they will. In other news, Danger 400.
2: Yeah, I read that too. So a bit of talk that he wants to go on next year, and I think the club open to it. I don't know. They're going to wait and see a little bit, but it's not guaranteed that if he played next year that he would get to 400, so it might need another year, becomes
1: he's enough of an asset that you would surely not tell him, particularly as a captain, turn around and be like, hey, maybe try and find an opportunity elsewhere, that sort of thing. Sure.
2: No, it wouldn't be an opportunity elsewhere. He still does enough for the team.
1: That's what I mean.
2: He's not peak Dangerfield anymore, and nor he should be. Pendlebury's not peak Pendlebury, but you still are playing really good football. So there's no need to just turf him out because their age is what it is. According to Wikipedia, 368 games.
3: Oh, so there's still quite a bit to go.
2: But if he got... excuse me, if he got maybe 10 more games this year, let's say, just because he's managed a little bit at times, 378, he'd have to, he'd have to play 22 the following year. He might need 2 more years to get to 400.
1: If you do 10 a year for the next two years, that'd be...
3: Well, the other thing is, because he is managed, he's not playing every single game consistently, right? So do they have to kind of weigh that up? And be like, oh, we've got him. He plays amazing when he does play. doesn't play all the time, but we could have someone that has the potential to play every game.
2: Oh, yeah, but this is where we've got more mature as an industry. And sorry, this is going to sound really, really brutal.
3: No,
2: and I apologise for this.
3: No, go for it.
2: Paddy Dangerfield and Pendlebury at Collingwood, or you pick any of these other truly great players who are still fit and able to play well. You are better off having them play 16 games a year for what you get from them, leadership, on-field coaching, setting an example off the field, and the quality of play, than picking up someone at pick number 86 who really, if you play the odds, are not going to give you much.
3: Okay. And well said.
2: Yeah, might not end up doing anything for you.
1: Apologies to Richard Johnson, who drafted at number 86 in the 2026 draft. Not looking good for you, buddy.
2: There have been some amazing ones picked late, of course, including the guy who still wants to coach the Bombers, James Hurd. I think he was picked like pick 100 or something like that.
1: But that was back in the 90s.
2: Yeah, so. It does happen. It does happen.
1: Yeah. Okay, well, that's our footy chat for this week. It's all thanks to our friends at GMHBA. Big shout out to those guys. 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
0: Darwin Heads Road is a tad slow in both directions through Armstrong Creek. The Surf Coast Highway is very slow through Grovedale north and southbound. Melbourne Road is seeing traffic building southbound, particularly before Mackay Street and past North Geelong train station. The run into Melbourne is sensational, just an hour and 5 minutes from Ryrie Street to Port Melbourne. 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
5: 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What's it like out there, Lingy?
6: Don't ask, Tom. It's just garbage.
5: It is?
6: Yeah. Oh. The wind, the cold. All right, I'm going to sound like that person. I know it's winter. I get it.
5: Yeah.
6: But, geez, it hits hard.
7: It did. It pushed straight in, didn't
6: bang.
7: It? Monday.
6: I reckon it feels like 5 and it might be 10 or something like that.
5: Oh, you're not far off. It feels like 6 and it's 11.
6: Ah, there you go. Give me that.
5: Good on you,
6: so
5: mate.
6: So cold.
5: Wow.
7: Near enough is good enough.
5: That's the policy on this show. There is a fair bit of rain. Apparently it's been raining in Winch for a while, but there's out that way. But there's a fair bit of rain that's about to hit sort of Geelong and Lara.
6: Fun.
5: So 25 mil is the forecast for today and a top of 12 degrees. Looking ahead, tomorrow 15 with possible shower, 17 possible shower on Saturday. And then the sun does come out from Sunday, as Loggy was telling us off air.
7: Because we were being, come out again.
5: We were being a bit doom and gloom, you and I, Lingy, and she's like, guys.
7: Even it shocked me.
6: You're just a bright ray of sunshine in our lives.
7: Well, I really am.
5: Wouldn't say bright.
7: True. coming up in trending, Jennifer Aniston and Lisa Kudrow have made a bit of a friends reunion as friends.
5: Ah, nice.
7: Tell you about that in the next 10.
5: Bruno now, I just might. 23 past 8. You step

0: just might. 26 past 8 on K-Rock 955. 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
1: I love that you're not on social media. You just kind of don't engage at all.
0: Correct.
1: But last week, you know, the chat with Dean Solomon, obviously being now coach.
2: Interim coach
1: of Essendon. People in the comments, there was one person that was like, yeah, say whatever you want, but we hate you because of what you did to Lingy.
2: Really?
1: So people are fighting for you in the comments today. Yeah. Still to this day.
2: That's very nice. I'm sure everyone out there, Sully and I are fine. We're okay, but thank
1: but
2: you so much.
1: For those who don't know, he turned you into the Terminator because your whole face caved in, basically, didn't he?
2: Yes, yeah. he had a pretty moment intense. Where he regrets and elbowed me in the face, and I now have metal plates and screws, and I can freak the kids out because you can feel all the screws and plates like through my eye socket and cheekbone and everything like that.
0: Yeah.
2: So thanks to all the people who have still got my back all these years later.
1: See?
2: I feel special.
1: The internet's not the worst part of the world sometimes, Lee.
2: No. So consistently positive in that world.
0: I still remember the first time because it wasn't that long ago that I saw that footage and I was so angry. So upset. I wanted to cry and yell and call Dean and be like, you're a turd. Don't touch my Lingy.
2: Thanks, Tommy.
0: But you're okay now.
2: Before you watch that, you actually thought I was soft with the whole... you copped a little bit of a knock and went down and rolled around.
0: Not that, but it's one thing to hear as him say, oh yeah, the elbow hit my cheekbone and caved that side of my face. That's like the words. But to see it actually happen and see him line you up, I was so mad.
2: Oh, thanks, Tom.
1: Don't unleash the angry Tom. Scary.
0: Happens once a decade.
3: 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The big hits you know. Plenty of the stuff you love. And newer ones like this. 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Tim and Dave over the drive home. 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
14: Down in Mount Dunedin, Lower Dunedin Road is very heavy on approach to the Surf Coast Highway. The Surf Coast Highway possesses its own traffic build-up in both directions through Grovedale. The Trope Terrace is not looking great southbound past Geelong train station. Port Arlington Road and the Bellarine Highway are really struggling inbound before Wilson's Road. And if you are heading to the game tonight to see the Mighty Cats belt the Adelaide Crows, it will take you 7 hours and 57 minutes from the Cattery to the Adelaide Oval. Most of us take sight for granted. 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
17: Hey, it's Ava with the latest K-Rock News. Five teenagers are among six people charged in the murder of a man whose body was dumped in Tarneit last month. The victim was found in Parkland, with police making a series of arrests yesterday. All six will face court today. A Barwon prison staff member's been charged, allegedly found smuggling drugs into the Lara complex. Police were called in on Tuesday, arresting the woman and charging her with trafficking a commercial quantity of methamphetamine. She's been remanded for a September court date. Getting Geelong's bus interchange out of the city is an agenda Mayor Stretch Contell will push ahead of this year's state election. He says the buses need to be relocated from Moorabool Street to Geelong Station, alongside the introduction of a free shuttle bus.
18: It'll actually be an improved service in that there'll be a number of stops potentially that we can pick up the waterfront, Deakin University, as well as the retail precinct.
17: Canberra says the US is unjustified in threatening to impose hefty tariffs on our exports amid claims we engage in slavery or forced labour. Australia is one of 45 countries facing a 12.5% tariff from the end of July. There appears to be no stopping the illegal sale of tobacco in Australia. Data from the Bureau of Statistics shows it now accounts for 80% of the cigarettes, vapes and nicotine being consumed. That's up from just 12% back in 2017. And it could be a good day to stay inside, with Geelong set to cop a drenching. Up to 25 mils are expected to fall over the next 24 hours. We're also bracing for our coldest day of the year so far, with a forecast top of 12 degrees.
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17: The Cats have made a big call for tonight's clash with the Crows. Premiership player Brad Close has been omitted, making way for Jack Bowes to play his 150th match. Lawson Humphreys misses with an ankle injury, while Mitch Edwards is being managed. Ollie Wiltshire and Jack Martin also return to the side. Russian number 23 seed Diana Schneider has caused an upset at the French Open. She's progressed to the semi-finals after beating world number one Aryna Sabalenka in three sets.
19: Tough match, and I'm just super happy and super proud of myself, the way I handled the emotions and the conditions today. Yeah, just the fight that I put in and the work.
17: And another hit out for Geelong's Ollie Peak in the third one-dayer against Pakistan. It's all riding on tonight's game, with the series locked at one game all.
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13: K-Rock weather.
17: Rain today, the chance of a thunderstorm and heading for a top of 12. Right now in South Geelong, it's 11 degrees. You're up to date with Tom and Loggy.
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20: I love reality TV.
1: Actors on Actors is a great show that they have for Variety's YouTube channel. Have either of you seen any of it?
0: No.
1: So basically they just get two famous random actors and they'll put them together and they interview each other.
0: Oh,
1: it's
0: cool.
1: Really good, right? Yeah. Well, Jennifer Aniston and Lisa Kudrow, of course, been friends since Friends for the past 30 years, and they've done a previous Actors on Actors, but Variety have just interviewed them again. Their first one was about 5 years ago, and in this one they talk about their funniest moments and learning about AI and making another sitcom with Courtney Cox, who of course was Monica in the series as well. So you can check that out. That's what's trending this morning, as is Camila Cabello. She's single again.
0: Oh, sorry, didn't work out.
1: Yeah, TMZ have confirmed that her and her billionaire heir boyfriend. I'm a billionaire heir.
0: Yeah.
1: That would be really hard to... Billionaire heir.
0: Yeah. I reckon that's probably the hardest thing about his life, though, yeah? Like, everything probably. Else would be pretty easy.
1: To Henry Jr. Chalhoub.
0: Yeah.
1: Have called it quits after more than a year together. Apparently, TMZ are saying that the pair, whose last known public sighting came at Coachella in April, recently ended their relationship. It's unclear what caused the couple to go their separate ways.
2: Oh, music festivals. They'll get you every time. Mm.
0: Keep your top on.
1: I was going to say years and years and years. This is like.
0: You took your top off at a music festival?
1: Obviously. No, not for everyone, the best quadrant, only for the special few. I remember there was a mate's girlfriend cracked it because she saw him chatting with a girl who was just one of our mates that took his man bun out. So things can happen at festivals.
0: Yeah.
1: People can get wild over nothing. I saw you chatting. Yeah. That's him. Oh, well, I'll calm down.
0: Yeah.
1: Except she didn't calm down.
2: Yeah, no.
1: Oh, yes, that's what I need.
0: All right,
1: put it into my veins.
0: Joined by Cameron Lang on a Thursday instead of a Wednesday. Here's Metro Station Shake at 8:39. Good morning.

0: 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Tom and Loggy for Mimosa Homes. Cameron Lean joining us in the studio.
1: Do you two enjoy trivia nights?
2: Love it.
0: Yeah, yep, I'm on board.
1: Yeah, me too.
2: Love trivia.
1: And am I right in saying Tim and Dave have got one on tonight?
0: Yes, a trivia night at the Pond happening this evening. All the teams are locked away for that.
2: It's not one you can just rock up to because $1,000 is online.
1: Oh, nice.
2: Yeah, yeah,
1: awesome.
2: Yeah. Serious business.
1: Okay, well, that plays in well to what I wanted to talk about. So those teams are locked and loaded. They're done and dusted. I've got one coming up in about 3 weeks' time for the local cricket club up. Play for just a little winter fundraiser sort
0: you're
1: of
0: hosting?
1: Thing.
0: Give it, just give hit it him a plug. Hit him with the standard 5K hosting fee.
1: Hey, that's a good idea. Yeah. No, I am going to be as part of it where I'm trying to put a table together.
2: Yeah, stripping for the night.
0: Okay.
2: Every question you get wrong, yes, comes off.
1: We're trying to raise.
2: Please get it right, everyone.
0: Threaten me with a good time.
1: We're trying to raise money, not lose money for this thing. No, I'm putting the team together, the table together, and this is what I wanted to talk to you two about, and where you stand on a trivia night and the makeup of a table. So, is a trivia night, and this one I've got coming up in a couple of weeks' time for St. Joey's. Is it? You just invite your mates, like the people you want to catch up with, have a drink, have a chat, and there's just a trivia night going on around you? Or am I specifically like identifying skill sets of people that I know and inviting them along to the trivia night and going, you're great at history, you're great at geography, I know you're up with all the latest pop culture stuff, you're coming along.
0: And he's like, I'll be the flag guy. I can do flags.
1: Flags in capital cities.
2: Yay! Obscure Madonna albums.
1: Yes.
2: Yeah.
1: And I'm there to win. What's your take on what a table should be made up of?
2: Trivia, it is said that it's fun. It's serious business. And when we go out for trivia, yeah, you know, if you want to get a drink or get some food or whatever, there's no chit-chatting. We're focused. We're a focused group.
1: So trivia night for you is not a fun night, not a catch-up night.
2: It is a fun night.
1: Oh, so it's not a catch-up night.
2: It's not a catch-up night.
1: No.
2: It's serious fun.
1: You're there for...
2: It's fun with parameters, and that's how I like it.
0: Yeah. She's just fun in general, right?
1: Fun with parameters.
0: That shouldn't surprise you at all.
1: Tom?
0: I'm completely opposite. I'm there for a catch-up. We're going to have a bit. You know me, I love having a beer with my mates, right? Yes. So that's why I'm there.
2: You can't just get up in the middle of a round and just be like, oh, yeah, another one.
0: No, I wouldn't walk off in the middle of a round. I'd wait until the round ended. But also, like, I'm not fighting over being the guy that does the writing or, you know, if I don't have an answer, I'm just going to drink my beer.
1: Are you going to turn, though, and just start chatting to the person next to you and sort of zone out a little bit?
0: Once the question's been asked and you've written down an answer, like, who cares? You just have a chat.
1: See, I lean a little bit more towards you, Log.
0: That does not surprise me at all.
1: Dodsy and I obviously are going together, but she's a bit more like, let's just invite all our friends and just chat. And I'm like,
2: no.
1: Well, what are they bringing to the table? What assets do they have that is going to help me win this night? Because I'm all for raising money for the cricket club that I've been associated with for hundreds of years. I love the place. Yep, I want it's for the under 15 program, all that sort of stuff. I get all that. But I'm there to win. I don't care about the kids on that night. I want to win the trivia.
2: Yeah.
0: In fact, if the kids are on the other team, he actively doesn't care about the kids.
2: Exactly.
1: Well, there was the thing, so it's for the under 15 group. So it's Max's age group. Mm. And they're like, well, so does Max sit on our table? I'm like, hell no. Like, no. Go and sit on the table with the other kids.
2: We've already got flags covered. Okay? So, Max, no. Onwards.
0: We've got the same specialties.
2: Yeah.
1: So, Log, what are you doing? On June 19th.
2: Oh.
1: Because I don't want him. I want you.
2: Specialty? What would my specialty be?
1: Because you can just be beer, talking, chatting.
2: What would my specialty be?
0: How about, hang on, what about if Dodsy drops you and I'll go with her and we'll have a lovely
1: time. You can go and make your own table. Yeah. Log and I'll win.
2: Yeah. Well, look, but the thing is, at least we know we tried. You can catch up any time. Yeah. Trivia is for a fun time with parameters. Say it with me.
1: I love it. Fun time with parameters. What a night.
0: are so much fun. 52232955. Let's do it. Where do you land? Are you a serious trivia person?
1: Yeah, like, fun time with parameters.
0: Lingy and Loggy.
2: Or a loose catch-up.
0: No.
2: Catch up. Ooh, let's just have a chat.
1: The question's been asked. I'm just going to ignore it now and just turn
2: what was the question? I wasn't listening. I was going to the toilet.
1: Oh, does it matter what the capital of England is?
0: Right, help me. 52. I've got big attack. 52232955.
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5: Bunya Boulevard is heavily congested approaching the Ring Road in Mount Dunaid. Also in Mount Dunaid, Lower Dunaid Road continues to struggle its way to the Surf Coast Highway. In Highton, Barrable Road is having a shocker on approach to the roundabout from the east. And in Vinesford, the Hamilton Highway is very heavy to log down before the Ring Road. Forget the Rattlers and the Weezers. 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More traffic all day while you work. Keep it K-Rock.
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0: 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It is Tom and Loggy and Cameron Ling joining us in the studio, sitting on 11 degrees at the moment in Leopold. 25 mil of rain up to that amount on the radar. 12 will be the top for us today. Then tomorrow, looking at 15 with a possible shower.
1: Excuse me, you're interrupting. 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
0: Isn't that a bit of fun, guys?
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0: It's great to be in the studio while that sort of unfolds in front of your face.
2: Okay, look, trivia night, best of luck. Tim and Davo tonight. All the teams are locked in. Have a great time. $1,000 on the line. We got to talking about trivia. You've got one coming up.
1: Yeah, and I'm forming a table.
2: You are forming a table, and you were asking the question whether you can just kind of invite anyone to trivia, whether it's a fun catch-up or whether it's serious business. You and I both agree that it's fun with parameters. And Tom, you live life loose and losing,
1: You enjoy losing trivia nights.
0: $500 on a trivia night once. So
1: how?
2: Because he stripped. How? It would have been like a strip for this contest.
0: No, I knew who did the ketchup song.
2: Lost
1: Logos or something?
2: Yeah, see? Well, there you go. Okay, let's go.
1: By the way, sorry.
2: No.
1: Dodsy just texted me.
2: Oh, yeah? What's up, Dodds?
1: And said, am I getting kicked off the table? I'm going to do another table for a catch-up. So
0: that's
1: Tom,
0: right, yeah.
1: You might get an invite.
0: I'm in with you, Dodsy. Let's have a lovely time and then go home happy, hey? Instead of being all, we didn't win. We didn't have a good
1: time. Oh, no, we will win. Log, you and
2: I. Look, once again, it's not about the winning. It's about everyone trying and not getting up to be like, oh, I've only had 7 pints. I can't wait to the end of this round. Intermission.
0: When I give my best answers.
2: Yeah, all right. So
0: 7 to 10 range.
2: What's the capital of Denmark?
1: Copenhagen, Tom.
2: What's the capital of Equatorial Guinea?
1: I'm not going to get that one.
2: Oh, Leggy!
1: What? Do you know the answer to that one?
0: Half the team now, too. Isn't this so much?
2: What's the capital of Honduras?
1: Ask ones that are
2: It's a hard one to say.
1: Remotely possible.
2: Latvia.
0: I'm fading you both out. Just a slow fade.

0: Garrix with Ed Sheeran. 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Did you work out what that song sounds like?
1: No, I think it sounds like you said Avicii. I'm thinking like it's like Avicii related. I don't know. It sounds, there's something in the background there.
0: If you know what that song sounds like, message us on the socials, KROQ Geelong, Facebook, Instagram, because we're out of time to actually talk to you.
1: Yeah, it's in my brain anyway.
2: Yeah, because you can usually just hear something and...
0: Oh, yeah, you are an audio guy.
2: Yeah. Are you losing it?
1: Yeah. I miss that.
0: It's disappointing.
1: It is. No, it is. Aww. I do. No, thank you.
2: Yeah. It's okay.
0: Everything degrades over time, mate. It's fine.
1: Not if you've got the secret juice.
0: Hey, 52232955. I know a guy if you need something. That's fine. No, that's just jokes. Whatever.
1: Yeah.
0: What are we talking about? Hey, guys. All right, show's finished. So
2: I'm out of here.
0: Yeah, we'll catch you Wednesday next week. I'm going to float it. Go Tuesday.
2: No, I'm back next Wednesday. Thank you again.
1: All right. The floater.
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5: So Jack Ginnivan, he used to play for Collingwood. He's known for bleaching his hair, having a bit of fun with the crowd. 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
15: K-Rock traffic.
16: It's slow moving Geelong bound along Torquay Road through Grovedale. In Bell Post Hill, Ballarat Road is not looking great before Anarchy Road. That intersection sees congestion building in all directions. Settlement Road is barely moving inbound over the James Harrison Bridge, and the Princes Highway is slowing CBD down through Norlane. 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
18: Broadcasting on Wadawurrung Country, hey, it's Ava with the latest K-Rock news. Murder charges have been laid against five people after a body was found dumped in Tarneit last month. A 23-year-old man from Truganina and four 17-year-olds will face court today. A sixth man has also been charged with other offences. No arrests have been made yet as police continue to investigate reports of a group causing trouble at a Newcombe shopping centre. It's understood one man was being chased by four others in the car park around 8:30 Tuesday night before the group fled in two vehicles. There were no injuries, police asking anyone with info to get in touch with Crime Stoppers. Australia is facing a new US tariff for allegedly failing to take action to prevent the importation of goods made with slave labour. The 12.5% levy on exports could be applied to 45 other nations, including New Zealand, China and the UK. New polling has revealed Pauline Hanson's One Nation now has more female than male supporters. The Resolve Political Monitor also shows a surge in support from young people, the wealthy and voters in inner city areas. At least 21 people have died and more than 40 others hurt in a fire that's torn through a hotel in Delhi. Indian authorities say eight of the injured are in a critical condition. Some much-needed rain is coming our way on what could be our coldest day of the year so far. Up to 25 mils are expected to fall over the next 24 hours as we go for a top of just 12 degrees. Barwon water storages are currently sitting on 36.5%. And grassroots soccer is growing across Greater Geelong. Mike McKinstry from Football Geelong says participation grew by 24% between 2023 and 24.
19: And I thought, well, that's going to plateau for a while. It hasn't. It then went up another 5% and it's gone up another 5% this year. So over the Greater Geelong region, we've got almost 8,500 players coming out every week playing football.
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18: Game 150 tonight for Geelong's Jack Bowes recalled to the top level after strong form in the VFL. Jack Martin and Ollie Wiltshire also come back into the side for tonight's clash with the Crows, while Brad Close has been omitted. Mitch Edwards has been managed, Lawson Humphreys missing with that ankle injury. Geelong's own Ollie Peake will be back in action tonight as the Aussies take on Pakistan in the third one-dayer. Australia has levelled the series with a win on Tuesday, with Peake making 31 of 32 balls, tonight's game the decider. and the Australian Open tournament will have a significant prize money boost after rejecting interest from LIV Golf. It's come to a new agreement with DP World Tour, the $2 million prize money to be increased from 2027.
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21: Morning, Liam Robertson from Surfing Victoria here with your morning surf report. Well, that swell's hung in there. We're still seeing good head-high waves across the coastline this morning. Winds are strong from that west-northwest direction. So Surf Coast reefs, beaches and the protected corners are your best option this morning. Get in nice and early. We are expecting a southwest change later on this morning. As always, if you are going for a surf, surf with a mate and play it safe by the water.
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18: Rain today with the chance of a thunderstorm and a top of 12. Right now in Breakwater, it's 11 degrees. We're kicking off 50 minutes of non-stop K-Rock.
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26: 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But we do have, well, it's a cat's night, got K-Rock football. Tim and Dave are hosting their trivia night tonight at the Warren Ponte Hotel, so well done if you grabbed yourself a spot on a table and good luck winning $1,000. That's happening tonight. But before we do that, let's have 50 minutes non-stop K-Rock. Right now, no hesitation. What

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This is 50 minutes non-stop K-Rock. If you do, you will hear G-Flip Bed on Fire, which has a new lease on life. We'll hear Jack Johnson within 15 minutes as well. Fancy a Ratley's pie? Well, of course you do.

This is the song back in the day to which I was introduced to Jack Johnson. And we have Ben Harper coming in at the back with his sly guitar. They're touring again later on this year. Jack Johnson, Ben Harper with John Butler. That will be sensational. But for right now, Flake, turn this up. It's K-Rock 955 and 50 minutes non-stop.

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0: 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This Saturday, coverage from one, it is St. Mary's versus South Barwon. So St. Mary's are smashing it, top of the table, South Barwon a third. Should be a really big match. That's local K-Rock football this Saturday. But of course, right here, the way you're listening, we get the Crows hosting the Mighty Cats tonight from 6.
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